0: longest road car trip ever.
1: Oh, yeah.
0: Mm-hmm. And it's been hours and hours, maybe going from Adelaide to Melbourne. And you get out.
1: Are the kids being annoying too, Jess? Are the kids being really annoying?
0: Oh, 100%. Oh,
2: yeah, yeah.
0: And you get out, and this stretch, and it probably lasts 1.7 seconds too, but this stretch is just the best stretchgasm of your life. Your body does it. Shudder at the end.
2: Oh, the little shudder. Oh, so good.
0: And it's just amazing.
2: And because your legs have sort of been on a, you know, 45-degree angle for such a long period that when you get out and you get to straighten them, oh, it's the best feeling ever, Jess.
1: Yeah, that's a good one.
2: It's a good gasm.
1: What about when you stretch too hard? Oh, gosh.
2: Oh, the chew.
1: Too far.
2: Okay. Mm.

let's get the party started. See you at the bar, you was hardly talking. That's when I knew that your heart was scarring. Friends to lovers need a part to star in. Like, wait, babe, let me ask your pardon. This ain't Gucci, this is Prada, darling. If you want something, you can ask.

0: She dropped it here on Nova Friday afternoon at 1:30. Patient Zero, Taylor Swift. She's re-released her album from late last year with four extra tracks on it. That is her new single, We Are Obsessed. And so is Mel Trasina. She'll play it again later on this afternoon. She's coming up next from 10. She's also got more spots on the standby list for you to go in with a chance to fly to Tokyo, Japan to go see Benson Boone live. I'll catch you tomorrow with more school holiday experiences and more from Jodie and Hazy.
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2: 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The wrong Kate.
3: 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Did she come in the studio once not long ago?
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9: 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Clear and quiet. The freeway, Southern Expressway and the North-South Motorway all in good shape, and same to the Port River Expressway. The South Road is a mess through Theberton and Myland as works continue. Works as well, Happy Valley, Main South Road near Chandler's Hill Road, both directions at 40. A similar setup, Blair Athol, Grand Junction Road near Main North Road, and also Camden Park, Anzac Highway near Morfitt Road. You wouldn't operate a chainsaw blindfolded, so why dig without searching before you dig first? 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In for a partly cloudy one today, otherwise fine. A top of 27 degrees on the menu. Right now, it's 20 degrees on Adelaide's Nova 919.
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10: Is it one of those Mondays where we've come to work to relax?

to understand that Harry Styles' father-in-law is going to be Lenny Kravitz. That's wild. It's like two generations of music icons in one family. I love it. You're on Nova. I'm getting you in the running. It's a flight to Japan to see the one and only Benson Boone, and your chance is coming up after 9 minutes of the noughties. Have you heard the Lady Gaga and Beyoncé's telephone? There was meant to be a second.

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9 minutes of the noughties on Nova. 13 24 10's open. Give me a call for Benson Boone live in Japan as we play a brand new song to the Nova playlist from Jamie Miller. It's called Baby Doll. There's a dance and everything on TikTok, and I'm going to learn it. But not right now, because you called me and I'm going to get you in the

0: 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You're on Nova. 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
1: It's beautiful things that I've
0: got. Judy, good morning.
5: Mel. How are you?
0: You have been harassing 13, 24, 10.
5: I know I have, but I'm desperate. My niece and I love Benson Boone, and she is learning Japanese, and she had a Japanese exchange student stay, and all she wants to do is go to Japan.
0: Oh, my gosh, Judy, I can see why you have been harassing me to call, and I've got you in the running.
5: Oh, it's fantastic. Thank you so much.
0: So welcome. Who else do I have on 13, 24, 10?
6: Karen,
0: you're in.
6: Woohoo! Thank you so much.
0: Who's going to come with you if you win?
6: I suppose my husband sits next to me, so I better take him.
0: Okay, but if he wasn't there, what would your answer be?

0: I'll Do It All Again next. G Flip dominated at the MCG AFL Grand Final. One of their songs is coming up.
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1: What's up, AFL? My name's Tinkley. This song's called Better Fire.
0: Tell me you saw G Flip perform this song at the AFL Grand Final. G Flip is so cool. Every song had a new instrument. They were like, hold my guitar, I'm going to do saxophone now. Incredible. And then G Flip and Kylie Minogue on Padam Padam. Epic duet. My goodness, I can't get over how incredible the Kylie Minogue concert was on the weekend. And the sport, oh, still happening. And now the MTV VMAs, actually. If you love G Flip's Bed on Fire because you watched off campus, Hannah and Garrett are at the MTV VMAs looking very good. Actually, speaking of MTV VMAs, Ray has made her debut. Incredible performance. I've got to get you across it. Play a fresh hit, Joy.

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6: Adelaide Traffic.
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8: G'day there. Traffic lights are out in Elizabeth at the intersection of Main North Road and Yorktown Road. Take care as you're driving through the area. In Williston, crews continue works on a burst water main on Redbanks Road near Jane Street. Works to watch out for in Eden Hills on Shepherd's Hill Road near Sturt Road. Speed back to 40k's in both directions past the scene. That's also the case for works underway in Blair Rath along Grand Junction Road near Main North Road. In Birkenhead on Semaphore Road near Nelson Street. In Hallett Cove on Lonsdale Road near Majors Road. And in Happy Valley on Main South Road near Chandler's Hill Road. 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Partly cloudy, 27 the top. Right now, 21 degrees on Adelaide's Nova 919.
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10: At 11:30, I'll get you in the running for Benson Boone in Japan. Now, have you warmed up your vocal cords? This is your warning, because Mariah Carey's Emotions is coming up for

Oh my goodness. Like when we say we're doing 9 minutes of the 90s here on Nova, we're talking the throwbacks you haven't heard since the 90s. What a banger. You're on Nova. I have been watching the MTV VMAs. Incredible tribute to Dolly Parton that was done by Casey Musgraves. What?

0: Bruno Mars did an incredible performance. Ray, oh my goodness. Ray's Where Is My Husband popped off. I'm going to play a little bit of it for you very soon. But before that, I've got to get you in the running for Benson Boone in Japan. If you are keen, get ready to call 13 24 10 at 11:30.
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I love how politely aggressive this song is. Shut up and dance on Nova, 13 24 10. Shut up and call me if you want to see Benson Boone in Japan, and I'll play brand new Olivia Dean.

0: This is one of the best throwbacks. Metro Station, Shake It. Here on Nova, I got some of Ray at the MTV VMAs. Oh my goodness, I'm obsessed with her. I'm going to play you a snippet of that, but first, let's get you in the running for this.
1: Ladies and gentlemen,
2: Benson Boone, you and a mate, Japan.
1: My name is Benson Boone.
0: Julie on 13 24 10, have you ever been to Japan?
3: No, but it's on my bucket list.
0: Oh my gosh, do you speak any Japanese?
3: No, I don't, but my son does, so I want to take him with me.
0: Oh,
3: fun. High school.
0: He can be your translator. You've got it sorted, my friend. Good luck. You're in the running for Benson Boone.
3: Thank you so much.
0: Welcome, and hello, Carolyn.
4: Hi. Oh, it'd be wonderful to be entered into that competition.
0: I know. Have you ever been to Japan?
4: Never.
0: Okay.
4: And I actually haven't had a holiday for nearly 8 years.
0: Oh my gosh, what have you been doing?
4: I know, it's just too long.
0: That's way too long. That's a small child.
4: Exactly. So Benson Boone, that'd be wonderful.
0: Well, you are in the running, my friend.
4: Oh, thank you so much.
0: You are so welcome.
4: I'm crying now.
0: Oh, don't cry.
4: It's wonderful, thank you.
0: Oh, you're so welcome. You know that you can register online as well, right?
4: Yes, I'm registered.
0: Great. Do it every day and try and call me every day, okay?
4: Will do.
0: In fact, I'll give you another chance after midday.
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0: Well, she made her MTV VMA debut today. Rocking the most incredible red frock. No shoes like she always does. Oh my goodness, she dominated. You need to catch up on this full performance. Madonna also won Artist of the Year. Her collaboration with Sabrina Carpenter won an award. Bruno Mars has performed. There's been a lot going on. We'll see what else is making news, what we need to get you across, your headlines next. And then we'll get back into the fresh hits and more chances to win that trip to Japan to see Benson Boone. Fresh hits.
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15: 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The cheapest unleaded, 223.9 cents a litre at Ample, Edwardstown and United Melrose Park, as well as 224.3 cents a litre at Liberty Clarence Gardens and 223.4 cents a litre at Hugo St Mary's. The cheapest diesel, 278.9 cents a litre at Hugo West Hindmarsh, also BP ex convenience Hindmarsh. 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
17: G'day there, it's Mike Humphrey with you. A hike of 25 basis points is a near certainty at tomorrow's RBA meeting, according to economists. It comes amid worrying new stats that first home buyers are spending around 45% of their incomes on mortgage repayments, up from 26% in 2020. Queenslanders want Pauline Hanson as Prime Minister over Anthony Albanese, according to the latest news poll. The One Nation leader has it over Albo, 61-39 in the Sunshine State, but is well behind in all the others. The government is surging ahead into its investigations after an AI chatbot.

0: breached a number of websites, including Medicare, OpenAI boss Sam Altman being asked for a please explain and to appear before a Senate committee hearing. An unsuspecting farmer has foiled a suspected terror plot in the United Kingdom. He was walking home in Gloucestershire when he discovered three vehicles lurking near an Air Force base. UK police arresting five men. They are now looking at links with Iran. And the MTV Music Awards are underway in Los Angeles. Snoop Dogg on hosting duties. Updating sport and Brisbane's three-time premiership coach, Chris Fagan, to decide on his future in the coming days. Fagan says he's thinking hard on it.
1: Got a few things I've got to work out over the next few days to see whether I've still got the absolute energy you need to do this job, because you do need a lot. And I just want to make sure that if I keep going that I can deliver to the players.
0: And Penrith's Nathan Cleary is certain to miss this year's Rugby League World Cup after undergoing surgery on a broken leg. He sustained it in last night's prelim final loss to Newcastle. And now you're up to date, Don Nova.
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6: Has Taylor Swift's brand new song been on repeat the entire weekend? One of them is coming up in the next 10 minutes, and I'll open 13 24 10 to get you in the running for Benson Boone in Japan. Let's get back into the fresh.

0: 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Patient Zero, she's currently at the MTV VMAs looking stunning. Whatever she's wearing, I want to get it. But she accepted the award for VMA Artist Director Honor, where she said this.
1: The main reason why I love writing and directing music videos so much is because you, the fans, make it so much fun. Because you actually care about what we're making. So I think rather than keep talking, I would love to, if it's okay with you, show you my latest music video. Starring my friend Dakota Johnson and Colin Farrell. Cinematography by Chivo. 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
0: It is official. The Patient Zero music video is on YouTube. You can go check it out after the debut at the MTV VMAs. You're on Nova from Fresh Hits. Let's do 9 minutes of Nova Boy Jams. That is coming up with another chance to get you in the running for Benson Boone in Japan in the next 20 minutes.
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17: 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I'm sending pic after picture, I'ma get you fired. 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
0: Audrey's called 13 24 10.
5: Hello.
0: Oh, hello, gorgeous. How old are you?
5: I am 11 years old.
0: Ooh, are you on school holidays?
5: Yes.
0: Love. What are you doing today for your school holidays?
5: I'm like decorating my costume for comps tomorrow.
0: Oh my gosh, like dance comps?
5: Yep.
0: That's cool. What song are you dancing to?
5: I'm dancing to an Annie song.
0: Oh, cute. The sun will come out tomorrow. One of those?
5: Yes. Yeah.
0: Fab. Hey, chookers for tomorrow. You're going to smash it.
5: Thank you.
0: I would love to get you in the running for Benson, but you're a little young.
5: Oh, my mum's here.
0: Oh, okay. Audrey's mum, say hi.
6: Hi, how are you? I'm Deanne.
0: Hi, Deanne. I'll get you in the running on Audrey's behalf, okay?
6: Amazing. Thank you.
0: Kids on school holidays, put yourself to work getting your mum or dad in the draw for this, all right? Benson Boone in Japan. More chances with Aaron Rich after one next. Sienna Spiro, she made her MTV VMA debut. I'm going to say it. She sounds better live than what she does recorded.

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Sienna Spyro, Great Expectation, here on Nova. Now, I always thought she had an incredible voice, but listening to her sing live for her debut at the MTV VMAs today...

I would love to hear her sing live. Wild! All right, let's get back into the tunes for your Monday with some Cyril. You got to catch up on this, by the way. Watch the full performance. It is wild.

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13: 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Traffic lights remain out in Elizabeth at the intersection of Main North Road and Yorktown Road. Take care as you're driving through the area. In Williston, crews continue works on a burst water main on Redbanks Road near Jane Street. There's works to watch out for in Hallett Cove on Lonsdale Road near Majors Road. Speed back to 40 both ways. That's also the case for works in Birkenhead on Semaphore Road near Nelson Street. The MG4 EV Urban wheels back. 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Partly cloudy, 27 the top. Right now in the city, it's 24 degrees on Adelaide's Nova 919.
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16: 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So I'd be like, have conviction about what it is that you feel deeply and go with that. But by the same token, I'd say, know what you don't know, because there's a lot of places where I'm weak, and one of my greatest strengths and a superpower of mine is know what you don't know and hire people into the kind of gaps and the holes that you have in your own knowledge. 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
18: 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Oh, hello, Monday afternoon. Hope you're feeling good after the weekend, after the grand final. I mean, obviously, congrats, Brizzy, but can't help but feel for the Dockers and feel for Freo. 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

Monday afternoon on Nova with Teddy Swims, who jumped on stage at the MTV VMAs with the likes of Ray, Somba, Adam Lambert, gave a big salute to the late, great George Michael.

0: could listen all day to that. It was so good. In fact, you know, I could listen to George Michael all day. This is Aaron Rich. I hope you're having a wonderful afternoon and ready to get yourself on standby to see Benson Boone live in Japan. Phones are opening in 10 minutes. 13 24 10 is the number to have ready to go. And hearing Harry Styles next.
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0: day across Adelaide and warm. Sue, 25 degrees right now. This is Nova 919. You're with Aaron Rich, ready to make you a winner.
1: Ladies and gentlemen,
2: Benson Boone. You and a mate. Japan.
1: My name is Benson Boone.
0: Let's do this, all right? Phones are open on 13 24 10 to win the trip of a lifetime. Tickets to be in Japan to see Benson Boone live. Catherine, hello.
3: G'day.
0: G'day. Are you practicing your Crocodile Dundee, are you?
3: Yes, I am.
0: G'day.
3: G'day.
0: Happy Monday. You good?
3: Oh, I'm so good. I'm working from home.
0: Oh, nice.
3: Fingers in the air. Working from home, watering the plants as the sun's out, I'm doing the washing.
0: The boss might be listening. You're working the hardest you've ever worked.
3: No one's at work, so that's the thing. I'm like, well, everyone's taking that extra day. I'll take that extra day too.
0: Good on you. And get yourself on standby to see Benson Boone live in Japan. Good luck.
3: Thank you so much.
0: Kathy, yeah. You're on standby as well.
4: Very excited.
0: Yes.
4: Awesome. Wish me luck.
0: Wishing you luck. I'll get the phones open again after two. Coming up, the song that made Dave and Thames basically wake up famous. Rain Dance in minutes.
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0: Gorgeous day across Adelaide, Nova 919. And warm too, the good weather is here. 25 right now with a top of 27. This is Aaron Rich. I hope you're well after the weekend. As we come up with the 2 o'clock news, I want to send you to Japan to see Benson Boone live. I'm putting that thing on the credit card. You don't worry about a thing. Flights and accommodation all sorted. Phones open in 20 minutes and you're hearing music from Harry next.
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11: 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There's traffic lights out in Elizabeth at the intersection of Main North Road and Yorktown Road. Take care as you're driving through. In Williston, crews continuing works on a burst water main on Redbanks Road near Jane Street. There's works to watch out for in Eden Hills on Shepherd's Hill Road near Sturt Road. Speed back to 40 both ways. That's also the case for works underway in Birkenhead on Semaphore Road near Nelson Street. 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Partly cloudy, 27 the top. Right now in the city, it's 26 degrees on Adelaide's Nova 919.
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12: With the 2pm headlines, good afternoon, I'm Michelle Stevenson. Well, Madonna has made a triumphant return to the MTV Video Music Awards, nominated for 13 gongs today. She's walked away with 7, including Artist of the Year and Best Album. The Queen of Pop opening the awards ceremony with her first on-stage performance at the awards in nearly 2 decades, with Sabrina Carpenter and Charlie XCX joining her. Well, we finally got the full video for Taylor Swift's new song, Patient Zero, starring Dakota Johnson and Colin Farrell. Australia's top criminal intelligence body believes crime as service models are helping newcomers enter the organised crime world. The Criminal Intelligence Commission says encrypted platforms where underworld figures can order attacks are becoming increasingly popular. The US has raised its threat level at a second RAF base in the UK after a suspected terrorist plot was thwarted. And one of the world's most powerful batteries located on the New South Wales Central Coast is now fully operational. At its maximum output, the Waratah Super Battery can power up to 340,000 households at peak demand. And you are up to date on Nova.
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14: Alright, Monday afternoon, sounds like Ella Langley coming up inside the next 10 minutes. She's broken a new record, this time overthrowing Mariah Carey's All I Want for Christmas. She just keeps dishing out the goods, Ella Langley. She's on inside the next 10 minutes.

0: on Nova from Ella Langley, or I should be saying record breaker Ella Langley with her monster hit Choosing Texas, now at number one for 23 weeks on the US Billboard charts, overtaking Mariah Carey and original record holder with her hit All I Want for Christmas Is You. This is what Ella Langley said on her socials.
1: Thank you for loving this song, for listening to it. I feel like I just don't even know what to say at this point. I mean, I'm running out of like hyperboles to describe how I feel, so I will just let my dog in the background and show you his excitement.
0: Absolute superstar, Ella Langley. She's my favorite country star, that's for sure. All right, this is Aaron Rich. Thank you for listening. Hope you're having a wonderful Monday, Arvo. Your Sound of Summer from Hugel, Moving to the Sun. That is coming up, and I'm sending you to Japan to see Benson Boone inside the next 10 minutes.
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you to Japan to see Benson Boone live, only if you're on standby with me now. 13, 24, 10, it's Aaron Rich. This guy, Jamie Miller, proof you should never give up on your dreams. It may take a while, but you can do it. You can get there. This guy was working in the call center not that long ago. Now he's on the world stage with a baby doll at Nova.

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1: Ladies and gentlemen,
2: 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Japan.
1: My name is Benson Boone.
0: This is so good. Benson Boone is bringing his Wanted Man tour to Australia in November. Tickets through frontiertouring.com. Or we'll send you to Japan to see him live if you're on the phone with me now. 13 24 10. Keen to win this, Belinda?
3: Yep, that'd be awesome.
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0: Victoria, happy Monday.
3: 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Beautiful.
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0: 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Keep Nova on. 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
0: 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We are Adelaide's Nova 919. It's fine.

0: are listening to Nova Monday afternoon. This is Aaron Rich, record breaker. Ella Langley coming up. She's breaking records set by Mariah Carey. She's got 23 weeks so far at number one in the US on the Billboard charts with Choose in Texas. That monster hit is playing after your 3 o'clock news.
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6: Good afternoon, I'm Michelle Stevenson. This year's MTV Video Music Awards was all about the music, with Madonna taking to the award stage for the first time in nearly two decades. While it was a star-studded stage that paid tribute to George Michael, belting out all his greatest hits, Teddy Swims took on Careless Whisper, Ray performed I Knew You Were Waiting, and Somba sung Faith and Father Figure.

0: While Taylor Swift has become the most awarded artist in the show's history, the win also meant she officially surpassed Beyonce, who she was previously tied with. A bigger tax take has helped reduce Australia's budget deficit by $6 billion over the last financial year. The Albanese government says most of the improvement has come from the superannuation system, not from commodity exports. The government admits the economy still faces headwinds from the conflict in the Middle East, the war likely to put further pressure on inflation, which could see the Reserve Bank raise interest rates. Once amid fears some newer homeowners will be left spending close to half of their income covering those mortgage repayments amid a looming interest rate rise, the federal opposition says analysis has been released as the Reserve Bank meets to decide its next move. It's yet to be revealed who's behind a suspected planned attack on a RAF base in southwest England. Five men have been arrested on explosives and terror charges, and authorities have issued a shark advice for a beach in Perth North, with multiple sharks being tracked close to the shore at City Beach and Scarborough this morning. Now let's see what's happening on Nine News.
1: Thank you, I'm Brenton Ragless. Tonight, the South Australian suburbs suddenly out of reach if the Reserve Bank pulls the trigger on rates for the fourth time this year. We speak to the sailors hit by a whale, their incredible rescue off our shores, and meet the local draft hopeful who's got AFL clubs licking their lips, with the Crows at the front of the line. Nine News, your news, 9th at 6 on 9 and on 9 Now.
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4: Thank you for choosing Nova. Hope you're having a good Monday afternoon and feeling a bit recovered and rested from Saturday's grand final. Wasn't it spectacular?

country very soon. Olivia Dean with Man I Need at Nova. Sending you to Japan. You can be seeing Benson Boone. Flights and accommodation popped on the Nova credit card. Just have that passport ready and be calling me to win. 13, 24, 10. This is Adela. It's called Ain't It in LA. I like this.

0: Happy Monday. This is Nova.
1: Ladies and gentlemen.
2: Benson Boone. You and a mate. Japan.
1: My name is Benson Boone.
0: Alrighty, let's go. Phones are open so you can win this incredible prize. Benson Boone live in Japan. If you've got your passport ready, Sarah.
3: My passports are ready. They're always ready.
0: Well, I'm going to do my part and pop you on standby to win, just like yourself too, Liz.
3: Yeah, amazing. Woo! Thank you.
0: Sammy, you're keen to win?
4: I'd love to go to Japan, but Benson Boone is a great entertainer.
0: He is, isn't he? He's so good live. That's why you're on standby to see him in Japan.
4: Oh, fantastic. Thank you so much.
0: More chances coming up after four. Mitch Cheery and Sam Frost going to be getting you home this Arvo and getting you on standby to see Benson Boone in Japan. Hey, next, we've got new music on Friday. I can't wait to play it. It's Taylor Swift.

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3: Good afternoon, and Elizabeth, traffic lights plan out for the moment on Main North Road and Yorktown Road. Twist to traffic light 2 in North Adelaide at the intersection of Robe and Northcote Terrace. Ongoing works continuing this afternoon. Eden Hills, Shepherd's Hill Road, that's just near Sturt Road. Speeds at 40 both ways. St. Campton Park, Anzac Highway near Morfitt Road. Outbound Bedford Park, Marion Road near Sturt Road. And slow down for a speed camera. Main North Road, Mawson Lakes and South Terrace in the Parklands. The Snooze Flash sale is on now with 20 to 50% off an amazing range. Hurry, the Snooze Flash sale must end Monday. It's amazing what a little snooze can do. Down to 19 tonight, partly cloudy, tomorrow at a top of 32. Right now it's 25 degrees on Adelaide's Nova 919.
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0: Ray from Where Is My Husband? 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Monday afternoon, I hope you're well. We're almost done with the hardest day of the week. And to help you get home, it's Shuri, Sam Frost driving you home and getting you on standby to see Benson Boone in Japan. 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
3: In Elizabeth, traffic lights playing out for the moment on Main North Road and Yorktown Road. Twisted traffic light in North Adelaide at the intersection of Robe and Northcutt Terrace. Wigs continuing this arvo. Eden Hills, Shepherd's Hill Road, New Sturt Road, 40 both ways. Camden Park, Anzac Highway near Morford Road. North Haven, Victoria Road, near Sir Smith Drive. Outbound Bedford Park, Marion Road, near Sturt Road. And slow down for a speed camera, Montague Road, Cavern, and the Parade, Kensington Gardens. 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Down to 19 tonight, partly cloudy. Tomorrow heading for a high of 32, and right now it's 25 degrees on Adelaide's Nova 919.
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4: It's 4:02. Good afternoon. I'm Michelle Stevenson. Madonna has made a triumphant return to the MTV Video Music Awards, nominated for 13 today. She's walked away with 7, including Artist of the Year, Best Album and Best Collab for her song with Sabrina Carpenter. The icon revealing she slid into the younger star's DMs as she grew impatient waiting for her.
5: 5 days passed and I still didn't get connected with Sabrina and didn't hear back from her about whether she wanted to do a song with me. 5 days, I DM'd her. And I don't know, within weeks we were in the studio together. It was fabulous.
4: Taylor Swift took out the top honour for Video of the Year for Fate of Ophelia, which was her second win of the night, making her the most awarded artist in the awards history with 31 Moon Men. While Lisa of Blackpink fame made history as the first K-pop solo artist to win Best Pop. To other news now, on the PM says global inflation remains an issue ahead of an unexpected interest rate hike tomorrow. Most economists predict the Reserve Bank will raise a cash rate to a 15-year high of 4.6%. Labor, though, maintains its spending levels are not contributing to cost of living pressures. One Nation is demanding targeted federal powers to crack down on Islamic extremism. It's a response to reports of a Melbourne preacher urging followers to take up arms against Christians and Jews. The proposed laws would give the government the authority to shut down mosques linked to radical recruitment. Australia's Criminal Intelligence Commission warns crime as a service platforms are fueling underworld crime across the country. The body says encrypted platforms, which crime figures used to order attacks, are becoming increasingly popular. And Saturday's AFL Grand Final with Kylie Minogue has smashed TV records. Over 4.5 million people tuned in across the Seven Network, making it the most watched AFL Grand Final in history and Australia's biggest television program for 2026. Now let's hear what's happening on Nine News.
6: Thank you, I'm Brenton Raglis. Tonight, the South Australian suburb suddenly out of reach if the Reserve Bank pulls the trigger on rates for the fourth time this year. We speak to the sailors hit by a whale, their incredible rescue off our shores, and meet the local draft hopeful who's got AFL clubs licking their lips, with the Crows at the front of the line. Nine News, your news, night at 6 on 9 and on 9 Now.
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9: Happy Monday afternoon. Mitch Turi here with Sam Frost. Hello, Sammy.
10: Hi. Thank you so much for having me.
9: It's a bit of fun. I think we're going to get on like a house on fire.
10: Oh, mate, you are always a good time, let me tell you that much.
9: Yeah, you are too. I saw Sam Frost ask one of our producers here for an instant coffee. Guess how, Michelle Stevenson's from the newsroom's in here.
10: Hi.
9: Hi, guess how many scoops of Nespresso instant coffee Sam Frost had mere moments ago?
10: Well, instant coffee is already a red flag to me. So, how many?
9: Be honest.
10: Three.
9: What? Three.
10: That's

0: not so bad, is it?
1: I mean, think it's pretty potent stuff.
2: You know what? Instant coffee is renowned to be called truckie dust. You guys call it truckie dust?
1: Mate, you know what? Anytime I meet you, I'm reminded of how bogan you really are. Truckie dust. We need to do a segment where you just take us through like the Sam Frost vocab.
2: That's actually brilliant.
1: Yeah, the truckie dust for everyone. Hey, I love that in the news. What a day for Madonna.
0: Oh my God, I love the VMAs. It is like Christmas for me, and Nova loves it as well, and there's so much more that's happening. I know you're going to touch on it. I'm going to leave with it in the news. Everyone's going to be fully served.
1: Yeah, we're going to celebrate Madonna because I love that album. Confessions 2 that she released, so good, so current. She teamed up, like we heard, with Sabrina, Charlie XCX, all these big names, and I'm glad she's having her moment because she's an icon of the times.
0: It's a renaissance.
1: Yeah. Are you a Madonna fan, Sam?
2: I love old school Madonna. I must say, like, you know, I'm a bit out of, like, the popular music. So this is all great and refreshing news to me. She won 7 awards. Like, mate, that's amazing.
1: It's pretty incredible. We know you're out of touch. Truckie Dust was the... writing on the wall there. Yeah, we have a big show. We're sending you to see Benson Boone as well, live in Japan. This would be incredible. Not only tickets to Benson, a trip to Japan. Two birds, one stone, incredible. We're talking VMAs, and of course, we're talking Kylie Minogue at the AFL Grand Final. It was incredible.
0: She's the best.
1: It was so fun, right? Like, just, she can do no wrong. We'll do that next. I will give you your gift, Sam. Let's do some old school Madonna. You like, hung up? Let's do this. Around Australia, Madonna to celebrate a VMA wins here at Nova for your Monday afternoon. Welcome.

0: bloody good. Our Kylie. Padam, padam. Monday afternoon, Nova Drive. It's Mitch Turi. It is Sam Frost. If you watched the Kylie concert that happened at the football game on the weekend.
1: Oh, my gosh.
0: Wasn't that incredible? It's such a great game of footy, and Kylie just was show-stopping, wasn't she?
1: I mean, who doesn't love Kylie Minogue? She is unreal, and she's Australia's sweetheart. She's amazing. She had like a medley of all of her greatest hits, and apparently it was like the most watched grand final in history. Isn't that insane?
0: Yeah, it was. So the most watched grand final in the history of Aussie TV, 4.52 million, and a total audience of almost 7 million. The number one Aussie TV program all year. It beat Maths.
1: It beat Maths. Well, that's got to say something, doesn't it, eh?
0: I know. And no relationship experts in sight. It was a good game. Were you happy that the Lions won?
1: Well, you know what? I was actually going for Freo because I like the underdog and everyone was talking a bit of smack about Freo, the poor buggers. And so I was like, oh. And they looked like they were about to win it. And then at the end, Brisbane just snuck in. And we were screaming at the tally, absolute bogans that you know I am.
0: Yeah. You know, you don't have to keep reminding me. I think I know at this point. My mum screams at the TV. It's so funny. I'm like, it's not going to change the outcome of the game.
1: I know, but a bit of passion, mate. Come on. Did you watch the game?
0: Yeah, I did watch the game. I did. Albeit I was watching for Kylie, but I'm not a massive AFL junkie, but it hooked me in. Like, it was good, really good game of footy.
1: I know. See, you don't even have to be a sport head to enjoy that. You know what I mean?
0: No, I know. But I also feel like Brisbane, like, love them, congrats, but they've won the last three grand finals in the row. It's like Melbourne Storm. Yeah, Melbourne Storm always win the NRL grand final, and you've got to think, like, it's not worth watching. We love an underdog in this country.
1: We do love an underdog, and aren't you guys tired? Like, no one cares. Like, come on, guys.
0: But then also, surely we need to investigate. Like, why are they winning?
1: Oh, well. Who knows?
0: What, not you.
1: I'm a conspiracy theorist, so I'm like.
0: Okay, hit us.
1: No, I don't know. I don't actually know, but it's pretty sus. I find it suspicious when anyone is spectacularly good at sport.
0: Yeah.
1: That's all I'm saying.
0: I'm with you. Oh, so you think doping?
1: No, I did not say that, but, you know, maybe.
0: Can we send that to Daily Mail, Sam Frost? The reason that the Lions won? Doping.
1: Well, you know, I don't know. I just don't trust anyone. Like, how can you be so good?
0: How can you be so good consistently? Yeah, I'm with you. It's got to be more than creatine and protein shakes, you know?
1: Well, remember back in the day, who was that cyclist that kept winning and winning and winning and then it came out that he was doping?
0: Yes.
1: Remember what was his name?
0: Lance Armstrong.
1: See? Okay,
0: yeah.
1: You never know, mate. You can't. That's why I can't trust anything.
0: What about Kathy Freeman? You reckon she was on it?
1: Oh, no, she's the best. We love her.
0: Nah, she's an icon.
1: Can't say that about Kathy.
0: She won in her own right. Yeah, absolutely. Yep. I did love Kylie. So Kylie was on, obviously she was on stage, but she had a bunch of celeb friends and there's split sort of opinion online. So the Inspired Unemployed were there with her. They kind of played the Locomotion traffic conductors, which I thought was funny. I mean, I don't think she needed them there, but it felt very Super Bowl.
1: Those boys, mate, they do a lot of things now. They're on ads. They're in everything now.
0: Yeah, they got TV shows.
1: They got TV shows. It's a pretty good for them. They were just doing like memes, weren't they?
0: And Instagram then, jokes.
1: Instagram.
0: Now
1: I feel
0: like
1: I'm 100 years old sometimes when I'm talking. What weren't they doing?
0: They're
1: those
0: doing
1: memes,
0: I think.
1: Now they're on the telly.
0: And they're unemployed. It's in the name. They need the work. No, they're richer than all of us combined.
1: I know.
0: She did Padam. Padam was great. Mind you, singing live.
1: I know. There was not a hint of miming, we don't think.
0: No, no. Miming. I love that you call it miming, not lip syncing. Any hint of clowning or gymnastics from Kylie? Wait, is this miming? Hold on. Is she wearing any gloves or a French beret?
1: Oh, what a track.
0: Why this is the greatest halftime performance we've had, because it was hit after hit after hit. There were no misses. There were no tracks that you went, this is when I go to the fridge to get a drink.
1: No. Everyone's eyes were glued.
0: Yeah, this is with G-Flip too. Oh, no, this is Dom Dolla. She just had too many people. Oh. Yeah, give us some, Sam. See, humming along there.
1: You can't help it.
0: It's so good. Congrats, Kylie. We love you. We'll take this to a break. When we come back, we're sending you to Japan for Benson Boone tickets, happening before 5 o'clock on Nova.
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3: 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Watch out for the traffic lights. Plan out for the moment in Elizabeth Main, North Road and Yorktown Road. Traffic lights are twisted in North Adelaide at the intersection of Robe and Northcutt Terrace. Quite a few works out there at the moment. Eden Hills, Shepherd's Hill Road near Sturt Road, 40 both ways. Camden Park, Anzac Highway near Morfitt Road. Outbound Bedford Park, Marion Road near Sturt Road. And be sure to check your speed. McGill Road, McGill. 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And a 19 tonight, partly cloudy tomorrow and 32. And right now it's 25 degrees on Adelaide's Nova 919.
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0: Overdrive Monday afternoon. Mitch Turi, Sam Frost, Harry Styles with American Girls, nominated for multiple VMAs today. They've just wrapped up in the US. He didn't turn up, Sam Frost.
1: Oh, mate, something's got him ruffled, hasn't it?
0: I think so. Something, clearly.
1: Oh, you don't just not show up to something like that without, you know. Anyway, someone's going to have some hectic phone calls. Mm. But anyway, we'll talk about the VMAs later because I've got something interesting. I saw this in the news. Mm. How's this for a headline, right? Divorce expert. Oh, Sam, come on, first.
0: Divorce expert.
1: I've had too many coffees, mate. Mm. Divorce expert. I did it again. Anyway, okay, who cares?
0: Time.
1: Whatever.
0: If not, go.
1: Someone who knows a lot about divorce has warned that men are weaponizing pooing in relationships. So this expert has said, her name's Olivia Howe. She's, you know, blown up online because everyone's saying, oh, you can't say that. But they're saying men are going to the bathroom for lengthy periods of time to get out of doing family activities and responsibilities.
0: Wow. I don't know about that. I mean, I'm not a dad. I am a man. You're married and you've got kids. Mm-hmm. I just think men take longer on the toilet. And I don't know the science behind it, but they do for whatever reason.
1: No, I tell you what. I absolutely agree with this expert because I love my partner, Geordie, more than anything in this world. Obviously, he's a great dad and partner. But that bloke takes so long on the toilet and in the shower. It's like for his morning to get ready, it takes over an hour and it shouldn't take that long. And I tell you what, it's because he can't be bothered doing the boring baby stuff.
0: So you think the expert's right, he's using it to hide?
1: 100%. 100%. And mate, if that bloke goes out to his car to get something out of his car, he ends up taking about 20 minutes.
0: Yes, he milks it. Yeah, he checks the tyre pressure and then something's in the boot and he walks around. Yeah, I agree. But, you know, you do the same, mums, surely. Like, I'm sure when you go grocery shopping to get a couple things, you end up filling the trolley and, oh, I do need almond milk from the Long Life milk aisle. So you walk down there and then you go to the wrong aisle and then you keep weaving, then you have to ask someone for help and you stretch that time out while the kids are with your grandparents.
1: Well, I do sit in my car for a long period of time. Sometimes I just scroll on the gram or I'm just like, I do take my time. Yeah, but do you know why I do it? Because he's taking so long in the toilet and the shower.
0: How long?
1: Like, honestly, well over half an hour. It doesn't take that long, does it?
0: I've been in there so long once that both of my legs went fully numb. And I thought, I need to call telehealth. I think I've had a stroke. My legs were dead. And I had to stand up and hold the sides of the wall, like just to make sure that I didn't. But maybe it's like a physiological 13, 24, 10 if there's like a, what's a poo doctor called? Like a colorectal doctor. I'm sure there's a science behind it with like the shape of bowels and.
1: No, it's because people have their smartphones, like, and they're scrolling online, they're hiding in there, and they're like, no one will bother me.
0: Well, this is like a vintage thing. I remember my dad as a kid, don't know why, used to do a number two with the door open, like such a dad thing. And he'd sit there with the Sydney Morning Herald and he'd read the paper and he'd sit there and so dads have been doing this forever.
1: Actually, now you say that. Yeah, my stepdad used to have like a stack of magazines.
0: So
1: it's just evolved into a smartphone.
0: Yeah.
1: So nothing's really changed is what I'm hearing.
0: No, you're exactly right. My mum, that's the only reason I knew about Weight Watchers because I used to read the weekly Weight Watchers magazine as a 10-year-old doing a number two. I'm like, oh, a boiled egg is worth 2 points. How interesting. Hey, 13, 24, 10. No, I want to know, what is your little
1: hack? You
0: know,
1: your little hack to get alone time.
0: So what do you do? You scroll, Sam, or you're in the do you do extra shopping? Is that what you do?
1: Oh, yeah. I sit in my car. Sometimes I'll get a block of Tim Tams and just smash the whole thing.
0: Yeah.
1: Anything that takes time, I'll be like, you know what? I'm going to go to the post office. And I'll be back in 2 hours.
0: Of course. All right, 13, 24, 10. Give us a call. What's your hack to get some alone time from your partner or your kids? Call us at Nova.

0: my soul. Monday afternoon on Nova, driving you home. Mitch Turi, Sam Frost. We're talking, but I don't want to say the P word. Well, how else can we say it, Sam?
1: Okay, so a divorce expert has said that men are milking going to the bathroom to get out of doing family responsibilities.
0: Which I think is, we have to listen to the divorce expert because that's her whole
1: thing. Imagine if she got that wrong, you'd be like, do you do anything else?
0: Well, no, I mean, if a divorce expert came out and was like, fix your car tyres, I'd be like, shut up, like, what? That's not your domain, you know? But this is like a bread and butter, like what causes divorces. So 13, 24, 10, what are you doing or what does your partner do to get a bit of an alone time moment rather than face brunt up and face your love or actually spending time with your partner? Pretty grim, isn't it? What do you do, Sam? Sam was just saying that Sam would do an extra bit of a grocery shop.
1: Oh, yeah, like, you know, I take my sweet A time doing anything. Like, I'll go to the post office for a really long time. It's literally just down the road. I'll be gone for 2 hours.
0: Yeah.
1: You know what I mean? You just got to do what you got to do to get some alone time. That's all I'm saying.
0: And I don't think it actually stops. Like, my mum, right, 63, love Michelle Turi. She's incredible. Works 2 days a week, but every other day, you've never met a busier woman in your life. Friends coffee with Sue, and then she's got to go see Carol, and then she needs to get the car washed, and she couldn't possibly go with you to where you needed to be with you because she's also at the doctor's for the third time that week, fully healthy. It's incredible.
1: So people are doing it. Everyone's doing it, and it just doesn't stop.
0: No, Narelle, 13, 24, 10. Are you the same? Is this happening in your life, or do you have kids? You've got a son, it says, yeah.
2: Yeah, so I think with just the men going to the bathroom to avoid time, I don't think it's that. I think it's just who they are. Because my 9-year-old son, he will sit on that toilet all day unless I tell him to get off. So I think it's just something in their brain that tells him just to sit. And it's not as if I give him chores all the time either. So he's not avoiding anything.
0: Yeah.
2: I think it's just a man thing. It's
0: I'm
2: like
0: with
2: a
0: you.
2: Boy brain thing,
0: yes,
2: yeah.
0: I'm with you. We can't
2: not that I'm
0: stop
2: defending
0: it.
2: Defending them, they should just do what they got to do and get off. But
1: oh, I know.
2: You don't see us women sitting in there for half an hour.
1: In and out, in and out. You know, that's a problem because I got two boys, man. That means we're gonna have to get a couple bathrooms in our house. And
0: yeah. How many do you have, Sam?
1: How many boys?
0: How many bathrooms? Oh. Well, no, you've got two.
1: I've got two boys. And Jordy, three.
0: Yeah, well,
1: we've got two, but one doesn't. You can't go to the bathroom because it gets clogged. Probably because they're on it all the time, blocking it up.
0: Wait. You've got a clogged toilet?
1: Yeah. I mean, this is boring for anyone listening, but you can't flush a toilet if you're doing that business.
0: Yeah, yeah. Got it. Yeah.
1: That's the wee toilet.
0: I get you.
1: I'm sorry, guys. You asked me.
0: Who invited Sam to the radio? So you've got a wee toilet. So when a guest comes over, sorry, Narelle, I know you've called to talk about the topic, but I'm interested.
2: That's okay.
0: So we have dinner. You can weigh in on this. So we have dinner at the Frosts and I go, hey, I need to go to the bathroom. Do you have to say to a guest,
1: yes,
0: number one or number two?
1: Yes.
0: Sam, you've got to fix that. That's so embarrassing.
1: And it's so awkward. Like, a girlfriend came over and we used the wrong bathroom. I didn't think she was going to do a number two at 2 p.m. in the afternoon. How was I supposed to know? I thought she was probably just ducking in for a quick wee. And then she was gone for a very long time. I thought, oh, no, she's used the wrong bathroom. And you hear a panic flushing.
0: Oh, you could tell, but you couldn't say anything.
1: I couldn't say anything. And then she came out. She goes, oh. And I go, yeah, you've used the wrong toilet, mate. I could have told you, but... Yeah.
0: You've used the wee toilet when you should have simply asked and I would have sent you to the poo toilet.
1: I know. It's from...
0: Oh, my God. Oh, that's really funny. All right. Yeah. And Narelle, do you think that's disgusting?
2: Look, if you need to separate where you go into each toilet, so be it. Otherwise, you're going to have issues. So
0: yeah.
1: I should put up a sign. I reckon I should put up a sign.
0: Yeah, or just fix your toilet, mate, perhaps.
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5: Watch out for a crash in Salisbury East Main North Road near Clayson Road. Traffic lights playing up for the moment in Elizabeth Main North Road and Yorktown Road. Twisted traffic light in North Adelaide at the intersection of Robert Northcutt Terrace. Works continuing Eden Hills, Shepherd's Hill Road near Sturt Road 40. Both ways, Campton Park, Anzac Highway near Morfitt Road. Outbound Bedford Park, Marion Road near Sturt Road. Smile off the camera, Mawson Lakes Boulevard, Mawson Lakes and Osmond Terrace, Norwood. 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Down to 19 tonight, partly cloudy tomorrow at a top of 32, and right now it's 25 degrees on Adelaide's Nova 919.
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0: Moon, sorry I'm here for someone else. That's what he said when he was spotted in Wollongong. He's in Wollongong, Sam Frost. Can you believe that?
1: Of all the places, Wollongong.
0: I know. I don't know. Maybe it's because it's a funny name. And
1: that's not an insult. I'm just saying, like, jeez, that's a random spot in Australia.
0: Aren't you a Bogan Nation? You'd be supporting small town Australia.
1: I love Wollongong. Yeah. I'll be there. It's not a surprise if I'm there because everyone's like, oh, she's a Bogan. Yeah. She fits right in.
0: People see Sam Frost in Wollongong. They go, yeah, that checks out.
1: That
0: yeah.
1: makes sense. Ladies and gentlemen, Benson Boone. You and a mate.
0: Japan. My name is Benson Boone. So from the Gong to Japan, very different cities. That's where we're sending you to see Benson Boone. You can see him performing. He is in Australia right now. He could be listening to this. Actually, Benson, if you are, 13 24 10. Stranger things. Yeah, stranger things have happened. Tickets are on sale now. Details, frontiertouring.com. Have you been to Japan, Sam?
1: No, it's on my to-do list. I'm very excited to go, though. One day I'm going to go. You're going soon.
0: Yeah, I'm going next.
1: Exciting.
0: I'm going as soon as this show wraps. Yeah, I'm off to Japan for the first time.
1: Oh, that's going to be so good.
0: I know. It'll be good. And Benson, like a show live in Japan, such a big city, I feel like Benson would be such a great show to see live in Japan of all places.
1: Oh, yeah. Oh, my gosh. It'll be amazing. And who? Well, can we choose someone? Can I just say it?
0: You can pick. Ooh. You can look at all the people calling on 302410. You can pick one.
1: Oh, it's exciting. This phone is booming. All right, yeah, let's choose Alice. Hi, Alice.
2: Hi.
1: Yeah, you're on the standby list to see Benson Boone. That's exciting.
2: Oh, my God. Thank you. I'm so excited.
1: Oh, you're welcome, sweet Alice.
0: Do you have a favourite song, Alice, from Benson?
2: Yes. My favourite song is Beautiful Things.
0: Oh, Beautiful Things.
2: It's by Benny.
0: Yeah. I wonder if his voice is going to get deeper as he gets older, because it's like a high voice at this point, isn't it?
1: Oh, yeah.
2: Yeah.
1: Haven't you heard, like, some people do, like, chemical castration?
0: Oh, you're Sam Frost!
1: They do! So their voices don't get deeper. It's a true thing.
0: Is that true?
1: I don't know, mate. It's a conspiracy theory. I don't know. Don't listen to anything I say, mate. Who gave me a microphone?
0: I love that the Benson superfan has stopped talking. She's like, well, that's disgusting. I draw the line. In fact, you can have the standby list back. I don't want to go. No, I'm with you. I think people do that. I don't know if Benson's done that.
1: No, I'm not accusing him of that. No. I'm just saying it happens from time to time.
0: Yeah, it does.
1: I'm sure.
0: Yeah. More details on link in bio for Sam Frost. All right, we're going to go to the news next. Details on the VMAs. It's been a big day for Taylor Swift. It's been a big day for Madonna. That's all coming up after this on Nova.
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24: Watch out for a crash in Hindmarsh on Port Road near Drayton Street. One lane is blocked, affecting inbound there. Separate one, Salisbury East Main North Road near Clayson Road. Traffic lights playing up Elizabeth Main North Road and Yorktown Road. Twisted traffic light in North Adelaide, the intersection of Robe and Northcutt Terrace. Ongoing works, Eden Hills, Shepherd's Hill Road near Sturt Road 40. Both ways, Camden Park, Anzac Highway near Morfitt Road. And just be sure to check your speed, Montague Road, Cavern, and South Terrace in the Parklands. 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Down to 19 tonight, partly cloudy tomorrow and 32, and right now it's 25 degrees on Adelaide's Nova 919.
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14: It's
0: 4:59, good afternoon, I'm Michelle Stevenson. Well, Madonna is back in a big way with a triumphant MTV Video Music Awards, the icon nabbing 7 Moon Men, including Artist of the Year and Best Album. She also opened the ceremony with her first onstage performance at the awards in nearly 2 decades, with Sabrina Carpenter and Charlie XCX joining her. Well, we finally got the full video for Taylor Swift's new song Patient Zero, starring Dakota Johnson and Colin Farrell. The singer also making history as the most awarded artist for the VMAs with 31 after previously being tied with Beyonce. While accepting her gong for Best Music Video, the singer paid tribute to this icon.
1: Lastly, but most importantly, I want to thank and dedicate this award to one person without whom just this wouldn't be happening, and that person is the ultimate showgirl, Dolly Parton.
0: The federal government has conceded the Reserve Bank will likely hike interest rates tomorrow. Labor has released the final budget figures for the year, revealing a $6 billion boost to the bottom line. The extra revenue flows from higher than expected superannuation and investment income. The One Nation leader has called on the Albanese government to establish stronger federal powers directly targeting fundamentalist Islamic terrorism. It comes amid revelations that a Melbourne preacher urged followers to take up arms against Christians and Jews in Australia. Pauline Hanson urging the government to establish the powers to shut down extremist prayer centres and dismantle recruitment networks. Well, Australia's top criminal intelligence body believes crime as service models are helping new corners enter the organised crime world. The Criminal Intelligence Commission says encrypted platforms where underworld figures can order attacks are becoming increasingly popular. And critics are slamming a new premium feature launched by Instagram, the social media giant launching a paid subscription service to give account holders extra features, which many believe will just encourage antisocial behaviour. Now let's see what's happening on Nine News.
2: Thank you, I'm Brenton Raglis. Tonight, the South Australian suburb suddenly out of reach if the Reserve Bank pulls the trigger on rates for the fourth time this year. We speak to the sailors hit by a whale, their incredible rescue off our shores, and meet
0: a new premium feature launched by Instagram, the social media giant launching a paid subscription service to give account holders extra features, which many believe will just encourage antisocial behaviour.

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4: Nova. Oh, happy Monday afternoon. Mitch Jury and Sam Frost here to drive you home. That's exciting news for Madonna, for Taylor Swift. Do you like the VMAs? Are you into that stuff, Sam?
5: Oh, do you know what? To be honest, not really. Yeah. I'm just not up with, like, you know, new music.
6: And welcome to Nova.
4: Yeah. Well, that's a good balance between you and I. I like the new music. You know, you wear Birkenstocks and...
5: Yes. You know what? Well, I actually did think that when I was coming in this morning. I was like, Mitch is all over everything, so I can just sit back and relax.
4: Yeah, I've got it. You live in the bush now, right?
5: Yes, I do. I'm out in the sticks, mate. So, mate, we're not watching the VMAs out there.
4: Mate, I love
6: mate.
4: It.
6: It's a lot of mates.
4: No, I like it. I like being called mate. It makes me feel, it instantly connects us, Sam.
5: Yes, it does.
4: Mate, I don't think I work. Does this work? Ready, Michelle?
6: Go.
4: are you enjoying the show, mate? No, see, I put a hard T.
6: No.
4: How do I do it, Sam? It's a soft T, is it?
5: Well, do you know what? It just has to come out. It has to flow naturally. And if you're thinking too much about it, then perhaps maybe it's not for you.
4: Mate. How condescending. All right, let's celebrate Taylor Swift at the VMAs. I'm going to update you on what you missed if you're not across it. All the Madonna wins and all the big moments. They paid tribute to George Michael. It was amazing.
6: Yes, my favourite moment of the VMAs.
4: It's coming up after this. New Taylor on Nova.

0: Fresh off the AFL Grand Final stage, there's G Flip. Bet on Fire, the Savo at Nova, Mitch Turi and Sam Frost driving you home. Now, tell me how you react, Sam, if you got a DM on LinkedIn. You get excited. You go, oh, this is great. I'm building my portfolio, you know. I'm young. I'm trying to build my career. And you open the DM and it's from someone that says, hi, I'm looking to connect with you on LinkedIn.
1: Oh, sure.
0: Right?
1: Perfect.
0: Straightforward. You get the notification and you click it and it opens up and the message actually reads, hey, it's great to connect with you. I'm looking forward to staying in touch. On a totally different note, may I just say what a beautiful lady you are.
1: What?
0: That's what's happened to 22-year-old Coco. She works in finance. She's posted this on social media. This is an interaction that she's had on LinkedIn, and it's, of course, blowing up. But is it inappropriate or is that a compliment?
1: On LinkedIn. LinkedIn's supposed to be like for the professionals that are trying to get gigs, sending your CV, networking, this,
0: yeah.
1: that.
0: Yeah.
1: And someone's hitting on them. I mean, it's a bit of a compliment. Am I allowed to say that?
0: No, I mean, that's the discussion. I think, here's the thing, if that was Instagram, I'd go fair game, right?
1: Sure.
0: But LinkedIn, like, first of all, this headshot, the headshot of the guy, it's a corporate headshot. No one looks good in the world. Corporate LinkedIn headshots. He's in a white, he's in a shitty white Tarakash shirt, you know, and he's got terrible top overhead lighting. He doesn't look his best, so I don't know why he's shooting his shot on LinkedIn. People are commenting, fully agree with you. This is disgusting. LinkedIn's lost its way. I love that you stood your ground. Completely unacceptable. That person was just trying to be nice. You should chill out, was another comment.
1: Yes. Well, I tell you what, like, you know, people get very upset when people try to shoot their shot, as you say. People have said, oh, no, now people can't hit on each other at a bar because it's crossing a boundary. And you're like, so when are you supposed to meet people? Like, yeah. Do you have to be on a dating app to meet people? Why can't people just say, hey, you know what, yeah, I actually think you're quite cute and your CV looks very tantalizing.
0: You know what? I'm kind of with you. He could have just had a bit more swagger. He, on
1: sure.
0: a totally different note, may I just say what a beautiful lady you are. Like, that's not going to, you know. That's not going to push the needle, is it?
1: Oh, I don't know. It depends on how your self-esteem is. Sometimes if someone said to me, oh, you look beautiful and I'm having a pretty rubbish day, I'll be like, you know what? It's exactly what I needed to hear. Thank you.
0: Yeah. So she's posted a big statement. She said, she replied to him and she posted the screenshot.
1: Oh,
0: she
1: no.
0: said, I know. Good evening. Blanked his name out. I find your message completely inappropriate. LinkedIn is a professional networking program and it's genuinely sad that in 2026, a woman still has to be objectified on a platform that's about careers and professional connections. So she's 22. She says, I've stalked your profile. You've been working since 2002, meaning you've had a professional career longer than I've been alive. That's actually a very good.
1: Oh, that's funny.
0: That's good. Like, that's gross that he could be her dad.
1: Okay, sure. Okay, that changes it a little bit. I didn't realise he's like an old dude having a crack at this young woman.
0: He probably,
1: so that's a little bit different.
0: He would know that his wife wouldn't check LinkedIn. That's quite sneaky on his behalf.
1: Oh, yes. Imagine if he's married. Because that's the thing. You're exactly right. She's not going snooping through his LinkedIn. She'll be like, oh, he's got that nerd picture up. Like,
0: yeah.
1: Not a threat.
0: Yeah.
1: You know?
0: 100%. That's like people using those obscure apps to cheat. Like, people use Pinterest and stuff to cheat because their partners don't think to check. They
1: is
0: do.
1: That a thing?
0: Yes.
1: Is that a thing?
0: Yeah.
1: What?
0: Yeah, people go on, they use obscure apps to cheat or like the chat of Uber Eats. I mean, I'm making that up, but I don't know, like random places, Reddit and stuff.
1: That's incredible. I mean, Reddit, it makes sense, but imagine if someone tried to hit on you via Uber Eats. Imagine someone dropped off your Uber Eats and you're like, oh, wow, you're a hottie.
0: Well, that's my question. Where is the weirdest place you've been hit on? 13, 24, 10 happened to me on a Virgin flight. Shout out, because I enjoyed it, the other week coming home. And I'm 6'3". And I'm a big boy, and what I often do is book exit. But when I can't book it for whatever reason, I just try my luck flirting as I enter. So as I entered the plane, I just said, hey, like I, and it was a guy, and I said, hey, you know, if there happens to be an exit row, I'm a big boy. And he went, say no more. And we took off, and then as soon as we took off, he comes and gets me, hands me a box of chocolates, hands me premium business class headphones, and says, come with me. And he takes me to a full empty exit row, and he says, you need anything all flight? You say, you come to me and told me his name.
1: What? That's incredible.
0: I know, and I was so fine with that. Like that. Like I'm in a loving relationship. I wasn't like flirting back, but I that was an appropriate place to be hit on.
1: Oh my gosh, I need to hit on some more flight attendants.
0: Yeah, well, they're mostly gay men, so you'll struggle there, I think.
1: Oh, no, gay men like me.
0: Yeah, well, we're getting on just fine. This is working. 13, 24, 10, where's the weirdest place you've been hit on? We'll take your calls next. Hey, Nova, driving you home. Let's go.
2: 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Fear crashes on our roads at the moment. Salisbury East Main North Road near Clayston Road. Hindmarsh Port Road near Drayton Street. That is one lane closed inbound. Elizabeth Vale, John Rice Avenue near Winkleberry Road. And a twisted traffic light in North Adelaide. That's at the intersection of Robe and Northcutt Terrace. 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Down to 19 tonight, partly cloudy tomorrow and 32. Right now it's 25 degrees on Adelaide's Nova 919.
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0: Live, Monday afternoon. It is Mitch, Jury and Sam Frost in for Fitzy, Whipper and Kate. They're back next week, but we're driving you home for your Monday arvo. Listen, a 22-year-old's LinkedIn post has gone viral, Sam, because she's called out a man that tried to connect with her in a bit of a creepy way. So you can reach out to people on LinkedIn to connect with to, like, build your LinkedIn network. And he sent an invite and said, "Hi, Coco, great to connect with you." They'd never met, by the way. This was a cold reach out. Mm. "Looking forward to staying in touch. And on a totally different note, may I just say what a beautiful lady you are."
1: Oh, see, I mean, I can understand why people, you know, it's an older dude and a younger girl, but to be honest, sometimes a compliment's a compliment.
0: Yeah, so
1: is
0: there's
1: that
0: about,
1: crazy?
0: No, there's about a 45-year age gap. The issue here is that, you know, it's LinkedIn, bro. Pick your battles, you know?
1: I know.
0: Do it at a bar or get Tinder like the rest of us. Like, don't go to LinkedIn.
1: Yeah, that's true, actually. I hear you.
0: So 13 24 10, we want to know where the weirdest place you've been hit on is, Sarah. Hello.
2: Hello. Good afternoon. Hello.
0: Afternoon.
1: Hi. Where did you get hit on?
2: So I was doing my civic duty and attended a district court for jury duty. Mm-hmm. And as I was coming through the scanners, one of the sheriff's officers had pulled me aside and slipped his phone number in my handbag.
0: See, now that's hot.
2: I don't know. I was really nervous because he told me that he had slipped something into my handbag, not telling me that it was his phone number, and I'm in the middle of a courthouse. So you can imagine the panic my face when I was told, "I've just slipped something into your handbag." I'm like, "Oh, great. There's, you know, a bunch of sheriff's officers are going to jump on me and get arrested."
0: Yeah, that's the one place you don't want to break the law, is in a court of law. Yeah.
1: Oh, my gosh. But, yeah, that is a bit hot. How did you respond?
2: I was, well, again, I didn't know what was
1: just
2: going
1: nervous.
2: On. And I said, "What do you mean? Like, what do you mean you..." And I was quite loud and vocal because I was panicking that this guy's just slipped something into my handbag, not registering that he's hitting on me.
1: Oh, no.
0: Really played it cool.
2: Held my arm and he's like, "Oh, no, no, no."
0: Imagine trying to hit on someone and then freaking out, going, "Why did you put it on me?
1: I know,
0: what is
1: and
0: that?"
1: You just know he's sweating and he's panicking.
0: Oh, yeah.
1: He's
0: yeah.
1: like, "Am I going to lose my job? I just thought you was an attractive lady."
0: He's
1: trying to be a smooth criminal.
0: Literally.
1: Gosh,
0: you know what
1: yeah.
0: that means, Sarah? You're pretty hot. You'd be a looker if you're getting the attention of the sheriff in court.
1: Yes.
2: Oh, look, I don't mind looking at myself.
1: She's a hottie. I love it. Yes, Sarah.
0: I don't
1: Self-love.
0: Mind.
1: Good on you, mate.
0: No, I'm all for it, Sarah. Lee on 13 24 10, we're asking where the weirdest place you've been hit on is. Something happened with your Uber driver, yeah?
3: Yeah.
0: What happened? Tell us.
3: Well, actually, I thought of it when you guys were talking. It was a few years ago now, and I got a message the next morning saying that I'd left $5 in his vehicle the previous night.
0: Right.
3: And I thought, well, that's really weird because I knew that I didn't have any cash at all on me. I just had my phone. I'm pretty cashless these days.
0: Mm.
3: And I said, "Sorry, you must be another person.
0: Mm.
3: It's not me, but thanks anyway." And he sent me a message saying, "Yeah, you're right. I just wanted an excuse to talk to you." And then something like, "You know, you're pretty entitled." And I thought, what?
0: Oh,
1: that's cute.
0: See, this is just warming my heart. Like, the woke police have ruined flirting. That's cute.
1: That's really cute. I would have been like, "You cute little sausage." Like, "No, thank you, but thanks."
0: Did you go get dinner or something, Lee?
3: No, I think he wanted to meet up so he could give me the $5 back. But
0: right.
3: he's younger than my children. So.
0: Oh.
1: What a compliment.
0: Yeah.
1: Oh, jeez, I would be stoked with that.
0: Go for a ride.
1: When my boys are older and some hot little fang was just like, "Hey, what's up?" I'll be like, "Hey, no thanks, but geez, that's nice."
0: Have you ever been hit on, Sam, like unexpectedly in a weird spot?
1: Oh, well, actually, do you know what? I remember one time I was at the races and you know Usain Bolt?
0: Yes, I know Usain Bolt.
1: You guys know him?
0: The fastest man in the world.
1: He hit on me. The fastest man in the world hit on me relentlessly all afternoon. And he was saying, "Oh, you've got the most beautiful eyes. I can't stop looking at you." And I tell you, I mean, I had a partner at the time, but I was very complimented. I was like, "Thank you so much."
0: Wait, you said no to Usain Bolt?
1: Yes, of course. I'm an honest lady.
0: And then what? He took that as negging and did he keep going?
1: He kept going and going. And then he was just like, oh, I can't stop looking at you. And he's like, look at your eyes.
0: Stop.
1: He was obsessed with my eyes.
0: I'm stop. Like, oh,
1: these are things. Yes.
0: You wish you could have bagged him. You know, imagine all the jokes forever, like the fastest man in the world in the bedroom, you know.
1: I know, literally.
0: See if it holds up. God, that's good.
1: I know, it's a fun one.
0: I had Sam Smith once. Isn't that true? Isn't that cute? Fun story. Ooh, yeah, that's a story hot. For off-air, right? All right, stand by, guys. Next, the VMAs. I'll give you a recap. Just keep in mind, this guy, Somba,

0: 5 Monday afternoon. Where else would you rather be? Driving you home on Nova. Mitch Jury, Sam Frost, in for Fitzy, Whipper and Kate. The guys are back next week. So this guy, do you know Somba, Sam? You like his music?
1: I do like his music.
0: He's good. He, like the next big thing. He's a star.
1: Ooh, that's exciting.
0: He is. And he got a big call out at the MTV VMAs. It just wrapped up in the US overnight. So what I'm going to give you...
2: Please.
0: Is a little Mitch, please. I'm going to get you up to speed with all the VMAs, Goss, so you can either, if you're listening, go to work tomorrow and have all the information, or just so I can get Sam Frost across it because she lives in the bush.
1: I live in the bush and I'm not really up with, like, VMAs.
0: No. So I'll do it for you. So Somba, who heard, he and Teddy Swims performed a tribute to George Michael. It's been almost 10 years since his death. But the VMAs sort of do this. They choose someone every year who passed to honour. But Somba did father figure. Isn't that so good?
1: I love George Michael. See, now you're talking my jam.
0: Yeah, okay. It will. Careless Whisper was Teddy Swims. Ready? Oh.
1: Yes.
0: See, that's good music.
1: I know. How good.
0: And that's what the VMAs are all about. So Madonna had a big night. She won 7 awards. She was nominated for 13, and she opened the show with Charlie XCX with new music. This is from Confessions 2. Ready? It's such a good song.
1: A bit of a remix.
0: Yeah, this only dropped. So Madonna gave us the album and Charlie jumped on it for this remix.
1: Great.
0: I know. And then they got up. So Charlie presented her with one of her awards. She won so many. She won 7. The internet's loving this because at one point she didn't quite know where she was. Have a listen to this.
3: I'm kind of unclear what this award is for. I guess it's for the short film.
4: Wait, yeah. Hold on. It's Confessions to the film.
3: Okay.
0: Yeah. That was Troye Sivan and Charlie going, this is what it's for.
1: Imagine being so, like, having so many awards. You're like, hang on a second, which one is this? Like, being so confused you don't even know.
0: I know. But then, I don't know if she was, I mean, it was her night, whether or not she was having a few too many champagnes, but this is who she thanked when she got up to accept Album of the Year.
3: First of all, I would like to thank my fingers because I can always count on them. Oh, wow.
0: Yeah.
1: Good on her. Look, how old is she? She's like, what, 60?
0: She's like 68.
1: 68. She's 68 and winning 7 VMA awards. That's pretty impressive. She's had a brilliant career. So I think you get to an age where you can just sort of go a bit rogue.
0: Make those kind of dad jokes.
1: Yes. And people would be like, that's old, just Madonna.
0: Well, I agree because, like, she's very anti-drug. Like, it's not what she does. That's her whole thing. So I think she just got up there and was a bit tired, you know, begging for a cup of tea. Like, I'm not joking. If my mum, think of your mum getting up there on stage and doing what Madonna does with the choreography all night.
1: Oh, my gosh. We can't even get mum to a family function. Do you know what I mean?
0: I know. My mum can't even work out how to use Instagram DMs, let alone perform.
1: Why do they always think everyone's talking to them on the internet?
0: My mum thinks a comment is a private message.
1: Yes. It's not. So anyway, so you imagine those guys going up on a VMA international stage?
0: Yeah, it wouldn't work. Dolly Parton, people online are a bit confused because there was no real tribute to Dolly Parton. Kacey Musgraves, the country singer, did pay tribute to Dolly singing I Will Always Love You. But there wasn't a big montage or there wasn't a big sort of segment for Dolly. But the thinking is because she only passed within the last month, that the turnaround, they just couldn't make it.
1: No, mate, you've got a month to get it together. Like, come on. People get the news together. Like, you know, something happens down the streets on the news. Like, the least you can do.
0: Yeah. You think it's a cop-out?
1: It's a cop-out. Like, I don't know, cut up a couple packages, put it together. It should not be that hard.
0: No, I agree.
1: She's done a bit, okay? You're not going to be scouring through the internet, going in deep holes trying to find what Dolly Parton's done, you know?
0: No, I agree with you. Like, honestly, just play it. Just play this and we can dance, right? That's all Dolly would have wanted. It's not hard. You're right.
1: 100, maybe a photo montage. I don't know.
0: Yeah.
1: It's not hard.
0: Or just like dress up, you know, a bit of drag. Get a drag queen dressed as Dolly.
1: That would be fun.
0: That'd be great.
1: That would be really fun.
0: Oh, isn't that so? I miss Dolly already.
1: I know.
0: Samba, what are the other big moments for you? Troye Sivan looked good in like a feather boa sort of situation.
1: Oh, I do love Troy.
0: Yeah, Troy looked great. He's having a moment. Samba had a belt on it that just read sex.
1: Oh, yeah. Well, you know what he wants to do.
0: Yeah.
1: No mystery there.
0: You're right.
1: Okay.
0: And finally, this is the moment that has everyone talking. Snoop Dogg got up to make a speech, and this is what he left the stage with. Ready?
2: Knock, knock. These nuts.
1: What? That's not even a knock, knock, knock. That's not a knock, knock joke. Yeah.
0: That's just, hold on, let me.
2: Knock, knock.
0: Yeah.
2: These nuts.
0: I love that the audience all in unison asked who's there.
1: That's wild. It doesn't even make any sense.
0: No, it's so bad. It's such a bad joke.
1: I do like Snoop though. Oh yeah, go. What's your joke?
0: Yeah, I don't care about Snoop.
1: I love him.
0: He's good, but like all he does is commercials these days and get high with Martha Stewart.
1: But I tell you what, if you're getting paid that much, I would be doing the exact
0: same
1: thing.
0: I'd do it for free. 13-24-10, give us your best knock knock jokes to end the show. Like, what can we send to Snoop Dogg's team?
1: Oh, you know? Yeah. What's yours?
0: Okay. Mine's not knock knock. I thought I had one, but I don't.
1: You set me up the whole. You said you had one.
0: I was going to ask, how do you get Pikachu on a bus?
1: That's not a knock knock joke.
0: Well,
1: how
0: do you do it?
1: Oh, I don't know.
0: Well, you poke him on.
1: Oh, okay.
0: Do you like that?
1: Okay.
0: 13-24-10. Give us your knock knock jokes. Do you not have one?
1: I don't have one. No, dad jokes aren't really my thing.
0: Knock knock.
1: Who's there?
0: The ad break.
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8: Quite a few crashes on our roads at the moment. North Adelaide, Melbourne Street near the Radiology Clinic, Elizabeth Vale, John Rice Avenue near Winkleberry Road, Hindmarsh Port Road near Drayton Street, one lane is closed inbound, Salisbury East Main North Road near Clayson Road, traffic lights playing up Elizabeth Main North Road, Yorktown Road, and North Adelaide to a twisted traffic light at the intersection of Robe and Northcutt Terrace, Slatam for a speed camera, Diamond Road, Salisbury North, and the Parade, Kensington Park. 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Down to 19 tonight, partly cloudy tomorrow and 32. And right now it's 24 degrees on Adelaide's Nova 919.
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0: Della Lefty is Boston, right around the country, driving you home, 7 minutes to six, Monday, arvo, Mitch Turi and Sam Frost in for Fitzy, Whipper and Kate. They're back next week. Sam, we were talking VMAs, the Video Music Awards, wrapped up during the day here in Australia, and Snoop Dogg took to the stage and has, I think, given us one of the worst knock-knock jokes of all time.
1: Knock, knock. These nuts.
0: It doesn't even make sense.
2: It doesn't make sense. I don't know. I don't know about knock. And then you said a terrible knock-knock joke that wasn't even a knock-knock joke just before the break.
0: I've got a better one for you.
2: Oh, yeah, go.
0: Knock-knock.
2: Who's there?
0: Tank.
2: Tank who?
0: No, you're welcome.
2: No. Nope.
0: You know what?
2: We've asked for calls, and I'm going to be brutal with these calls. To be honest, I'm not going to give you sympathy laughs. If it's terrible, okay. That's it.
0: All right. Wow. She's ending the show. Are you here for one day and you're ruthless? Listen to her. The sun sets and out comes the bogan, the night bogan. All right. Adam, hello, mate. Tell us your knock-knock joke that we can send to Snoop Dogg.
3: Okay, knock-knock.
2: Who's there?
3: Amanda.
2: Amanda who?
3: Amanda Ring.
2: Oh.
0: Oh, Amanda Ring, like the fruit.
2: Oh.
3: Yeah, that's it.
0: Amanda Ring.
2: Oh, Adam. How often do you do that joke?
3: Often enough.
2: I can tell. Well, you know what? I thought it was going to go somewhere else, and I'm glad it went a Mandarin. So, you know.
0: Same here, and let's move on. Gabby, hello. What's your knock-knock joke?
4: Hey, knock-knock.
2: Who's there?
4: Olive.
2: Olive who?
4: All of you two.
2: Oliver too, yeah. That's kind of cute.
0: That's not cute. I think it's just the delivery. You sound like you're on Sesame Street. See, that got a good laugh. One more. Lucas, hello, take it home for us. What's your knock-knock joke?
5: This is my nephew's favourite one. Yeah. Knock-knock.
2: Who's there?
5: Europe.
2: Europe who? What?
5: No, I'm not. You're a poo.
0: That's good. Wait, I like that.
2: Hang on.
0: he called you a poo.
2: Oh, see, boys love those jokes. That's good. Yeah, I'm glad your nephew likes it. That's a good one. Yeah, they're good ones to have out your sleeve.
0: Yeah, knock, knock. Who's there? Europe. Yeah, he said Europe.
2: Oh, he said Europe.
0: Yeah, I don't think you heard that right.
2: I didn't. So I was like, what's a Europe?
0: That's what I am.
2: Okay, I'm ruining all these jokes. I'm sorry. You know what? Knock-knock jokes are for some people, and I'm good on those people.
0: I agree. Yeah, no, dad jokes aren't for everyone. So yeah. What can you do? We can't all be Snoop Dogg on stage at the VMAs. Some of us can just be Mitch Turi, Sam Frost on air.
2: 100%.
0: For a Monday arvo. If you missed it, you can podcast it. Just search the show on the Nova Player app or wherever you get your podcast. Have a great rest of your night. What are you doing now, Sam? You got to drive back to the bush.
2: I'm going to drive back to the bush and hang out with my babies and pop them to bed.
0: Divine. All right.
2: I know.
0: You have fun. I'm off to see Aziz Ansari. He's in Australia.
2: I love him. Your night sounds way more exciting.
0: You know what?
2: Remember when I was free?
0: It certainly does, yeah. I was going to do Budum Tish. Thanks, Sam Frost. We'll see you all tomorrow from 4. Goodbye.
2: Bye.
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0: quite a few crashes for the drive home. North Adelaide, Melbourne Street near the Radiology Clinic. Elizabeth Vale on John Rice Avenue near Winkleberry Road. High Marsh Port Road near Drayton Street. One lane is closed inbound there. Crash to Salisbury East Main North Road near Clayson Road. Works continuing tomorrow. Eden Hills, Shepherd's Hill Road near Sturt Road, 40 both ways. Camden Park, Anzac Highway near Morford Road. Outbound Bedford Park, Marion Road near Sturt Road. And Sled Amper Speed Camera at the Parade, Kensington Gardens and Kensington Park. 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Down to 19 tonight, partly cloudy tomorrow and 32. Right now it's 24 degrees on Adelaide's Never 919.
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3: Good evening, I'm Michelle Stevenson. Well, this year's MTV VMAs was all about the music, with Madonna taking to the award stage for the first time in nearly two decades. While it was a star-studded affair that paid tribute to George Michael, belting out all his greatest hits. Teddy Swims took on Careless Whisper, Ray performed I Knew You Were Waiting, and Somba sung Faith and Father Figure.

0: While Taylor Swift has become the most awarded artist in the show's history, the wins also meant she officially surpassed Beyonce, who she was previously tied with. The opposition claims the federal government is on the verge of becoming the highest taxing in history. The final budget outcome shows the underlying deficit is $6 billion lower for the last financial year, but the improvement has mainly been driven by a spike in tax receipts, especially from the superannuation system. One Nation leader Pauline Hanson is demanding targeted federal powers to crack down on Islamic extremism. The call follows reports of a Melbourne preacher urging followers to take up arms against Christians and Jews. The UK's Defence Secretary has thanked the public for their vigilance after a suspected terror plot targeting a RAF base was thwarted. Five men are in custody after a local farmer notified police about suspicious vehicles. And Perth's city beach remains closed after a whale carcass attracted a number of great white sharks up to 5 metres long. Stick around, here's what's leading Nine News tonight.
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6: 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It's Mitch Turi live with you. 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You'll get a bunch of mini Nova stations, really. Nova throwbacks, Nova country, any variety of music that you like live on the Nova Player app. So these are the songs you've most voted for in the last week alone. There's new Post Malone and Ariana Grande in here. But kicking it off at number 6, it's Olivia Rodrigo, Stupid Song, now on Nova.

0: third biggest song in the country on the Novarated Top 6 at 6. It's Mitch Turi with you. Hello. So halfway through the countdown tonight, if you don't have the Nova Player app, download it. You'll get free mini Nova stations and Novarated, one of my favourite. You get the best music that's out in the world right now. So the next three songs you're going to hear are the biggest in the country, and Post Malone makes a cheeky stab at number one after this.
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2: 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Quite a few crashes on our roads, North Adelaide, Melbourne Street near the Radiology Clinic, Elizabeth Vale, John Rice Avenue near Winkleberry Road, Hindmarsh Port Road near Drayton Street, one lane is closed inbound, and Salisbury East Main North Road near Clayson Road. Slow down for a speed camera, Osmond Terrace, Norwood and South Terrace in the Parklands. 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Down to 19 tonight, partly cloudy tomorrow and 32. And right now it's 24 degrees on Adelaide's Nova 919.
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2: 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Down to 19 tonight, partly cloudy tomorrow and 32. Right now it's 23 degrees. On Adelaide's Nova 919.
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4: 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A nice start to your Monday evening out there on the roads until October 19. Roadworks in place with speed restrictions in Eden Hills, Shepherd's Hill Road near Sturt Road. Also in Camden Park, works along Anzac Highway near Morfitt Road. Drive carefully this evening with speed cameras active along Montague Road in Cavan and also through McGill along McGill Road. 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Dropping down to 19 overnight, partly cloudy tomorrow with light winds and a top of 32. Right now it's 23 degrees on Adelaide's Nova 919.
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0: traffic. Nova 919. One final look at the roads for your Monday evening. Reports of a crane near the airport this evening along Sir Dunald Bradman Drive near the May Terrace Golf Course. Proceed carefully through there. Until October 19, roadworks continuing with speed restrictions in Eden Hills, Shepherd's Hill Road near Sturt Road, also along Anzac Highway near Morford Road through Camden Park. Drive carefully. Speed cameras are active along McGill Road in McGill and also along Montague Road in Cavan this evening. We all want our kids to be safe, but many aren't. Enough to fill a stadium every year. Get your seats in the Stadium of Hope for a safer future for every child. Search Stadium of Hope. Dropping down to 19 overnight. Partly cloudy tomorrow with light winds and a top of 32. Right now it's 22 degrees on Adelaide's Nova 919.
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0: 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On the show tonight, I am hanging out with Jimmy Barnes' granddaughter, Ruby Rogers. She is 16 years old and an absolute superstar. I chat to Ruby about her brand new EP dropping in a week. Plus, what is it like having Jimmy Barnes as a granddad?
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14: We're so back. Monday night. Hello, Australia. We have another huge week celebrating the very best in Australian music. And tonight, you get to hear 2 whole hours of the best. The best. Australian music lives here. Hey, Kylie Minogue is breaking TV records. We get you across that in Maddie's Music Minute coming up. What else? The Voice Australia have announced their 2026 winner. And the VMAs went down earlier today. Tame Impala out of Perth, who goes for the Fremantle Dockers. He had not a great weekend in the court box at the AFL game, but he was nominated for 2 VMA Music Awards today. Everything you need to know about the Video Music Awards coming up. Plus, I'm hanging out with Jimmy Barnes' granddaughter, daughter of Mahalia Barnes. Her name is Ruby Rogers. She's 16 years old, voice of an angel. That's coming up on the Oz Music Show. Tame Impala now. Who goes for the Fremantle Dockers. He had not a great weekend in the court box at the AFL game, but he was nominated for 2 VMA Music Awards today. Everything you need to know about the Video Music Awards coming up. Plus, I'm hanging out with Jimmy Barnes' granddaughter, daughter of Mahalia Barnes. Her name is Ruby Rogers. She's 16 years old, voice of an

It is a wonderful life. Monday night here on Nova on the Oz Music Show, getting you the very best in Australian music every weeknight from 9 p.m. My name is Maddie Rowe on the Oz Music Show, and I am the resident Australian music lover. Kylie Minogue, AFL pre-show. I mean, I keep banging on about it, but it is one of the greatest pre-shows of all time. If you happen to be watching Kylie Minogue on Saturday, you are now a part of a brand new record. More on that coming up. And this guy, Rule, on tour with Benson Boone through November. Don't Say That plays now on the Oz Music Show.

0: Thursday night if you're in Sydney. Missy Higgins takes to the Fleet Steps with Ruby Rogers on support. This is the Matty Rowe Oz Music Show at Nova. Ruby Rogers, the granddaughter of Jimmy Barnes, hanging out with us in the next 20 minutes to talk about brand new music. She is only 16 years old, 16 freaking years old, and she is so good. Ruby Rogers coming up, but first. Australian Music News. What's on? What's happening? Kylie Minogue is breaking TV records. The Voice Australia have announced their 2026 winner as well. But to start Maddie's Music Minute tonight. Put your hands together. The VMAs, the Video Music Awards, happened earlier this morning live from Los Angeles. It was hosted by Snoop Doggy Dogg this year.
1: I'm your host with the most, the D-O-double-G, Big Snoop Dogg. Yeah. Madonna just killed it. Now that is an icon. One thing I want to say is she ain't a virgin no more.
0: And the night opened with an iconic performance from Madonna, her first VMAs performance in 23 years. It featured the iconic Sabrina Carpenter, and Charlie XCX premiered her new collab with Madonna live for the very first time. VMA wins of the night include Madonna winning Artist of the Year. Best New Artist went to Sienna Spiro, and Taylor Swift received the inaugural VMA Artist Director's Honours, becoming the most awarded artist of all time with 31 VMA wins. Australia's Tame Impala was nominated for Best Alternative Song for Dracula. Best Alt Song ended up being won by Olivia Rodrigo for The Cure. Dracula featuring Jenny was also nominated for Song of the Year, losing out to Ariana Grande's Hate That I Made You Love Me. Troye Sivan was repping Australia at the VMAs. You know, he was seated right behind Madonna for the night. He also presented her with the award for Best Dance Record for Confessions 2 with Charlie XCX. And Troye's red carpet moment featured a feathered suit. So hot. Speaking on Troye.
2: Hey, what's up? This is Troye Sivan.
0: Troye texted me again late last night, teasing a new song called Canadian Dry. Here's what it sounds like.

so good. She's the best. The album from Troye Sivan drops next Friday. We might even get Canadian Dry, that single, before that. Maybe this Friday. The Voice Australia has crowned their winner for 2026, Young Miller, becoming the first Indigenous artist to win the show. I've been seeing Young Miller all over TikTok performing his interpretation of Land Down Under, and when I saw that, I knew he was going to win. Here you come from a land down under.

0: Miles from Darwin. He was also a part of Mel C's team. She posted on Instagram today praising him for his efforts, saying, "You have redefined this show, the importance of the voice and what it truly means to use it. Young Miller is already inspiring the next generation of young Aboriginal kids to follow their dreams. Congratulations." And finally, to wrap up the Music Minute tonight.
1: Hi, this is Kylie Minogue.
0: Kylie Minogue has broken TV records, and we'll bring the AFL into this as well. She performed live to 100,000 people at Melbourne's MCG on the weekend and to millions of screens across Australia. It has now become the most watched AFL pregame performance of all time, reaching 4.3 million people nationally, up 20% from last year. And if you happened to be watching, you would have seen the moment where our incredible G Flip joined Kylie Minogue on stage to do Padam Padam. G has a Kylie Minogue tattoo. Kylie kissed it, and I think G Flip is still in recovery. This is Padam Padam on the Oz Music Show tonight.

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1: Just because you've been with someone for a very long time doesn't mean you still know them anymore.
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3: 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A pizza...
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0: Fitzy, Whipper and Kate.
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the Maddie Rowe Oz Music Show tonight at Nova. Leroy up for 2 ARIA Awards this year, including Song of the Year, which you can actually vote for right now on the ARIA's website or on Spotify. I'll get you all the details that you need to know about ARIA voting before 10 o'clock tonight. But up next, I am hanging out with the granddaughter of Jimmy Barnes, the daughter of Mahalia Barnes. Her name is Ruby Rogers. She is just 16 years old. She sounds incredible. Hear about Ruby Rogers and her brand new EP 16, which is on the way next month. I'll Be in the Sun is the brand new one from Ruby Rogers, and the 16-year-old Ruby hangs out with me next to talk about music, what it's like growing up in a famous family. But first, brand new music from Melbourne girl Ivana. This is Every Time We Touch on the Oz Music Show.

0: Hey, if you love that song and you want to hear it live, experience one of the biggest and greatest voices Australia has ever seen. Budjara is touring his Gentleman album nationally across Australia in October and November. That is Therapy from Budjara, and this is the Matty Rowe Oz Music Show here on Nova. I am so excited to have this next guest in studio. Her name is Ruby Rogers. She is the granddaughter of Jimmy Barnes, the daughter of Mahalia Barnes. She's 16 years old and she is truly incredible. Meet a future superstar right now.
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0: Big week. John Farnham tribute show, hanging out with Keith Urban and Jess Malboy, and performing with my old singing teacher, Michael Painter. Ruby Rogers is here, everybody. Yeah, I know.
1: You know Painter?
0: Yes, we go way back. He was my singing teacher originally, and then we've like written music together. He's a legend.
1: Oh my gosh. Wow, we had one degree of separation. I've known him my whole life.
0: Oh, wow. Okay. Well, I should mention that Jimmy Barnes is your granddad.
1: Yeah.
0: I can't. You're never beating the Nepo baby allegation.
1: Never. But never. I embrace it.
0: Yes, exactly.
1: And your mom,
0: Mahalia Barnes. Oh, my God. Also, icon.
1: Yes. She is an icon. She's, like, actually the biggest boss ever. Like, if there's a boss in the family, it's actually my mom. Sorry to my grandpa, yes. But we listen to her.
0: Yes, that's good.
1: Same with when they recommend music. I pretend I don't like it. Then 3 weeks later, I pop up listening to it.
0: I know. And our parents always have the best freaking taste. And that's the truth.
1: Literally all the music that they love and I've grown up hearing, I've become so used to it. And now that I'm getting older, I'm like, this is really good. Like you have elite music taste, guys. I was listening to bangers, but I was listening to like lots of like Katy Perry and Justin Bieber. And then now I'm listening to, you know, Temple of the Dog, Powderfinger,
0: yes,
1: Pearl Jam. I listen to a lot of Cold Chisel actually as well. So yeah, I'm back.
0: Yeah, she's back. You've got an EP coming out 16 November 6th. It's all happening.
1: Yes.
0: And this new song we've just added to the Nova playlist, I'll Be in the Sun, is out now. And this is like your touch grass song, Ruby. Have you figured out that you need to get back into nature at the age of 16?
1: Well, I wrote it to kind of be like, you know, like we're also chronically online. There's a lot of heavy stuff going on in the world. And, you know, in my EP, I speak on those because I'm very vocal about what I care about. But then, you know, we all need to have balance. And I get really sucked into my phone.
0: Wait, hold on. Ruby, what's your hours on your phone today? I mean, I've been on my phone for 6 hours today.
1: Let me tell you. Hold on. Let me find it. I feel like I wasn't too bad today because I just... Wait, maybe I'm lying, actually. 11 hours. And
0: that makes me feel sick, Ruby.
1: I pulled an all-nighter in my defense. It was like from midnight, I swear.
0: So you need to listen to your own advice. You'll be in the sun.
1: Yes. This is what I mean. I'm the guilty one. Yeah. I'll be in the sun today.
0: Yes.
1: I need someone to take my phone. Actually, don't do that. My parents will get the idea.
0: No.
1: Please.
0: But talk to me about this song. It's an anti-phone song, maybe? I don't know.
1: Maybe? Well, clearly not, because I'm a bit obsessed with mine. More than anything, it was just, I knew there had to be some balance because on my EP, there's a lot of, you know, heavy topics. And I also have a lot of joy. I have a lot of like fun, and I needed to remind people that. And I needed to remind people to also have lots of fun. I wrote it on a very, very hot day in Melbourne with two of my friends from London, actually. They were in Melbourne for like the tennis, maybe? Don't get angry at me. I don't know the tennis dates. I'm sorry. But it was really, really hot. And we're just going to run with it and write this fun summery song. And that's how it came about. And yeah, it's come a long way since then. And I hope people love it because I love it.
0: You said you were you grew up on Katy Perry and Justin Bieber. So let's just put this out into the atmosphere because anytime we get in a studio, we call it Maddie's Manifestation Chamber.
1: Yeah.
0: Whatever you speak into existence actually happens. We did it with G Flip.
1: It'll happen.
0: G Flip said they wanted to support Kylie Minogue at the AFL Grand Final. Bang, it happens. So
1: bang.
0: Katy Perry, Justin Bieber, co-writes for them, all of it. All, everything you said, Ruby, is going to happen.
1: Get me on the next festival, Daisy Chain Fields, everything. Let's do all of it.
0: All of it.
1: I have time. Coachella. Get me on all the Oz music festivals, please. I just love, and also because I'm a minor, because that's the only way I can get in. So yes. Please let me in so I can perform, so I can be there. Thank you.
0: So cool. Yeah. Ruby Rogers, 16 years old, 16, the EP is coming out in November, on support for Missy Higgins and Jem Cassidaly as well,
1: yes,
0: with shows coming soon. Thank you for your time. And look, you're a superstar. You're a future superstar. And I'll always say that.
1: Thank you. Oh, that's so nice.

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Zane and Sia on Nova. This is the Matty Rowers Music Show tonight. All right, my name is Maddie Rowe, and my favorite time of the year, the Arias, is coming up November 18th at Sydney's Horton Pavilion. 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You can vote for Best Australian Live Act. So if you've seen any Aussie gigs this year, you can vote for that. You can also vote for Best Video, Most Popular International Artist, and Song of the Year, which is maybe my favourite category. Up for Song of the Year this year, G Flip's Bed on Fire, which instantly reminds me of that sex scene in Off Campus. Sexy. Bed on Fire, G Flip, also nominated for Song of the Year, is Dancing 2 from Kelly Holiday. And I was dancing too. That drop is pure joy to me. You can also vote in the Song of the Year category for Tame Impala's Dracula. And also in the Song of the Year category is Adelaide DJ's Sunny Federa's Think About Us. So if you want to get involved, head to the Arias website now or Spotify where you can vote. The Kid Laroi, Vance Joy, Lithe, Royal Otis and Ocean Alley are also in that Song of the Year category with Gold Coast DJ Fisher. If you like the epic bounce of this Blackberry song, then get voting right now. Fisher, Blackberries, plays now on the Matty Rowe Oz Music Show at Nova.

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0: Jodie and Hazy, Adelaide's favourite way to wake up.
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1: 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This is the Matty Rowe Oz Music Show on Nova. Coming up, Madonna has shouted out Troye Sivan at the VMAs today. Plus, the NRL Grand Final is coming up. Who's doing the pre-show? I might have another name, another band to throw in the mix next at Nova.

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2: Party in the park, party in the bush, party under the bridge, party at the restaurant, party at the club, party in the day, party in my house, party on the way to the party at the park.

0: Troye Sivan and Madonna were hanging out at the VMA Music Awards. Troye was presenting Madonna with an award, and she said this.
1: And I love you both. Oh, no, this is just a sidebar. It's fun dancing with you. Okay, party in the bush, party in the park.
2: Hey,
1: thank you.
0: Madonna! Imagine having Madonna quote your own lyrics back to you. Iconic. Hey, this is the Matty Roy Oz Music Show. This Sunday, the NRL Grand Final is happening. Let's go, Newcastle Knights. I might have another act to throw in the mix for the NRL pre-show. You know, Tones and I dropped out, and then Shannon Noll put his hand up. I might have somebody else available. Delta Goodrum now. Shadow.

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0: So the AFL pre-show happened with Kylie Minogue on the weekend. We steer our attention now to the NRL pre-show, which has gone through a lot of different stages. Tones and I was meant to do it. She dropped out. Knowlesy put his hand up. Still waiting to see if that actually happens. But I would love to throw another name in the mix. And look, I'm going to get a little bit sports chatty with you, but the Newcastle Knights won on the weekend, one of the greatest games of all time. Newcastle boys, Silverchair, I feel could be a great NRL pre-show performance. They haven't performed together since 2010 after doing a festival gig in Darwin. Daniel, Chris, Ben, if you are out there and you are listening tonight, a Silverchair comeback for the Newcastle Knights. In my head, that just makes sense. So, Peter Vlahidis, but what's his name? Peter Vlahidis, the NRL chairman, whoever you are, if you're listening as well, how could this not be good? This could be better than Lego. Get your sh together and let's get the Silverchair boys on for the Newey Knights. Sunday night, 7 p.m., the NRL pre-show is happening. Who's going to do it? I hope it's Silverchair. Come on, let's get it together. Straight Lines plays now on the Oz Music Show.

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0: Jelly and Petch and Regan do Dreams on the Matty Rowe Oz Music Show tonight on Nova. And the big headlines now. Australian Music News, what's on? What's happening? Kylie Minogue is breaking TV records. The Voice Australia have announced their 2026 winner as well. But to start Maddie's Music Minute tonight. Put your hands together. The VMAs, the Video Music Awards, happened earlier this morning live from Los Angeles. It was hosted by Snoop Doggy Dogg this year.
1: I'm your host with the most, the D-O-double-G, Big Snoop Dogg. Yeah. Madonna just killed it. Now that is an icon. One thing I want to say is she ain't a virgin no more.
0: And the night opened with an iconic performance from Madonna, her first VMAs performance in 23 years. It featured the iconic Sabrina Carpenter, and Charlie XCX premiered her new collab with Madonna live for the very first time. Big VMA wins of the night include Madonna winning Artist of the Year, Best New Artist went to Sienna Spiro, and Taylor Swift received the inaugural VMA Artist Director's Honours, becoming the most awarded artist of all time with 31 VMA wins. Australia's Tame Impala was nominated for Best Alternative Song for Dracula. Best Alt Song ended up being won by Olivia Rodrigo for The Cure. Dracula featuring Jenny was also nominated for Song of the Year, losing out to Ariana Grande's Hate That I Made You Love Me. Troye Sivan was repping Australia at the VMAs. You know, he was seated right behind Madonna for the night. He also presented her with the award for Best Dance Record for Confessions 2 with Charlie XCX. And Troye's red carpet moment featured a feathered suit. So hot. Speaking on Troye.
2: Hey, what's up? This is Troye Sivan.
0: Troye texted me again late last night, teasing a new song called Canadian Dry. Here's what it sounds like.

so good. She's the best. The album from Troye Sivan drops next Friday. We might even get Canadian Dry, that single, before that. Maybe this Friday. The Voice Australia has crowned their winner for 2026, Young Miller, becoming the first Indigenous artist to win the show. I've been seeing Young Miller all over TikTok performing his interpretation of Land Down Under, and when I saw that, I knew he was going to win. Do you come from a land down under?

0: hails from Darwin. He was also a part of Mel C's team. She posted on Instagram today praising him for his efforts, saying, "You have redefined this show, the importance of the voice and what it truly means to use it. Young Miller is already inspiring the next generation of young Aboriginal kids to follow their dreams. Congratulations." And finally, to wrap up the Music Minute tonight.
1: Hi, this is Kylie Minogue.
0: Kylie Minogue has broken TV records, and we'll bring the AFL into this as well. She performed live to 100,000 people at Melbourne's MCG on the weekend and to millions of screens across Australia. It has now become the most watched AFL pregame performance of all time, reaching 4.3 million people nationally, up 20% from last year. That is a Music Minute. We update the Music Minute podcast on the Nova Player every day. We also have an Instagram that you can follow. The Maddie Rowe Show plays you the very best in Australian music every weeknight from 9 p.m. This is Lude with Colin Hay doing Down Under on the Oz Music.

0: 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It's J Flip on the Maddie Rowe Show.
1: What's up, Maddie? 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Maddie's back after this.
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0: You would have heard that live at the AFL pre-show with G-Flips, Bed on Fire. This is the Matty Rowe Oz Music Show on Nova. 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
0: This is a brand new Australian song you need to add to your playlists. This guy is originally from Perth. He now lives in Nashville. His name is Jordan Anthony. Jordan Anthony on your TV screens. He was a finalist on The Voice Australia a few years back, and more recently, he was a contestant on American Idol back in 2024. I am a huge sucker for a big emotional pop chorus. Think Lewis Capaldi meets Sam Smith meets the melodies of Demi Lovato. Jordan Anthony has left us a message tonight.
2: 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Thank you again for running.
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2: Up late, playing the fresh hits and throwbacks. Hello, Monday night, it is Maddie Rowe. She is a brand new VMAs winner. Ariana Grande does Petal in the next 15, and you might have seen him pop up as a little cameo during Madonna's performance to open the VMAs. It's Somba with Homewrecker as we go nonstop tonight.

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0: love that Lady Hawk. It is My Delirium. Friday night, Ricky Lee and Tim, we're just playing bangers between now and 7.
1: And you're a real Lady Hawk girl.
0: I love her so much.
1: She's watching you rock out with your during that song.
0: She was like Lord before Lord.
1: Yeah, I see.
0: New Zealand and cool. Just so cool. And I would even say a little bit underrated. Go check out Lady Hawk this weekend. Just stream her like crazy.
1: What do you think is the best Lady Hawk song?
0: My Delirium's up there. Paris is Burning's great. So many. Just go check them out. Right now, though, not the serious reasons, but the funny reasons you may have called. Triple O.
1: Maybe one of the kids accidentally called because they lost their teddy and they thought that was the thing that you do. Or did grandma have like heartburn and she thought she was having a heart attack? You know what I mean? Like, not real things. Were there some silly things? And we obviously don't encourage this. Was there a reason that you called 000 that you maybe didn't need to?
0: This is a bit of an emergency. This story you're about to tell us.
1: This is an emergency. Police in England are begging residents to stop misusing emergency service calls after a man called to complain that the gin he ordered was alcohol-free.
0: And gin?
1: Obviously, it was an emergency that he needed immediate assistance with.
2: Is it possible to send a police car or something down to Tesco Extra to mediate over a problem? I've just gone in now. They've got these miniature Gordon gin with tonic. It's in the alcohol section. I'm going over the park because it's nice and cool. I'm sitting in shade and I look at it. It's zero alcohol. And I just bought it back.
3: You need to take that with Tesco. That's not
2: no, because I'm really angry.
0: So you bought a little Gordon's gin from Tesco that was alcohol free.
1: Yeah.
0: And he's called emergency.
1: To come and sort it out because it's got no alcohol in it. And the emergency service person
0: You're right.
1: just said, okay, this is not a police matter, which no. it isn't, but obviously he was very worked up about it.
0: It is confusing over there when they sell alcohol in supermarkets.
1: They do that in New Zealand too.
0: Do they?
1: Just next to the veggies.
0: I know our supermarkets are own like BWS and Liquorland and stuff like that, but it's in the actual aisles.
1: Yeah, it's amazing. And in the US, they do that as well. It's so good.
0: All right, let's go to Lauren.
4: So I had moved out of home for the first time and I was living on my own and I heard like the most horrific breaking, smashing noises and stuff coming from like my kitchen area.
1: Oh
4: so the bedroom
1: God.
4: Was pretty separate from, it was down a hallway and immediately panicked, immediately worst case scenario, thought someone was breaking into the
1: of
4: home.
1: Of course.
4: Called 000, panicking, someone's breaking into the home, blah, blah, blah, blah. And then the sound just immediately stopped and I thought, okay, well, a burglar's just not going to stop whatever they're doing. They're pretty rampant from all of my Law and Order SVU days.
1: Oh, of course. Anyway, from all of your deep research.
4: Yes, exactly. Yes. Those crime documentaries, they really came in handy. And then went down the hallway and I have a massive Maine Coon cat and she'd obviously found a cockroach or something and was just playing the most violent game of chases. Everything smashed, everything broken, water glasses smashed everywhere. And she just stared up at me. And the most like embarrassing thing as well is that they go, okay, who do you want us to send? Police? Well, and I go, whoopsies.
0: Those cats are massive as well.
1: Really?
0: Jermaine,
1: can you pull up a photo of one of those?
0: They are huge.
1: What's it called? A
0: Maine Coon.
1: A Maine Coon cat.
0: Yeah.
1: Oh my gosh.
0: Beck, hello. Why? Is it your 3-year-old son that called 000?
5: Yeah, he was at daycare and they were learning about 000 and all the fire police and he called the fire brigade on the daycare telephone.
1: Just to say hi?
5: Yeah, he did. He got through. He actually got through to the fire brigade and then they were like, why is he on the phone? And they took the phone off him and they were like, no, we actually don't need you. We're really sorry.
1: Oh, buddy.
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0: Ricky Lee and Tim.
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13: I love that.
0: Only

0: talking. Stripping with salt and pepper, which I still put on my steak, by the way. Even though Matt Moran told me not to put the pepper part of the salt and pepper on my steak, I still do it. I did it last night. It was amazing.
1: Did you? Yeah, we've asked a lot of chefs this actual question, and everyone says don't put the pepper on, but we've been doing it and we like it. But I have started listening to our chef friends who definitely know better than
0: because
1: us because they're actual chefs. And I've been doing it. I've been cooking my steaks with just salt. And then adding the pepper at the end, just as a little finisher, and it's as delicious.
0: You do you. While we talk about cooking, let's talk about really selling, because these Newcastle girls, Kiara and Elle, owners of Saint, S-S-A-I-N-T, chased after Harry Styles on the streets of New York for, let's say, a kilometre to give him a gift bag of their stuff. They're both on the phone from New York City now.
2: Hi, guys. Hello, how are you?
1: Hi, very good. Thank you. Whereabouts are you right now?
2: Oh, it's actually quite hilarious. We're at JFK, but we found a phone booth, like a quiet phone booth to sit in. So perfect.
1: Amazing.
0: So Harry was on his walk, set the scene for us, and did you just see him or did you know where he was going to be? Is this a chance encounter? Because
2: no.
0: You did have a gift bag of your own stuff with you.
2: So basically how it happened, we had just finished an activation to launch our brand Saint into the States. And we were sitting at a wine bar having a celebratory wine.
1: As you do.
2: And yes, cheersing. And our marketing manager spotted Harry and was like, oh my gosh, that's Harry Styles, as he was crossing the road. And we were like, are you sure? And she's a bit of a super fan, so she knew straight away from his long hand legs that it was him. And everyone at the bar sort of just stopped and was like, oh my goodness, that's Harry Styles. And he actually waved over towards where we were sitting. Mm-hmm. And so we kind of watched him as he walked down the street and people were stopping him as he was kind of going block to block. We all kind of looked at each other and we were like, this is our opportunity to get our product into Zoe's hands.
3: Contemplated for a good, like, 2 minutes. Shouldn't we? Like, is this a good idea? And then we went, no, we've got to shoot our shot.
1: Drop the wine, shoot your shot. Let's go. Let's run.
0: Now, so did you give him the bag initially and he said, no, I don't want to take it, but you insisted? Is that right?
2: So basically, because he was on an exercise walk, he was like, oh, and he was so lovely. He put his hand out, he introduced himself, and he was polite. And, yeah, he kind of said, do I have to? And we're like, please, like, we'd love you to. And then Harry Styles was walking off with our Saint tote bag and our tracksuit.
1: Amazing.
2: Now in the hands of Dolly.
1: That is some female dominance and some solid assertion there. I love your work, ladies.
0: So that is Saint, two S's, S-S-A-I-N-T, if people want to get a hold of it so they can look like Harry and Zoe. Good luck on your flight back home.
2: Guys.
1: Can't wait to see pics and videos of them wearing your stuff.
2: Oh, we can't wait. Thank you, guys.
1: Of course.
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0: Bruno Mars has just announced his huge tour around Australia, livenation.com.au, the place to go. Tickets on sale everywhere September 4, but there's some pre-sale information and stuff like that.
1: It's going to be an amazing show. From what I've seen already online of the shows over in the US, it just looks like such an incredible show. And what a vibe, what an artist. He's got so many amazing songs. I'm a huge
0: And shout
1: fan.
0: Out to our little mate Joel Creasy, who had him on his show today as well.
1: Amazing. Flew all the way to NYC to interview the man himself. That?
0: God, Bruno and Joel, what a couple.
1: Oh, power couple, am I right?
0: From New York City to Bali.
1: This is quite a serious story, actually. I personally find it funny.
0: I didn't realise it was so serious until I saw the way it was being reported. I'm like, am I missing something here? Have I not read the fine print?
1: I know. So what's happened is an Aussie man, you might have seen this, has been arrested after allegedly, I mean, it's not really alleged. We've all seen the CCTV footage of the man doing the dirty on a driveway in Bali, right?
0: Private property, I think, is the issue.
1: Yes. The issue is public acts of decency and sex outside of marriage are both illegal in Indonesia, and foreigners caught fornicating, God, I love that word, can face jail time. So that's the big issue here, right? We're Aussies. We kind of find it funny. The 27-year-old was allegedly caught in the act by a passerby, and CCTV, which we have all seen, if you haven't seen it, it's quite hilarious, led to the arrest. Police met him at Denpasar Airport arrested him.
0: Yeah, he's been arrested.
1: Arrested. The mysterious lady in question has not been found.
0: Okay.
1: But the two met at like a beach club and they'd been having some beverages and they were just having a good time. They were feeling...
0: They were feeling the love.
1: I'm horny.
0: Brendan, horny. Where'd you do it?
2: In the spa at the resort on our honeymoon.
1: Yeah.
0: Not in Bali?
1: Yeah.
2: No, in the Maldives to be exact.
1: Oh,
0: Ricky's favourite joint.
1: In the spa that other people then have to go in. Brendan,
0: listen to
1: dirty
0: his cheeky
1: dog. Good on you, Brendan.
0: Shannon, where were you?
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0: Okay.
1: when the mood strikes, you've just got to get it done.
0: Boat shed, spa, but just don't do it in Bali.
4: Ricky Lee

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0: Ricky Lee and Tim, we are almost done for a Friday night. Nova Boy Jam's coming up. Well, have a great weekend. We will see you Monday, but we're going to leave you with some new music to stick in your playlists for this weekend.
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2: Yeah, go on to Spotify, type in New Music Friday, and you'll see the Spotify one. Then you'll see the Ricky Lee and Tim playlist, and it's got all of our faves in there if you want to go and search them after this.
1: Now, you know we're all across Olivia Rodrigo's album, You Seem Pretty Sad for a Girl So In Love, right?
2: Yeah, we're all across that, and we've all signed off. Excellent.
1: Yeah, but then I'm like, hang on a minute. She's dropped a new song today and it's not on the album. This song was actually left off the album on purpose because it didn't fit the record's relationship-focused storyline.
2: There we go.
1: But it's almost my favourite song from the album that's not on the album.
2: Really?
1: It's so good. This is Olivia Rodrigo and it's also a charity single supporting her Daisy Chain Fields Fund for her festival.
2: Is this any relation to Serena Joy from The Handmaid's Tale? Is that what this whole thing is about?
1: Yes.
2: Okay. God. I love Handmaids. Have you watched Handmaids?
1: I started watching it and then I got a little bit like
2: yeah, with your little paper hat.
1: Yeah, that's right.
2: I know.
1: Serena Joy, this is
2: Olivia. Are you of Ricky or am I of Tim?
1: Rodrigo of Nova.

0: Love it. I would encourage this to have been a secret track.
1: I feel like it's a lot more kind of indie cool.
0: Yeah, it's
1: than
0: very... The way it starts as well, like it's awesome.
1: I get why you love it. So right up your alley.
0: Right up my alley. That
1: right
0: is
1: up your alley.
0: Serena Joy, Olivia Rodrigo.
1: You know what else is right up your alley?
0: What's that?
1: Alex Warren. This song, Emerald Eyes, is from his new album, Wild Child, which came out today. And it's a beautiful, awesome song. Have a listen. This is Emerald Eyes.

0: Like, I feel like we're going to be hearing a lot of that on Nova. It's a banger.
1: Well, he can't write a bad song, Alex.
0: He's so
1: Alex.
0: Good. Alex!
1: Alex! Okay, my next pick's from WA. Because okay. Perth always punches.
0: Okay.
1: Punches always above punches. Its weight. Always punches.
0: Boy. Oh my gosh, we're such personalities today.
1: Well, I've been into Newport for a little while. He's a rising star. He's a singer, songwriter, producer. He does everything from his bedroom.
0: Legend.
1: Okay, and one of his singles, Carrie, got over a million streams. So this is, I just love this. This is Newport and a song called Fickle. Have a listen.

0: I like it.
1: That's awesome.
0: You're going to finish with a banger?
1: I'm finishing with a banger. Long Jacket. Have you heard of it?
0: Yeah.
1: Heard of it?
0: I like the Cake song. Short skirt, long jacket.
1: Well, there you go. Well, you'll like this because this is a little iteration of that song.
0: Is it
1: so
0: really?
1: This is Chris Lake. It's a collaboration between Chris Lake, Chris Lorenzo, Kenny Beats, and American rock band.
0: Cake. Really?
1: Yes, it is. It's very cool. It's a banger. Crank it, turn it up. This is Long Jacket.

0: Jodie and Hazy, Adelaide's favourite way to wake up.
1: Research shows that optimists live 8 years longer than people who aren't quite as optimistic about them.
2: And what's the opposite of an optimist, Andrew?
1: A negatist.
0: Jodie and Hazy, Adelaide's favourite way to wake up. 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
2: Jodie and Hazy. In the
3: morning. Let's talk best friends.
4: One of my best
3: That's what they said about you and me, Jodes.
5: Yeah.
3: One of my best friends.
5: Yes, we have had this long-running argument about that time that you called me your best friend and then retracted it.
3: I did not.
5: You took it back.
3: I said one. Best friends.
5: What you said, you're my best friend, and then you got on the radio and you said, I didn't say that. I said, you're one of my best friends.
3: And I caught Jodie red-handed inscribing it on her tombstone. And I was like, that's too far, that's too far.
5: Jodie Oddie, beloved wife of Greg, mother to Peyton, Summer and Harper.
3: And sole best friend.
5: Sole best friend of Andrew Hayes.
3: A new study has sparked conversation around the girl best friend phenomenon, suggesting that some men may actually put more effort into their relationships with female friends than with their romantic partners.
5: Well, that'd sting.
3: Oh, if this is true, then why so? Researchers looked at how men interact with their female friends compared with their girlfriends, raising questions about emotional support, communication, and relationship expectations. So it indicates that men often show greater patience, attentiveness, and emotional support toward platonic female friends than toward their romantic partners. Now, platonic, for those playing along at home, means intimate but not sexual.
5: I don't even know that it means intimate, does it?
3: Yeah, that's what the definition says.
5: That you're friends without any sexual chemistry.
3: Intimate and affectionate but not sexual.
5: Yeah, okay. So as your BFF, does Cara think that you treat me better than her?
3: I don't know. She would probably hope so. I don't know about this theory.
5: Yeah.
3: And why? And if so, is it because maybe particular at work, blokes are very much on their best behaviour because of, you know, Mr. and Mrs. HR department. Classic.
5: Yeah.
3: I don't know.
5: Yeah, I'm not sure about this.
3: Yeah.
5: I don't think that a man would treat a female friend better than he would treat. Well, he shouldn't. Anyway,
3: I think if this is so, it's because the female friends at work don't see all the cracks.
5: Yes.
3: They don't see the side of a man where you can absolutely be yourself and show some vulnerability, which might be just a little bit raw.
5: Oh, I think we see you.
3: Okay.
5: Yeah. I think we really see
3: you. How are those cracks looking, by the way? How are those cracks looking?
5: Producer Lucy, your partner Josh, Bosch Josh, he has a female best friend, does he not?
6: Yes, they've been friends for over 20 years.
5: Okay, and does he treat her better than he treats you?
6: I wouldn't say so.
5: Okay.
6: No. I don't know how often they chat. We catch up. I'm good friends with her.
5: Yeah.
6: It's her birthday over the weekend. Happy birthday to you, Nat. But no, I think there's that trust there. She's lovely. But no, I wouldn't say he treats her better than me.
5: Okay.
3: I'm just feeling a lot of resilience and genuine anger towards Nat. I'm not feeling that at all.
6: Nat, call in and debate me. Go on, 13, 24, 10.
3: You've got a guy best friend, Producer Lucy.
6: Yes.
5: Oh.
3: Okay, do you think that you treat him better than you treat your boyfriend?
6: No.
3: No.
6: No, but same deal. I've been friends with Sam for over 15 years.
5: Yes.
6: He has a partner as well. She's lovely, Jacinta. Funnily enough, we all live in the same suburb. Sam, Josh and I and Nat. It's like one big happy friendship family.
5: Okay. Swinging situation.
3: So
6: not
3: one
6: swinging.
3: One big happy bowl of keys? Like what are we talking about?
6: Not yet. Not yet.
5: Give it time.
3: Not yet,
5: no. I'm feeling like this theory of yours over there is, have you got that BS button?
3: Yeah, maybe I could quite comfortably press this.
2: Bullshit.
6: What about Greg though, Jodie? Greg's worked in a lot of big offices. Now he's got a smaller office with female work colleagues.
5: Well, his female colleague at Oddie Media. They're really tight. They're really close. But I wouldn't say that he treats her better than me.
3: He probably
5: speaks to her a little nicer than he does to me sometimes.
3: Oh, yeah.
5: But he has to because she's an employee technically.
3: If this is true, then wouldn't you call that a red flag? Like if you're in a relationship with someone, if you're a girl and the guy that you're in a relationship with is treating someone who they're not platonic with.
5: Yes.
3: Better than you. Isn't that a red flag?
6: I would say so. I wonder if this study is more aimed at the sort of late teenage, early 20 years when you're all making friends and then you're already friends and you're established at uni or whatever.
5: Mm.
6: And then you get a partner. I wonder if that's what they're looking at rather than healthy relationships.
5: Maybe.
6: Because I feel like we've just debunked this entirely.
5: Yeah. Yeah.
3: All right. If you do have a third, we'd love to hear from you. 13-24-10. Mm. Are you live in the same area as producer Lucy?
5: Yeah.
3: Huh? Yeah.
6: You're in
3: 5046.
6: Let me know.
3: Chuck those keys in.
5: Sometimes, though, if we're in an argument and Greg and I aren't speaking nicely to each other, I often think, gosh, you speak to Sid the dog nicer than you speak to me right now.
3: Yeah,
5: you know
3: but why would you ever speak to Sid badly? Do you know what I mean?
5: I know.
3: What a gorgeous little thing.
5: She's a little toy caboodle. She's so cute.
3: She's a dream.
5: 13 centimetres high. Maybe she'd like to join your keys in the bowl situation.
6: I'd take her.
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0: Now.
2: $500 worth this morning, Joe. I tell you what, you never know who's going to join the show. From Edwardstown, it's Ariane Titmus.
3: Oh, hi, Ariane. Good
2: morning.
3: Hi. Hi, good morning.
4: Congratulations on your career. It's been unbelievable. What was your favourite gold medal that you won at the Olympics, Ariane?
5: My favourite gold medal?
2: Yeah.
4: Yeah.
5: Probably the 100-meter sprint.
3: Yes.
4: Oh, well done. Well done. That was my favourite as well. Can you swim? Ariane, can you swim at all or you're hopeless?
5: I'm better than I thought I was. But just watching my kids swim, but I'm not fit.
4: Okay, right, gotcha.
2: I think somewhere along the way we've got our little wires crossed here. Can confirm it's not Ariane Titmus. It's Ariane from Edwardstown. Good morning. Okay.
3: All right. Let's start this again. All right, Ariane, this is how it works. 60 seconds on the clock. You just have to have the power at the end of it, okay?
5: Okay.
3: All right. Let's rock in. We're going to start with you.
2: Here we go.
3: Name a colour on the KFC logo.
5: Red.
3: Yep. Is traditional cottage cheese made from cow's milk or sheep's milk?
5: Sheep's milk.
3: Incorrect. Cows. Fitz, what colour is the flower lavender?
4: Purple.
3: Yes. Name a popular brand of super warm puffer jackets.
4: North Face.
3: Yes. In what year was the first email sent? 1971 or 1974?
4: 1974.
3: Incorrect. 71. Back to you, Ariane. What road is the Adelaide Zoo located on?
5: The road on the Adelaide Zoo is...
3: Fitz. Oh, I'm going to say Plane Tree Drive.
5: North Adelaide Road.
3: Fitz, what type of rodent is Remy in Ratatouille?
4: He's a rat.
3: Yes, who sings the 1986 hit Living on a Prayer?
4: Bon Jovi.
3: What part of the body does a rhinologist doctor specialise in?
4: It doesn't matter.
2: Oh, it was a nose, by the way.
5: Yeah, I knew the last.
2: No.
5: What road is the zoo on?
3: It's on Plane Tree Drive, Dahl.
2: Or Frame Road.
3: We would have taken as well.
5: Yeah. Okay. Oh, well.
3: But not North Terrace Road.
5: That's so
2: hard. Hey, Ariane, thanks so much for playing.
5: No worries. Thanks, guys.
3: Thanks, my love. Thank you.
2: It's okay.
3: See ya.
2: All right.
4: Seven Fibby.
2: Very good on the 100-metre sprint in the pool as well.
3: I love how she just claimed it so confidently.
2: Yeah, it's cool. Go on 50 seconds back, worth $750.
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1: Jodes, here's a question for you. What happens to you in a digital space after you die?
2: After you pass away. I'm so glad you asked because I'm fascinated by this. So you think about all your emails, all your text messages, all your WhatsApp groups, your social media, your photos, all those important files. What on earth? Who deals with all that once you pass away? And do you want your family members scrolling through it is the other question.
1: Yeah.
2: Yeah. Well, because you have asked that question, I've got someone who can answer it. That is Zach Van Zyl. He's the founder of Nilk. Good morning, Zach.
3: Good morning, guys. Thanks for having me on.
2: No, thanks so much for coming on. So you offer a digital legacy service. What exactly is that?
3: Yeah, thanks for asking. So we provide digital estate management services as a whole. So everybody's got a will for the house, the car, the block of land, but nobody's really thought about, you know, what happens to the 50,000 photos, you know, of your whole life, the videos of the kids, their iPads, the emails, Instagram accounts. You know, who gets it? Where does it go? And I guess most importantly, who's actually going to do that work? You certainly don't want to be the one doing that just days after somebody's passing. That's where we come in.
1: Wow. So we've read up on this. A digital directive. Zach, am I right in saying that this is basically a digital will?
3: Yes, essentially it is. So it supplements your will. And it's more of a map of your digital life. So we don't store the keys, we don't store passwords or anything like that. What we do is we work to create this directive where we map out your digital life. So we ask about what phones you have, what computers you have, what accounts you have, cloud accounts, social media, businesses that you might have. We map all that out and we ask you, where does that go to? Who do you want to have that? Who do you want to have your photos? What do you want to do with your messages? Do you want them scrubbed completely or do you want them preserved? So once we've got that in a directive, it's all signed and documented, and then we can help actually execute that when the time comes.
1: Okay, so with a digital directive, aka the digital will, do you ever get digital will disputes?
3: It does happen. It's similar to a will. It's not so common, but it does happen and it can happen because at the end of the day, the directive is there for you to make a decision and authorize what should happen to what belongs to you at the time, what should happen to that after you die, right? So that can be disputed, but at the end of the day, that becomes a legal matter. And unfortunately, it does happen, but not often. But as you can imagine, with social media accounts and intellectual property, a lot of content creators have a lot of followers, massive revenue, and it's very important for families to know how to preserve that and protect that at the right time, especially with security in mind. When people do pass away, they do become a target. All those accounts become a target, and it's very important for that to be secured.
2: Zach, the other question I have for you, what happens to your phone number? And what happens, like, to your voicemail once you pass away?
3: Great question. It's a very important one too. I highly recommend everybody try and preserve phone numbers as long as they can. They do expire. If the bill isn't paid, you will lose your phone number, and that can cause a lot of issues. These days, you can use your phone number for two-factor authentication, to reset passwords, getting into platforms, all sorts of issues that can come up if you lose your phone number. So we highly recommend it, and we help people preserve that, but we highly recommend you keep that phone number for as long as you can until everything is settled and secured.
2: So, Zach, in all your years doing this, and you were a digital forensic as well, you would have seen some stuff.
3: Absolutely. And you'd be amazed at actually how often that comes up. It's a real part of the job. It's absolutely the case where we see things that, you know, you might not want the family to see. And that's exactly why we give you the option to leave an instruction that says, delete this. Don't open that. Nobody sees this. You know, anything under the sun, from things that your family and relatives really shouldn't see to confidential business information that should be secured and locked down.
1: How do you handle a situation like that, Zach? I mean, is a part of it where you have to unfortunately deliver some confronting news?
3: It can be, absolutely, and we navigate that delicately. But a really, really important part of that is being honest up front with our customers and clients and ensuring that we understand exactly what's there and them really telling us, you know, what is there that we need to filter out, because part of the job is for us to go in there and we can pull out the photos of the grandkids and the kids and just everything else we'll put aside and we just won't worry about
2: everything
3: it.
2: Everything else disappears. Oh, yeah. You must have looked at some stuff and gone, bro, this is wild. Yeah. What were you doing?
3: Some people have very interesting lives, that's for sure.
1: How can we get a hold of you?
3: So head to the website, that's nylk.com.au, and you can book in an introductory phone call, and it's a free 20-minute discovery call. But for anyone else listening that is interested in this, we've actually got an offer at the moment where you can go to nylk.com.au/Nova, and you can actually get $300 off the setup cost for individuals and up to $500 off the family plan, so we can help you out there.
2: Nice. Oh, mate,
1: fascinating chat this morning. Thanks so much for your time.
3: No problem. Thanks, guys. Appreciate it. Nova.

0: Stacey on Nova.
1: Petty bickering between siblings, isn't it fun?
2: That's part and parcel.
1: I just can't get enough of it. But I've found a really unique and fun way to deal with it. And I think this is a tip for all parents and all players. Okay, so what you can do, you can turn now text arguments into song. And so the one argument that erupts like with alarming regularity in our house is fighting over catching the bus home. All right. So my kids go to school probably 20 minutes in peak hour from our house. And so I reluctantly make them catch the bus on occasion so I don't have to do the 40-minute round trip pickup. Okay.
2: Yeah.
1: So anyway, on this particular occasion, I said, no, not today, girls, you're catching the bus. And oh my God, did all hell break loose. And so what I have done, I have taken the group family chat, the text messaging, the arguing between the girls about catching the bus, and I've put it to a hip-hop theme.
2: Do you want to hear good. It? Yes.
1: Okay.
2: I love this. One, also, what about where AI is at the moment?
1: Oh, my gosh, unbelievable.
2: Just unbelievable.
1: This is harnessing it for good. Trust me. This is fun. Okay, you ready?
2: Can you give us, because I usually introduce the songs.
1: Okay.
2: Can you please introduce this, please, as a fresh hit on Nova?
1: Okay, all right. So, okay.
2: Sorry, before we do that.
1: Yeah.
3: Fresh hit alert.
2: What have you got, Jase?
1: Oh, we have got I Don't Want to Catch the Bus, and this is by Peyton and Summer Oddie.

0: of school in year seven.
1: It's a banger. It's an absolute banger.
2: Oh, well, man. Done. It's a whole 3 minutes of that.
1: Yeah.
2: And then Can't Stop, Won't Stop. So once we finished with the hip-hop edition of I Don't Want to Catch the Bus, we hit the country version. Do you want to hear that?
1: Oh, yeah.
2: All right, let's go.
3: What time is Peyton's appointment today? What appointment? Her braces off.

0: work. I just know I'm not coming to the school twice. I'm not catching the bus again, Peyton.
1: Yes, that's good. I'll have dance.
2: I played it to them last night. To say that they were less than thrilled with my work and my antics is an understatement.
1: Oh, that's very good. Jodie and Hazy on Instagram, check out that video as well.
2: Yes.
1: You're just right in the sweet spot of embarrassing teenage daughters, and that is beautiful.
2: Oh, my God, there's nothing more fun.
1: Yes.
2: There's nothing more fun than making them feel small.
1: Oh, gosh. Big shout out as well to AI-powered songs now.
2: Yeah.
1: Oh, good stuff.
2: God, producer Lucy and I spent hours on that, didn't we, producer Lucy?
1: She's putting in a lot. Why is Josh Farwas calling us? AKA the artificial prince of pop music.
3: Jodie and Hazy. Oh, yeah.
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1: Hello,
0: Rove
1: Friday.
0: McManus stayed the night. Hi, Rove.
2: Well, I couldn't miss out on a day like today. It's grand final Eve.
0: You've got a plane to catch today. You're headed east.
2: I'm headed east. I'm going to be there. I'll be sharing it with Mum, which we did in 2013.
0: Oh, and we're hoping
2: for a much better result this time around. I came back from America for that one.
0: Maybe, because you've discussed that perhaps it's your hat that gets him across the line if you wear the wrong hat.
2: It's a very clear scientifically proven reason.
0: Maybe it's if you take your mum.
2: You know what? Yeah, does Mum's bad luck outweigh my cat's good luck?
0: Got some bad news, Coralie.
2: Let's find out who I'm going to love more by the end of the day.
0: On today's show, so Sean is in Melbourne ahead of the grand final because he's got cup presenting duties and all the rest of it. But Sean trying to get into his Airbnb is a tale you do not want to miss. It's so funny. So funny. You think it'd be easy?
3: Why?
2: Well, no, it wouldn't. He doesn't do anything easily. Mm-hmm. Can I, having not heard this story yet, suggest it's because he wasn't organised and didn't have all his information correct?
0: Well, even the information he was given makes you scratch your head. There was a lot too much
3: information.
2: Yeah. How does he not fall over more? I just feel he should be bumping into. He should be. Sean's like a trapped bird in your house. Like, he's just smacking. He should be smacking
0: into stuff.
2: Why
0: don't you just go in the window? You just go out the window.
2: The door is open. Just walk straight out this way. And he's smacking against the glass.
0: You've known him a very long time, Ro.
2: Oh, yeah.
0: All of your life.
2: This does not end well.
0: We also catch up with Kath Loughnan from Fox Footy, who she's a Dockers fan too. So she is up and about.
2: She is. It's going to be a very exciting after party.
0: Yeah. Yes. So, yeah, she's emceeing the after party for the Dockers, which means it's either the greatest gig of your life or the absolute worst.
3: Yeah. I wonder which would drink
0: more. Have you emceed one of those or you've been to one of those?
2: I've been to one of those.

0: Nat and Sean. Nova.
1: Hey, the other day we just came across an article of a lawnmower man that stung
2: Jim?
1: A family. There you go, Jim. How did you know?
2: You know, he's got the signage on all his trucks. And he does it all, Jim.
3: He does. Very
1: and
3: busy
1: his
3: man.
1: Pool equipment. It's amazing.
2: he does too.
1: This guy got charged $1,300. A lawnmower man was the only person in town. So basically that was the only one you could go to.
3: It's an unusual situation though, because it was up in a town up north and the council had said to this guy, you have to clean up your front yard. And it was very overgrown. It wasn't just a long lawn. It was jungly. So
1: there was no trees and he had to cut down. It was high grassy
3: shrubbery
1: stuff. So you'd have to have the whippersnipper out or the brush cutter.
3: You'd need some proper clippers and you've got to carry it all away. So there is a bit of
1: cost involved.
3: It's not just like mowing the lawn. It's more hardcore than that. Okay. But right. $1,200 to $1,300 does seem like a lot, but also if you're the only
2: that's
3: guy in town, you can charge what you like.
1: Well, that's right.
3: This guy should have looked after his front yard.
1: Nat, I was thinking about the lawnmower man himself because he was able to do what he pleased. Now, you've had a lawnmower man that's left your life.
3: I don't have a big lawn, right? But I do
2: have
3: this.
2: Is your beautician or your lawnmower man?
3: Fair question.
1: Both need a whippersnapper.
3: Oh, I tell you what, I'd be even more devastated if the other one retired.
4: I know.
3: I have a small patch of lawn, but it grows with vigour. It's about the only thing in my backyard that does grow well.
2: Really?
3: I had a lawnmower man. Great. He would just text me and say, I'll be there tomorrow between 1 and 2 p.m. Brilliant work. He'd come. I'd have to take the dog out because the dog barks at the whippersnipper. We'd go off, come back, very clean, beautiful lawn. And then I got a text message not that long ago from him that just said, I'm retiring. good luck. And I'm like, but I thought this was your retirement gig. Do you know what I mean? Like, he gave the vibes that he wasn't that old either, by the way. But I thought that this was what he'd done after leaving a different job, and he'd gone, I'm just going to have a lawn mowing round, which is not an unfamiliar path for, there's quite a few people do this, just to have a little lawn mowing round and just go around and mow ladies' lawns.
1: Ladies' lawns.
2: And did you think, like, well, you know, maybe just make an, just still do mine, you know?
3: You're right.
2: Yeah, you know?
3: Yeah, exactly. Celebrity lawn.
2: Little passion project.
3: Turns out, no, I wasn't interested. Now I have to find another lawnmower man, and it's just a lawn mowing round, which is not an unfamiliar path for, there's quite a few people do this, just to have a little lawn mowing round and just go around and mow ladies' lawns.
1: Ladies' lawns.
2: And did you think, like, well, you know, maybe just make an, just still do mine, you know?
3: You're right.
2: Yeah, you know?
3: Yeah, exactly. Celebrity lawn.
2: Little passion project.
3: Turns out, no, wasn't interested.

0: Or just didn't want to work with you anymore specifically?
1: Yeah. How long do you have psychiatrists? That's too hard. Beyond my pay grade. I've never had to deal with that before. I have had recently my hairdresser, Stavros.
0: Oh.
1: I called to make an appointment.
2: That's unbelievable.
1: Name. And it was like, after 44 years, I'm closing my shop. That was the message when I called, and I almost burst into tears. And I once had a PT dump me.
0: Say, I don't want to work? What did they say?
1: Apparently I'm too unreliable and was missing appointments. And
2: that can't
1: I was
2: be
1: like,
2: you.
1: But I'm still paying. Like, you get an hour
0: 100%.
1: Off.
0: That's
2: right.
0: You can eat lunch. You can eat all your protein, buddy.
1: Yeah, I know.
0: Was that accurate? When you say, apparently I was missing appointments, you were?
1: Yeah, okay, apparently was one word too many in that sentence. I was missing appointments. But I wanted to say anything. You know, I want to be here. Like, this is my treat of the day, coming to PT.
0: Yes.
1: I'd love to be here, and also getting my money's worth. I'm stuck at work.
2: That's right. Yeah. That's right.
1: Yeah.
0: PT is very tolerant, because I routinely turn up between 10 and 15 minutes late, but I'm the last one for the day. And so it's not like I'm inconveniencing any. And he's saying to calling me Telstra because I just turn up in a window.
2: Very good.
1: I'm going to pinch that. Nathan. Nat. Nat. And Sean. No.

0: and Sean. Nova.
1: And we are talking about when a business or a tradie breaks up with you. My lawnmower man retired on me.
2: You feel a bit lost.
1: And I'm just like, I'm not convinced that he retired. He just seemed too young to retire. You know what I mean?
3: Yeah.
1: And he didn't retire in the heat of summer. Like, that's when if you're going to retire, retire in February.
3: That's a good point.
1: He retired in like May. And I'm like, what?
2: Have you thought about getting on the tools yourself?
1: No, I don't be ridiculous. Like, it's
2: no,
1: not,
2: sorry. As it was coming out of my mouth, I knew how stupid
1: it sounded. It's not big enough to warrant buying a lawnmower. Do you know what I mean? Like, it is.
2: Yeah. Yeah.
3: Joel, we've had to do that because our lawnmower man, he pulled the plug too. And,
2: really?
3: Yeah. And now my wife, she went and got an electric lawnmower.
1: Yeah.
3: And then she gets out the back and does it.
1: She's obsessed though.
3: Yeah, she does.
2: Really?
3: And then she gets to tell everyone she mows the lawn and Sean doesn't do anything.
1: Yeah.
2: I get it.
1: Let's go to Jessica in Bennett Springs. Morning, Jess.
4: Morning.
1: Okay, her business has been breaking up with you, Jess.
4: Yeah, hairdressers, plural.
1: Plural? How many?
4: Yeah.
2: Well, what's going on up top? Like, is it your hair or is it you?
4: I have no idea. They say it's not me, it's them. One of them moved back to Ireland and the other one, in her 20s, by the way, also very young, she's retiring. She wasn't able to cut hair anymore because she had some troubles with her hands, so... Yeah.
1: Wow. Oh, she was medically retired. Wow.
3: Hamstring awareness, we like to call that most of the time, but she had it in her hands.
1: I mean, it's brutal.
4: Yeah.
3: Jess, hairdressers are a big thing. Everybody travels all over the state.
1: Yeah. Mm. I drive from Manitou to Osborne Park for my hairdresser because she does such a great job.
2: Jenny Creasy. Perth to Melbourne.
1: Okay.
3: Yeah, she does, honestly.
4: Like super bonded to both of them too. Yeah. And was always attending my appointments and then they, at each different occasion, sorry, but I'm retiring.
1: Are you just rocking the full hair of dreadlocks now? Have you just given up or what are you doing?
2: No, it'll take me.
4: I haven't actually found a hairdresser yet, so I'm currently a hairdresserless.
2: You're in the market.
4: Just go for regular trims and, but I haven't actually had my hair done.
1: So it's not somebody that you trust to do like a big, style change or colour job. You're just like getting the bare minimum done so you don't look like you're unkempt.
4: Yeah, I actually got my friend to do my files once, and that was a bit interesting.
3: Oh, hey, Jess, there's a woman I hear in Bicton that might have a spot.
1: Yeah.
3: She might live in the same house as me.
1: Sean's
3: I'm not sure. I'll get back to you.
1: I hope you like champagne. good luck, Jess, with the hunt for a new hairdresser. Let's go to Diane in Byford. Hi, Di.
5: Hello.
3: Hey, Di.
1: Okay, who broke up with you, Di?
5: Our shearer broke up with us.
3: Oh, so that's a big thing.
5: We had two sheep that we got as lambs and we were hand-feeding them with our cow. So they did get very, very large. And we didn't realise at the time that we had to put a little yard in to sort of put them in to make it easier for him to shear them.
1: Yes.
2: Yeah.
5: And our two sheep ended up really large to the point where by the time he sort of chased them around 3 acres to shear them, he was done and dusted and didn't want to do them ever again.
1: I mean, how much was he charging per head to shear your sheep?
5: I think it was like $50 a sheep. And we only had two. So
1: it's not worth his time.
5: It wasn't like we had hundreds of sheep.
1: I know, but it's worth his time if there's hundreds.
3: He's going to chase them around.
1: Chase them around.
3: No, thanks.
2: Yeah. Once again, we know someone in Bicton who... hope you like champagne.
3: Very good.
1: And his shearer says, nah, not doing it.
2: I know.
1: Oh, too good. Liz is in Yanjibar. Morning, Liz. I hear your shearer is still available to you. Who's broken up with you?
6: It was a few years ago. It got found out that I'd cheated on my husband and my cleaner, who was amazing, found out and then she just said it was too far to drive anymore.
1: Oh, she broke up with you for ethical reasons.
3: Ethical reasons.
1: Yeah. She couldn't condone your behaviour.
6: It was awful. Yeah. Because I've never, I've had to clean my house myself ever since. And she was really good. I've actually had two other cleaners come in the meantime, but I've given up because they're just nowhere near as good as her.
1: Liz, we've got some questions.
2: I have so many questions, but I don't know where to begin.
3: Well, let's start from the get. I'll go, Liz. Very honest with you saying that out loud. You could have told a different story.
1: Yes.
2: Okay.
6: Right.
3: And did you stay with that person that you hooked up with?
6: No. God, no.
3: Just a bit of fresh gear on the side.
1: But you didn't stay with your partner either?
6: No. no.
1: Right, okay. So do you think the cleaner dumping you, did it feel like karma?
6: Well, in the same sense that I was outsourcing the cleaning, I was outsourcing other things as well.
1: Yeah, sure.
2: Liz, you're fantastic. I mean, obviously not an ideal scenario, but very honest and very funny.
1: I mean, terrible partner, but a fantastic caller.
2: Yeah, great storyteller. So you're in the market for a cleaner or a guy? I'm not sure at this point.
6: No, I've got a lovely guy now that I've been with for like 4 years and he's perfect.
3: Okay. Doing all the cleaning.
1: But you have to clean your own
6: he
1: house.
6: He doesn't live with me.
3: Yeah, that's
1: it. Well, that's my dream.
0: Nathan, Nat and Sean. High school legends. Want to turn your Friday into the best day ever? 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
3: Caitlin Bassett is in the house along with the rest of us. But see, Bass, you're a bit late this morning and we need to know why.
4: Well, it is it's a really interesting thing. I was driving here and I noticed when I was driving my maps wasn't updating. So I was like, I knew I was going to get here with plenty of time. Yeah. And so I was like, oh, this
3: is
4: weird.
3: Well, you know the way here.
4: Exactly. Yeah. Like my maps aren't updating. Anyway, I got here. I messaged Amy like I normally do. Like I'm downstairs. Anyway, I'm waiting at the lift. I'm pushing the button because you can't get up in the lift.
3: Yeah, that's right. It's security. Yeah.
4: And so I waited in the lift for about 5 minutes and then I was like, this is stupid. Why am I not?
5: There?
4: I was actually in the lift.
3: Oh, you were inside
4: waiting.
3: The lift.
4: I was just waiting because normally then Amy will come, press the button and it will send me up. And so happy days. I don't have to do anything. So I'm waiting in the lift and I'm like, I'll just check my messages. And I looked at my message and it hadn't gone through to Amy and I was like, oh. And then I was like, oh, what's going on? So I tried to call her. It wouldn't let me connect. I'd run out of credit on my phone.
3: Oh!
6: Wait.
3: Yeah.
6: Are you still on a prepaid phone plan?
4: Yes, I am.
6: But you're a grown-up who's got a proper corporate job. How is this possible?
5: I called her aside and said, do you need some money?
4: Yeah, I don't know. It's just how it's always been. I swap phones a lot. I buy a handset outright, so I use my SIM and put it into other things. And I just have never, ever gone on a plan.
5: Did you spend the rest of your credit on a polyphonic ringtone?
4: I know. I feel like back in the day when you were like always calling and checking and getting the text message saying like you've got 25 cents left, and you're like, oh my god, that's one text message.
3: Yes.
4: But yeah, so I'm on a prepaid plan and it ran out.
7: Seabass.
6: Do you know anyone on a prepaid plan?
7: I've got two of my kids on them, I think.
6: Do you?
5: Are they drug dealers?
7: It's going up all the time. Yeah. Of course.
4: Keep an eye on them.
7: Well, are you joking?
4: No.
7: And secondly, how did you get... So what happened? How did Amy...
4: So
7: do we just see you on the video camera?
4: Yeah, so eventually
7: did you come out of the lift?
4: I came out of the lift because I was like, oh, man, this is not going to work in the lift as well.
6: Yeah.
4: And I knew I needed to find a way to recharge. So I came out of the lift and logged into my Telstra app. And it gives you like the most minute amount of data so you can recharge. So then I've gone onto the Telstra app, I've recharged and I've worked it out. But I was like, oh, that's the reason why my maps weren't working. That's the reason why I wasn't getting text messages and my phones weren't going through.
5: That's hilarious.
4: I don't like to be locked down. Like,
6: married.
7: I understand.
6: You're married now and you're about to have a baby. You are locked down.
4: That's different. But
6: I have commitment in your life.
4: So many horror stories of people who have rung up huge bills and haven't realised. So the
6: you don't.
5: You just don't pay them.
4: Nah, the prepaid plan is just, it just works.
5: It works for you. I love that you're standing your ground too.
6: What are you talking about? I pay a flat fee every month and it doesn't change.
4: Yeah, I do that.
6: You can't exceed it.
7: You can't be locked down, mate. She's not getting any contract.
5: You should say the stuff Nat downloads.
4: Well, so to be fair, for a big chunk of time, I was very lucky to be sponsored by Telstra. So I didn't have to pay any bills.
6: Yes.
4: And then the day that I lost my bloody contract, I got kicked off. So my phone went dead. And so that's the thing. I went into Telstra and I said, look, I've been a long time customer of yours. They're like, what's your number? And I told them. And they're like, oh, you haven't been in your system. I'm like, you've been paying my bill basically.
6: Yeah.
4: And I said, what's the best way? And we just signed up for a prepay because I just bought the handset outright there.
5: That's so cute.
4: Is it?
5: Do you want to see something really old school? I only just swapped over. I thought everyone was doing this with my manager. I have been working off for the last few years, well, the last 10 years, an Excel spreadsheet as my diary.
6: Yeah.
5: Well, apparently that's not like you can, there's actually apps you can use.
4: As in you're not using Calendar or anything?
5: No, like I'd go in and I'd write confirm, then I'd put in the yellow. I'd fill the box with yellow because that means confirmed. I'd have to like zoom in and out like that because I don't even.
7: Yeah, I can see it.
4: No.
7: Yeah. Got a headache already.
4: It's just a shared document between you and your manager instead of just updating each other's calendars.
5: And I said, oh, are all your clients getting updated? She goes, no, you're the only one that's ever been operating off an Excel spreadsheet.
4: Yeah, of course you are.
5: But I'm a month into the new calendar. We had a ribbon cutting. I wanted to make it a moment.
4: Oh, my goodness. It's adult. No, we adult.
6: You're ran out of credit.
4: This is how we adult, okay? Yeah. So if you ever text me and I don't return a text or a phone call or if
6: plausible deniability.
4: Yes, it's because I physically can't, not because I don't want to.
6: Yeah, because your mum didn't give you any pocket money this week.
4: So I've been here for a while, guys. I was just hanging in the lift.
5: Playing snake on your phone.
7: Very interesting.
4: Budgeting 101, come on.
7: We're going to talk about if there are other people adulting like this. Is that
6: badly.
7: Adulting badly.
6: Sean, the problem is
5: and
6: none
5: barely.
6: Of them will have any credit to call us.
1: Nathan, Nat and Sean. Don't worry about nothing. I am wearing a nada. I'm sitting pretty impatient, but I know you gotta put in them hours. I'ma make it harder.
2: I'm sending pick up the picture, I'ma get you fired.

0: Nat and Sean on Nova.
1: Nat, Sean, Joel Creasy, and the one and only Caitlin Bassett, who we just discovered is on a prepaid phone plan. And how did we discover that? Because she ran out of credit and couldn't call us.
2: Hello, Mulfold.
3: Stuck in the lift.
2: She's
3: on the way
2: in the
3: here.
2: Lift. Come yeah.
1: Ran out of credit. She's a grown up. She's with child. She's married.
3: What? I've got a mortgage as well. Like,
1: yeah,
3: all these
1: things. And yet you're like, oh, I can't handle the commitment of
4: if
1: my phone plan.
4: It's yes. broke. It's working for you.
1: It is broke. It didn't work for it.
3: No. This one time.
1: Oh, Tina's in Kwinana. Hello.
5: Hi, Tina.
1: Does this strike a chord with you, Tina?
6: It does, yeah. I do it mainly to save money. I'm a nurse and an educator.
5: Mm. Yeah.
6: And I've got 11 kids, both are grown up. Five are still at home, and even my adult kids do it because, hey, I'm all about budgeting and making sure we can save money. And yeah,
5: well, if you've got 11 kids on the ground, that's a fair
1: yes,
5: estimate. I might come back to that one.
6: Most of them are independent.
5: Yeah.
6: So.
5: Yep.
6: Yeah. Hey, I pay $23 a month. How much do you guys pay?
5: Oh, no. Nah, yeah, mine's way over the top. Tina, yeah. On that, because you see a lot of ads come up and there's shopping centres who are selling them or grocery chains or whatever the case is, and there's a usual that I think a lot of them on. Do you move from one to the other or you stay with one?
6: Look, if I can see a better deal and know that the reception's going to be pretty good. But mine's on the Telstra. It's Audi. So, mine's on the Telstra network. So you get pretty good reception.
2: You've got to get
6: most
2: your line.
6: People that aren't on the same one as mine in my house can't get reception because we're in, like, a dead spot.
1: Yeah.
5: Oh. Yeah, yeah. Got to stand on one leg on the roof, make a call.
6: Run outside across the park. My husband is on a Telstra plan and he pays, like, over $100 a month.
1: Yeah, so
6: I'm not about that lot.
2: Yeah, me.
5: Tina, can I ask you? I just want to circle back to the 11. My cousin's got 11, right? Seabass is about to have her first and I've got four. So I always say, once you go from man on man into a zone, just go with it. As many comes out as possible. Is that what you thought?
6: Once you've had three, you run out of hands to grab them all anyway. So why not keep going?
3: You know? They start raising one another, don't they? Which is just easy.
6: They do. Yeah. My older kids will pinch my younger kids and take them to their house for the weekend. So
1: oh,
6: I love
1: oh,
6: it.
1: I see. That's good.
3: Amazing.
1: Yeah. Hey, Tina, have you ever run out of credit at an inopportune time?
6: Okay. I did, but I have a few times, and you can't recharge if you've got no credit, which is stupid. But now you can set, by the way, this is more advice for the friend that has the phone like mine. Now you can set it up that it automatically comes out the day before.
1: Well, so automatic recharge.
3: I just did that when I was stuck in the lift. Yeah. I did finally click on auto recharge.
1: Adulting.
3: So watch out, guys.
1: Oh, look at her go. She's growing up before our eyes.
3: You know what? It's not like I have to go to the news agents to buy credit to get
1: right?
3: it.
1: Yeah.
3: The docket and you put in the number. It's
1: go to the smokes
3: like
1: counter at Woolworths and buy
2: a receipt.
5: Oh, and some Horizon 50s and also
3: 20 bucks of credit. Thank you.
1: Adam's in Bankshire Grove. Good morning, Adam.
7: Good morning, guys. How are we?
1: Good, wonderful, buddy. Adam. Are you a big fan of the prepaid as well?
7: Look, I'm with Seabass.
1: Yes.
7: I was same situation. Previous employer had been paying for my phone for 10 years. Redundancy came along and I'm like, I want to keep this number. And they just said, look, get a prepaid SIM card. We'll transfer the number over for you.
1: Yes.
7: And ever since then, I've just stuck with it. I'm on one of the prepaid caps. I think it's $49 a month. Unlimited calls, text. But I do the auto recharge.
3: Oh, I've only learned that this morning. So
7: there's a but.
5: Yeah.
7: If you have lost a credit card that set up for that auto recharge and the bank replaces it and you forget to update your details.
1: Oh, yes.
7: That's when you come unstuck.
2: Did something happen, Adam?
1: It sounds like you.
2: It sounds like
1: experience.
2: There's a story attached.
7: 100%, and I need my phone every day for work, whether it's using the data to tether to my laptop, I'm on the phone all day long, and why can't I make phone calls today? Why is my internet not working? So, quick stop into Macca's, jump in on the Wi-Fi there, and
1: when in doubt, Macca's will help you.
5: Okay.
1: Oh, good work, Adam, thank you. Let's go to Mel in Safety Bay. Morning, Mel.
8: Hi, guys.
1: Now,
8: hi,
1: Mel, are you struggling being a grown-up too?
8: A little bit. So I'm 34 and have been married for a long time, have a child of my own.
1: Mm.
8: Good job.
2: You're killing it.
8: My mum still gives me pocket money.
1: Oh, yeah. What are you talking about?
3: Best.
2: Do you have to wash the car?
1: How does it work?
8: She transfers me $70 every fortnight.
5: Yeah. And what do you do for it? Joel just said wash the car, do the weeding. Yeah. What happens?
8: No, nothing.
4: Eat your meals.
1: So, but you make your own money now, presumably. What happens to your money?
8: That's there. It's just a supplement.
4: And she got you on an auto pay as well, and she hasn't stopped it for years.
8: Yeah, it's just still been going since I was at uni.
1: Does your mum work?
8: Yeah.
1: So
5: she's $70.
1: She's working and transferring you $70 a week.
4: I like it.
8: A fortnight.
3: That's your coffee money right there. That's fantastic.
1: No, but you're like,
8: I do use it to pay for my son's swimming lessons.
3: Oh, okay. There you go. She's not splurging on herself.
8: It's a charity.
3: It's charity.
4: Now, if you're a good girl, we'll give you some pocket
1: money. Exactly. That's why I haven't received it.
5: Yeah, because you're naughty.
1: She's naughty girl.
3: She's priming you for looking after her retirement.
1: That is an unbelievable story.
5: Covering you up.
1: It is.
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0: Sean on Nova.
1: We are talking about escapades inspired by the two naughty little kids who escaped their kindy in Melbourne, busy inner city Melbourne, and then skipped down St George's Road. And if you've been to Melbourne, that's a big road.
2: Oh, yeah.
1: Big road, lots of traffic.
2: With themselves.
1: Had to get home because they wanted to watch K-pop
2: demons. Oh, why wouldn't you? When you're into a show, by the way, sometimes you're like, oh, you can't put it down.
3: Yeah, I don't want anyone to ruin it for me.
1: Yeah, but it's a one-off. It's not like a series where there's episodes dropping weekly, Sean. We want to know, is there an escapee in your life? Claire's in Yanjibup. Hello.
4: Hi, how are you?
1: Great, hey, Claire. Now, who escaped? What happened?
4: My mother's got a crazy dog, a Maltese Shih Tzu, and his name's George. And
3: George.
4: Regularly, he gets out and he escapes, and he takes himself on a walk. But this day, he decided to go down South Street, away at the bus stop with all the school kids. He's just waiting there, and the kids are like, you know, looking at him. And then the bus pulled up. He jumped onto the bus with all the kids.
2: Yeah, cool.
4: And sat on the seat next to this little boy.
1: Yes.
4: And the bus driver turned around and he said, whose dog's that? And this little boy said, it's not my dog.
1: Yes.
4: It's not my dog. So the bus driver said, you need to get off the bus. I need, you know, whose dog is this? And he couldn't find the dog. And the little boy got off the bus, ended up ringing up my mother. It was like, mum ended up taking him to school as well.
1: This poor kid.
2: He was held responsible.
1: The dog dragged him down.
4: Yeah, because the bus driver wouldn't take off because he was going to Fremantle and we were dropping the kids off. On the way. Yeah, to South Fremantle.
2: Did anyone know where the dog wanted to go?
1: Yeah.
4: Well, he was going to Fremantle.
1: Yeah.
2: Oh, okay, of course.
1: Had he tagged on?
3: It's
2: gone to Yochi, obviously.
3: Oh, my God. My dog escaped once.
1: Yes.
3: And two men were in my... I walked downstairs. It was at night.
1: Yeah.
3: And I walked down the stairs and two men were standing inside my house smoking as well. And they had, like, tinnies of beer in their hand. And I thought they were there to, like, take me out. And then they were like, no, your dog's running down the road.
5: And they were having a tin and a dart.
3: Yeah, they were just
1: locals. They were already doing that, presumably.
3: Yeah, they were already... No, they weren't just lining up to celebrate. Yeah, I was like, it's not very, you know, it was like last year, I was like, it's 2025, like, you know, where's your mango lush ice? Why are you smoking?
1: What's wrong with you?
3: Jack had left the garage door open and girlfriend had run down to the park.
1: Yeah. Simone's in Henleybrook. Hello. Who escaped?
6: My son.
1: Okay, talk us through it.
6: He was in, all through year eight, he decided that he didn't want to be at school, so he kept wagging and he kept getting caught because the idiot was wearing his school uniform and he's down skate park right around the corner.
2: Yeah, okay. Big better.
6: And I said, if you get caught wagging one more time and I'm going to embarrass you and you'll never do it again. He did not believe me. So the next time he got caught wagging, I had leg warmers on, a tutu, a striped shirt, big poofy hair, 80s makeup with a boombox, and I picked him up, took him back to school and walked him through the school while glaring girls just want to have fun and dancing.
3: Oh, yes. Simone, I love it.
2: Good
3: Simone.
2: Lesson, Simone.
1: Mother of the year. And did he learn his lesson?
6: He never wagged again. But the best part was all his friends joined in dancing and thought it was hilarious, and then on his 18th birthday, bought him a tutu.
1: Oh, great. Oh, perfect.
3: Mum's a hoot.
1: Yeah, isn't she just?
2: Good lesson there, Simone.
1: You're a fun mum, aren't you?
3: Yeah, hey, I like
1: hello.
3: It.
1: Thanks, Simone. Sharon's in Averley. Hello.
7: Hi, how are you going?
2: Good, Sharon.
1: Hey, Shaz. Okay, talk to us. Who escaped? What happened?
7: Oh, my twin boys. They were always escaping. So, a couple of stories. So, one was when they were probably two, maybe three, and we had the lock on the front door and the chain that goes across.
1: Yes.
7: And I went and had a shower and I could hear this knock on the door and I come out and I was like, oh no, the front door was open and the knock on the screen door. And a lady had my son, my one son with her. So what they'd done, they'd gone and got a kitchen chair from the dining, like the dining room, pulled it up to the door, unchained the door, unlocked it and walked off down the street. And I'm like, oh no, where's the other one? So I run outside and the other one's just walking up the street as proud as punch, like looking really proud and pleased with himself.
3: Well, he did it.
7: That was one time. Another one was school. So we, like the after school care, they go to school holiday program. So they had to go to the movies. Well, didn't have to go to the movies, but movies. And there was a time zone. So they slipped out of the class when they were, you know, as they were walking past and actually were playing in time zone. I get a phone call later on saying that, you know, your kids went missing and they were playing in time zone. They were telling me off.
3: They're doing very well air
7: you're
3: hockey.
7: Looking after them.
2: Yeah, it's on you.
7: And then the third one was the same thing at school. They walked home at 5 years old. They slipped out of after school care and just walked home.
1: Was it far? How far was it?
7: So that was in Dart. So that was from, maybe, I don't know, a kilometre?
1: Yeah.
2: That's a fair effort. At five?
7: Yeah. So they walked home and then I get the phone call and they're like, your kids are missing. And like they went and drove to my house and they, sure enough, they were there.
1: Hey,
2: Sharon, boys.
1: Is there one of the twins that's the bad influence and the other one just goes along with it?
7: Yeah.
1: Okay.
0: Nathan, Nat and Sean. Nova. Nova's Jodie and Hazy, Adelaide's favourite way to wake up.
8: Don't you feel naked without a phone?
9: Yeah.
8: I feel more comfortable being completely naked than walking around without my phone.
9: It's so funny you came to work naked this morning. We're like,
8: but I have my phone.
0: Jodie and Hazy, Adelaide's favourite way to wake up. On Nova 919. 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

0: Bloodsy and Susie O'Neill.
1: This sexy census has come out. This is the new body and soul sex census of 2026.
2: All right.
3: It's in the Sunday Mail, isn't it?
2: Body yes. and soul. Oh, body and yes. soul. You know,
3: The lift out.
1: The lift out.
3: Is that Chris Jones's, or he doesn't do the weekend?
2: No, that would go. Wouldn't be under his his reign.
1: His jurisdiction. Yeah. Well, this has 2,100 sexually active Australians surveyed, okay, to give us these findings.
2: How did Susan get a start?
1: She got the fold-out section from the paper and filled it in and sent it back.
3: I didn't.
2: No, you didn't. Hey, guys, she did not do that.
1: It's got what cities crave for connection. So they've broken it down to Sydney, Melbourne and Brisbane. Like, what each city is their purpose for.
2: Oh, that's interesting.
1: So Sydney, apparently, they most out of all the three cities are craving that connection. They want to have emotional connection with someone else.
2: When they're having sex.
1: Whereas Melbourne is validation. They want to be desired.
3: Is this why they have sex? Or this is after it?
1: This is why. This is why their purpose for doing it.
3: Who, where, why, what, how?
1: Whereas Queenslanders, we're most likely to do it just for fun and excitement.
2: Yeah.
1: So Queenslanders just want to have a good time.
3: That's good probably true.
1: Yeah.
3: I mean,
2: What?
1: Reversing out of that?
3: Well, I've been married for 28 years. This is not, I'm not going to, I don't know the answers to this.
2: No, but I mean, yeah, you'd want to have a bit of fun in life, right?
1: Have a good time. What about this one, Suze? Melbourne is the most likely to bring toys such as chokers, leashes, and leashes into the bedroom.
3: Oh, really?
1: Yeah. That's Melbourneites.
2: But chokers is a genuine sex toy. Look, it's like,
1: Okay, let's continue on the list. 75% of Brisbane. Oh, okay, which city? Here we go. This is fun. Mm-hmm. Which city out of the three, Brisbane, Sydney, or Melbourne, is most likely for the female toys, to use female toys? Fun toys.
2: Oh, God, I don't know.
3: Brisbane?
1: Correct.
2: Really?
1: 75% of Brisbaneites apparently saying that. Melbourne was third with 56% and Sydney was second at 60%.
3: Okay.
1: So Brisbaneites are most likely to do that. So it sounds like Queenslanders, Brisbaneites in particular, just want to have a good time.
2: Yeah, it sounds like it's a fun thing for us.
1: That's all we're doing.
2: We're not seeking some sort of
3: The amount.
2: Yes.
3: I wonder how long it lasts, depending on how long you've been dating.
1: Oh, there you go.
2: What
1: have we got? Like time frame.
3: This graph is really... It's hard to read. Let's talk about sex. How long does sex typically last during sexual experiences?
1: Yes.
3: Or how much percentage? Okay, most people it lasts so over 20% of people it lasts for 7 to 13 minutes.
2: Mm-hmm.
3: Seems about right.
1: 7 to 13.
3: And the second highest amount is 20 to 30 minutes. It's just funny. I find that interesting.
1: 20 to 30. 30-minute session. I think they're lying about that.
2: Right, so you go quicker than that?
1: Yeah, I would say so.
3: You're the only single person here, Lutzy. Yeah. What's your...
2: Well, I mean, honestly, it depends on what you're doing, what are the circumstances. Mm. Like, if you can have fun for an hour.
1: Yeah.
2: You know? But if you're just getting the job done...
1: If you don't have the time, you have the time frame for it. What about this? So this is good. 75% of Aussies are satisfied, which is up 11% on last year. They're satisfied with their sex lives. They're happy.
3: How many?
1: 75% of Australians say they are satisfied with it.
3: That sounds
2: a pretty
3: good.
2: High number. Yeah,
1: which is good. Which is 11% up from last year.
3: Perfect.
1: The rates are inclining.
3: Okay.
2: Inclining. Yeah, going up.
1: Yeah, that works. Yeah.
3: Slow build romantic seduction was Australia's top fantasy for the second year running.
1: Huh. There you go.
2: So just turn the page to see if there's... one page.
1: You looked over the other side. Yeah, any more notes?
2: Anything else? I haven't even got the sheet.
1: No, there you go. So that's the findings from this year's Body and Soul Census.
2: I don't think there's anything wrong with how Brisbane's doing.
1: No, I think we sound pretty good in that.
2: Bit of fun.
1: We want to have a good time.

0: Lindsay and Susie O'Neill.
1: I'm at a tough stage right now.
2: In life?
1: Yeah, in life, in my parenting journey. But I need some tips, and you can also give me tips on this, Lutzy. Well, maybe, I hope.
3: Maybe.
1: I haven't realised how much I actually swear at home until I've had a child, and now they're starting to learn words. They're starting to mimic. Like, Flo, my daughter, can now make sounds and start mimic things.
3: Can she talk?
1: Hey, she's walking now.
3: She can walk.
1: Yeah, she's walking. She's using all her brain power walking. She's having a little sleep regression. But the two specific words, obviously, there's the S one, which is harder for them to say because that S sound for a kid is a bit difficult.
3: Like meaning poo?
1: That word, yeah. Okay. But then the F one is quite easy meaning for a child.
2: Don't say that.
1: But put it this way, on the weekend, something happened, I said it, and then she just goes, fuh, like, didn't, you know, she's starting to pick it up.
3: Oh, okay, you got to be careful.
1: Yes. And I don't know how to stop actually, it sounds really dumb and sounds easy, but to stop swearing in your everyday normal life just at home.
3: I don't know how much I swear. I go through stages. So you do swear a lot. You don't swear much in here.
1: No, but I mean, maybe just in general sentences at home, I'll add it in here and there or...
2: I mean, I'm not a parent, but my thoughts on this are the kids are going to learn to swear.
1: Yeah.
2: I think it's impossible.
1: So you reckon just exposure therapy early on?
2: Well, my point is, like, who do you want to teach them to swear? And more importantly, then maybe if you get on the front foot, say, yes, look, I can swear because I'm an adult, but also knowing when to swear, or more importantly, when not to swear is actually the life skill. In my opinion, everyone swears. Everyone knows how to swear. Yeah. Everyone has the capability of swearing, whether you're 4 or whether you're, 54 or 84.
1: Yeah, yeah.
2: Your kids are
1: they're going to swear.
2: As soon as you get your device in front of them, they're going to learn how to swear.
1: That's true.
3: So you're saying teach them when it's appropriate. Well,
1: but when's the right time? Because she's like a year and a half.
3: You know what I think? Yeah. I think teach them early that it's the wrong thing to do.
2: That's what I'm saying, yeah.
3: But what I did with Bill, when he swore, I mean, he was a little older than 1.5, but I remember this, I washed his mouth out old school with soap.
1: Oh, that happened to me from my mum back in the day. Mm. You followed through with it.
3: I think I used liquid soap though, because I don't think we had bar soap, because bar soap.
2: I'm trying to work out whether that's worse. Yeah, is that better or worse?
1: I had the Dove bar soap. I had that. That was horrific.
3: And did it stop you from, swearing at the time?
1: I don't even know if it was swearing or something. Well, maybe it was, I think it did. I can't remember now. Mm. I just remember how bad it was in the sink.
2: I'm just saying, I don't know, I don't know when it starts, but I'm presuming in the schoolyard.
1: Yeah.
2: By the grade one and grade two, kids are swearing.
3: Yeah.
2: And I don't know. So if your kid's not swearing, what is that kid then? That's like, dobbing on the kid? Like, what does it become?
1: Yeah, I don't know. I mean, 13, 20.
2: You know what I mean? It's not a good thing not to know how to swear.
1: The flip side, if I say, hey, it's bad to swear, don't swear, they'll want to do it even more, right?
3: Yeah.
1: Because they'll just want to go against you.
3: You always do what you can't do.
1: Yeah.
2: There's also something incredibly proud, I'd imagine, as a parent when your kid uses swearing in context.
1: Yes.
2: Yeah.
1: That will be a great moment.
2: Oh, that's a wonderful use of that word.
1: Well done. 13, 24, 10, it happened to you. You got any advice?
3: We've got another Susan who's called in. Oh. This is Morning of Susans. Is this the same Susan?
4: No, it's a different one.
1: Oh, this is Susan from Klanga.
3: What do they call you? Yes. They call you Susan or Susie or Sue?
4: Yeah, just Susan.
3: So I love that.
1: We're talking kids swearing, Susan. What have you got for us?
4: Well, I enforced on my child that about how people swear, you can't stop swearing, but young children don't swear. So he is still at 16 now and he will not swear. Even the word crap is not a swear word for him. But he's okay being around people who swear, and adults, when they swear to him, they'll go, oh, sorry, mate. He'll go, it's okay. But he will not swear because I just said from a young age, children don't swear, adults will though.
2: Right. That's kind of what I said. That's interesting.
4: Yes.
1: Mm, okay. And it seems to have worked.
3: Did she get Bruno Mars tickets?
1: Oh, yeah, I forgot. You get Bruno Mars tickets as well.
4: Oh, thank you.
3: Did you know that, Susan?
4: No, I didn't.
1: She was just calling for the swearing.

0: How good is that?
1: Yeah, well done.
2: Real cool.
3: Yeah. We had a real one.
4: Maddie had
2: bottle that woman.
4: Maddie had a Victoria point. What did you do with your daughter?
5: So my daughter starts singing Paint the Town Red, where it starts off as...
4: Oh, yes.
0: Please.
5: I said what I said.
0: I don't remember that.
4: Yeah.
5: She doesn't walk in.
4: Yeah.
5: Yes. So she walks into school singing it.
2: See, that's,
5: and I'm trying not to laugh.
2: It's funny as anything, obviously. But I
4: said what I said. We've changed here to get... Trick. That's the radio version.
2: Yes, word.
5: Yeah.
4: No, the B. The B. Less bad, I suppose, out of all the swears, but it still has that B in it.
0: How old is your daughter when she's singing it at school, Maddie?
5: Seven.
2: Yes. I mean,
4: and then rolling in singing it.
2: Again, the challenge there is explaining when and where not.
4: Yeah.
5: Yes. You know yes. We're proud to say other words instead.
4: Yeah. Does that work?
5: No. Yeah. No, not really.
4: Yeah, it never works. Okay.
0: Well, right. You got tickets too to Bruno.
4: Oh, yeah, you're going to Bruno, Maddie.
5: Oh, awesome. Thank you so much. My daughter's very excited.
4: Tell her not to swear at Bruno as well.
5: The other one. The other one.
4: Oh, the favourite. Good.
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0: Clancy and Susie O'Neill.
1: I went to a crazy fundraiser in Sydney on Saturday night.
2: Yeah, I know. You texted me to say you were flying down there at late notice.
1: Yes, I only found out on Friday. You know, that's why I have to leave my weekends free these days, just in case I get these call-ups, you know.
3: Did you take the PJ?
1: Well, we did take the PJ.
3: Great.
1: Yeah.
2: That's private jet, everyone.
1: Yeah. So it was awesome. Just a small group of us, including the great Joel Parkinson.
2: Oh, the surfer.
1: Surfing world champ.
3: Mm.
1: Like,
2: that's pretty cool.
1: One of the coolest guys ever. So, you know, and then it was for type 1 diabetes. And James Bracey, oh, my God.
2: James.
1: Yeah, your James.
3: Susie, who kissed? You kissed James on Thursday night last week.
1: He put on this entire... It's a thing that started, I don't even know how many years ago, but it's James's thing.
2: I think it started, I read maybe 5 years or 6 years. Did he start this? Because his daughter has diabetes as well.
1: Correct, okay. Yes, Tilly. And this was this amazing thing. $1.1 million they raised the other night.
2: That's crazy.
1: For type 1 diabetes research, et cetera, et cetera. It's, incredible. And there's a whole bunch of great prizes and that sort of thing. And the former New Zealand Prime Minister was there. Jacinda Ardern, who I love. I don't know, I just do love her.
2: Well, you'd watched her documentary last week and you were talking about it.
1: Yeah. Yes.
2: Saying you really wanted to meet her.
1: And then she's there and I got the courage to go and get a photo with her and her husband and then crop the husband out, obviously. Just the photo I put on Instagram.
3: You just showed us the original photo. The poor husband's like the third wheel.
2: That's so funny.
1: Yeah. He was lovely, but he didn't quite make the final photo. Yeah.
2: What was the band that was there? You were saying?
1: Oh, Furnace and the Fundamentals, I think they're called.
3: Right.
1: Anyone ever heard of them? I know that some... Luke McHugh that works here goes, my God, those guys go off. If you ever get a chance, I guess they play like stage shows and everything, like big shows, but it's just like... It's like a... just a montage of all these songs, and they don't stop. They must have gone non-stop for like half an hour.
3: Right.
1: I'm talking like it's a DJ mix, but they're playing live music, and there's a big screen behind them which has like all the, as they're doing it.
3: Yeah.
1: You know what I mean? Like, how Hot Dub Time Machine do a similar thing like that?
3: Yeah.
1: But this is a live band. There's like six dudes on stage, and they're all jumping around. It's choreographed.
3: Heck is that?
1: It'll go from Queen into John Farnham and some Cyndi Lauper, like just like craziness. And the crowd goes off. Like everyone was like bumping, jumping on the dance floor.
2: God. And then you flew back that night?
1: And then we flew back.
2: Yes,
1: it must have been about 1 a.m. by the time we flew back out. It was hectic. Yeah. God, so much fun. It was so much fun.
3: I can't imagine that.
2: Sounds unbelievable.
3: Our weekends were just so different.
1: It was black tie too, so you got your bow tie and all that sort of business on.
2: Your shoes, your feet were sore at the end of the night.
3: Yeah.
1: We didn't do much walking.
3: I was just trying to compare what I was up to. I was like, my child had a sleep regression on the weekends.
0: Nick, Lutzy and Susie O'Neill. Nova.

0: Lutzy and Susie O'Neill.
1: Lutzy's.
2: Well done, Neil.
3: Okay, it's Lutzy's big birthday on Saturday. He's turning 50. It's hard to believe, I know.
2: He's growing up.
3: Just the other day, he was 32.
2: He still has strawberry milkshakes.
3: And now he's 50.
4: My 40th does feel like...
3: It feels like yesterday.
4: That's crazy.
3: So each day we... Here at the radio, your radio family from Nova.
2: Nova family.
4: Right, yeah.
3: I'm going to give you a present.
4: Okay.
3: Which you will open on air because you're very good at describing things on air. You can describe it to everyone. And everyone who gets on air to wish Lutzy a happy birthday
2: will also get this. Okay, we're doing a different one each day.
3: Yes.
4: Right.
3: So until the crescendo on Friday.
4: So everyone from this point forth in the show that's on
3: air? No, just in this section.
2: Just in this section.
4: Oh, sorry, a little bit of a blitz, mini blitz.
2: Yeah,
4: mini
2: blitz.
4: Okay, right.
3: Thank you for clarifying.
2: A 50 blitz.
4: Okay, seems like this is merch you've gotten from a sporting organisation.
3: Huh? Well, you probably have a good connection to most of the
4: prize
2: prizes.
4: Should
2: I go this first? Sponsors.
4: Okay, it's a Truckies hat, I can see.
3: Yep, Truckies hat.
4: Let's see what it is. Oh, it's a Maui Jim
2: Maui
4: sunglasses
2: Jim.
4: Hat.
2: Yes.
4: Happy. So does everyone win one of these?
3: Yes.
2: No.
4: Well, hang on. There's actually a sunglass case.
2: Yes.
3: What's in the sunglass case?
4: So I've got a... And you know what? The colours, that Maui Jim, the blue and the white.
3: Mm. Beautiful.
4: Mm. Oh, delicious. My God. A pair of sunnies.
2: Yes.
4: But they're cool Maui Jim, but they're the...
2: running.
4: They're the ones that were cool back in the day and now they're back again. They're sort of the blades.
3: The blades.
4: The blades.
3: For when you get back
4: from
3: into...
4: From Maui Jim.
3: When you're back into your running, which you're trying to at the moment.
4: I'm going for a walk today.
3: Yes.
4: Yeah, you get these today.
2: You wear them on your walk. You'll be the fastest walker out there with those things on.
4: These are amazing.
2: Yeah.
3: Okay, we've leaned quite heavily on your sponsors.
2: Connections. Yeah. Budgets are tight.
4: They're all blue.
2: But it means that whoever gets on air, yes, they get Bruno Mars tickets, which is amazing, but they'll also get everything that you just received, Lutzy.
3: Yeah. The calls coming in.
4: There's a Maui Jim... like it's one of those
3: wet
4: cool wet bags.
3: That's
4: where
3: great.
4: You fold them over. You know when you fold over the top and then click it?
2: Yep.
4: That's good. Thank you, Maui Jim.
3: When you go swimming, you can...
4: We love you, Bonnie.
2: Yeah,
4: this
2: Bonnie's
4: is all,
2: great.
4: This is the Maui Jim pack.
2: You got the Maui Jim pack with the sunnies,
4: so two
2: the hat.
4: Of those. So two of those bags, the sunnies, the sunglasses, and also some other paraphernalia.
3: That's cleaning. That's glasses cleaning.
4: Surrounding cleaning. So it's a Maui Jim pack.
2: Sarah out of South Ripley on 13-24-10. Good morning.
5: Good morning.
2: Hey, you got a Bruno Mars. Well done.
5: Yes, brilliant.
3: What would you like to say to Lutzoid?
5: I was going to sing him happy birthday if he wanted me to.
2: Oh, yeah.
4: Okay.
5: Are we talking like Marilyn Monroe?
2: Yeah, I think so.
4: Definitely Marilyn.
5: Oh, really? Okay, let me get my Marilyn voice on.
4: What are you wearing? Just quickly. I mean, it's not that it's important.
5: I've got my kids in the car. Come on.
4: No, it wasn't that sort of question. I was just asking you what you're wearing. What do you wear to school? Like, the drop-off these days. I mean, I'm just interested in... what'd you have to bring them up for?
5: Okay.
2: Anyway, this will be fun.
4: It's weird you're singing this in front of your kids anyway, but whatever.
5: Happy birthday to you. Happy birthday to you. Happy birthday, dear Lutzy. Happy birthday to you.
4: Susie's getting some movement.
2: That was good. Yeah, sit down, Susie.
4: Ring my bell, Susie. Yeah. Ring my bell indeed.
3: That was beautiful, Sarah.
4: That was beautiful, Sarah. Thank you. Well, you've won the Maui Jim pack as well.
5: Thank you so much.
4: That was actually beautiful. Thank you.
2: That was
4: you.
2: Very nice. Look, it's
4: sorry,
2: another,
4: kids.
2: It's another, yes.
4: I'm not your daddy.
2: Sorry, I hate to see Mum do that on the radio. I'm not your daddy.
4: What's that?
2: Well,
3: another Susan.
2: Susan,
4: what's that? Wait,
2: hello. Hello.
4: How many Susans? Susan's
2: with
4: listening.
2: A show of Susans from Karina.
5: Yes. Happy birthday, Lutzy.
4: Thank you, Sue.
5: Best day.
4: Yeah, well, it's later in the week, but it's best week. We'll say best week. Thank you, Sue. Appreciate it.
5: You're most welcome.
3: As part of your Maui Jim pack, you also get a key ring, but it's like it's a tool.
4: Ah.
2: Well, just what he needs.
4: It's a tool. Your sunnies?
3: I think it's a sunny. It's a little...
4: Oh, my God.
2: That's great to start.
4: I actually need... I'm not even kidding. I got some sunnies and that lost a little pin.
3: Yeah.
2: And
4: I can now fix it with
3: this. It's a flat screwdriver, but a miniature one.
4: Yeah.
3: So basically, they're good for a lot
2: when
3: of things.
2: When they get a bit loose, too. Yeah. Like that, yeah.
3: Actually, mine needs to
2: Hey,
3: Sue, so
2: you're getting the Bruno tickets and the Maui Jim gift pack.
4: Thank you.
5: Oh, my God. Thank you so much, guys. We love you.
4: Thank you.
3: No worries.
2: We got a Jess.
3: What
4: like
3: a
4: I'm,
3: ladies.
4: I feel like I'm buying friends right now.
2: You're a little bit.
3: What a ladies coming in.
2: We got a Jess out of Samford. Hello, Jess.
6: Hello. Happy birthday, Lutzy.
4: Thank you, Jess. Appreciate that.
6: I also want to let you know, next year the Broncos will win for you again. Right?
4: Well, it's been what's happening, hasn't it? It's been one year
6: belated,
4: off, 1 year on.
6: Belated birthday present for you.
2: That'll come.
4: Well, I hope you're right, Jess. I hope you're right. Thank you. You've won the Maui Gym Pack and Bruno Mars tickets. Thank you.
3: Happy birthday, Lexi. Thank you. Oh, another one. It's another lady.
4: Nice,
3: they all sound really nice.
2: I know.
3: You didn't ask her what she was
2: wearing. Yeah. Why don't you ask her?
3: Rebecca from Waterford West. What are you wearing? I'll ask it. What are you wearing?
1: Shorts and a t-shirt.
2: Oh, nice.
3: That seems creepy when I ask it.
2: Yeah, it's creepy when anyone asks.
4: Definitely creepy.
2: But it's better when you than when we ask. Anyway.
4: Shorts and a t-shirt.
2: Beck, anything
4: I can work with that.
2: Anything you want to say to Lutzy, Beck?
1: Happy birthday, and you look really good for turning 50.
4: Oh, thank
2: you.
4: Yeah, I just need to probably walk a bit more lately. But yeah, that's we've had that discussion off air.
2: We're having a big off air chat about scales.
4: Yeah, I appreciate that, Rebecca. And you have yourself a wonderful week as well. Yeah. You find the Maui Gym pack and the Bruno Mars tickets.
2: Yeah.
1: Thank you so much.
2: There you go.
3: It'll be happening every day this week.
2: Different presents every day.
3: Yeah, tomorrow's a good one.
2: The Festival of David continues.
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0: Lutzie and Susie O'Neill. It's Nick, Lutzie and Susie O'Neill's
1: producers press conference.
2: All right. Hey, settle down. We only have time for one question each, please.
3: Susie,
4: Nick Davis, good housekeeping. You mentioned earlier in the show that sometimes filling silences at the dinner table can be difficult. Please, for all of us out there, give us a few of your tips to make an intimate dinner go quicker when you need it to.
5: With words or just what I do to make it go quicker? If things get really bad, I'll bring my phone out, which I know you're not meant to do. But generally, it's a monologue of me just talking. Occasionally, I ask a question, but then...
6: Is this just you and Cliff?
5: Oh, yeah. Sorry, Cliff and I at the table. Yeah. Kids aren't there. We had happy hour yesterday afternoon. The same thing happened. We were just sitting there in the chair, looking at the sun go down. And I swear, I kept... And I'd break for like 10 seconds for Cliff's... It must be like, Nick, when you're working with me on this show, actually.
2: It's us in the half-five.
6: Oh, right.
2: Just me talking and Sue's going, what?
5: Yeah, it was like, isn't it frustrating?
6: For who? For him?
5: No, for the talker.
2: Yeah,
5: and he'll just
2: when
5: say,
2: you get nothing back.
5: Yeah, and he'll just say, oh, that looks good. Oh, you know, I'll go, yeah. Here I go again.
2: And you keep going. Yeah. I can't imagine that. I can't imagine gas baggy Sue's just going non-stop.
5: Yeah, we have to when you're married.
2: Yeah.
6: Your show.
2: Yeah.
6: Really, 5 o'clock show.
2: It really is. Tomorrow the 5 a.m. hour, that's gonna be you, all right?
5: We'll do how I talk to Cliff.
2: I'll be Cliff and you be
5: I'll be me.
2: Okay, sweet. Done. Yeah.
7: Nick, Lachlan Sands here on behalf of the Nova Legal Department. We have a contractual obligation on this show because we have been giving away Bruno Mars tickets to every single listener to say the credit line three times. I think you've only done one so far, so can you please, on behalf of the client, deliver another
6: credit
7: line?
6: You've done two.
2: I've done two. Yeah, I've definitely done two.
6: I feel like the Bruno people would be very happy.
2: They'd be stoked with that and all the mentions. But funny you say it, because Bruno Mars did, you know, he's bringing his romantic tour to Brisbane in March 2027.
6: So where's he playing? I don't think you mentioned that.
2: He does have special guest Tyler and Anderson Pack as DJ Pee-wee. Well, I can tell you tickets are on sale at livenation.com.au.
6: Sorry for asking.
2: And he's playing at...
5: He needs...
6: The Ensign. Is he? No.
2: I actually don't know. Where's he playing?
6: Come on. I thought maybe
2: Suncorp. I thought it was Suncorp.
6: Isn't
2: I didn't want to just throw it around.
5: Suncorp?
2: I thought it was Suncorp. I just didn't want to just chuck it out there. It didn't have that on my sheet. Nova Legal Department. If you could,
5: is that
6: that's huge. Yeah.
5: Is that a clean?
2: That's clean.
5: You know, without any. Do you need to do it again?
2: No, that's good. Wait, did you want to add anything or?
6: No, the Suncorp thing's interesting though. I wasn't sure whether it was there or Boondall.
2: Yeah, Suncorp. Yeah, big one, big hitter. So
5: massive.
6: Big one. Yes, you.
8: Ash here from the Many Happy Returns. Lutzie, you've got a milestone birthday this Saturday. If you could relive 1 year of your life, which year are you picking?
5: Ooh, that's a good one.
2: 1 year.
5: I like that.
2: Ooh, that is hard.
6: I mean, in general terms, just age-wise, I think 19 is always a good year because you're old enough to do everything but not old enough to be responsible yet.
2: Yeah.
6: So if you stuff up when you're 19, it's
5: except
6: like,
5: the war
6: yeah,
5: years, except the Vietnamese.
2: Oh, except getting posted to the war, of course.
6: Well, it wasn't...
2: Susie was around
6: 19
2: then, you see.
6: During the Second World War.
2: All Susie's 19-year-old. All Susie's 19-year-old friends were getting posted, so she's it really triggers her.
6: Non-World Wars aside, 19's a very good year.
5: Yes.
6: I think.
5: Yeah.
6: But I mean, honestly, like you know, this year's been pretty good for me so far.
2: Oh.
6: I can't really complain.
2: Wow,
5: that's nice.
6: Every year, we're just getting started, baby. That's my ethos.
5: Oh, we should get a tattoo with that on us.
6: We should actually.
2: You know, someone actually, I'm turning 35, and someone said, "I'm getting old," and I said, "We're just getting started."
6: We're just getting started,
5: baby.
2: I took that one from you, baby. Yep.
6: Baby. No more questions.
9: That concludes the press conference. We'll be taking no more questions.
0: Nick Lutzie and Susie O'Neill on Nova. 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
14: You are listening to Nova. It is Jace, Lauren and Clint. Lauren, you're in charge of your niece. You had babysitting duties
4: on the weekend. I did. Took it very seriously. Or as always, you might notice I'm wriggling and stretching a lot this morning. I've put my neck and back and one side out from carrying her around.
20: I was going to say, how much carrying do you do with her? How old is she?
4: We did a lot of walking. She's 2.5.
20: Okay.
4: Like there was just like going to the park and going to the shops and then she
20: gets tired.
4: I don't want you to carry me. I'm like, you're so cute. Of course I will.
14: You'll be able to relate to this then. Or your brother will because he was happy to palm off the kid. A woman has gone viral online because she gave birth. 4 days later, her mother-in-law rocked up at the house to take the baby off her hands.
4: What do you mean?
20: To babysit.
4: Like just to help.
14: Yeah,
4: help
14: I'm going to take the kid out.
20: That's good,
14: for the
20: isn't
14: day.
20: It?
14: I would
4: for
14: love
4: the
14: that.
4: Day? You can't take it for the day when it's 4 days
20: old. No, not a newborn.
4: Old.
14: Well, the mum wasn't happy about it, so she wrote a song and hit the socials with it.
21: I wasn't asking, young lady. I am the reason you had this baby. She's partially mine. Excuse me? How are you the reason?

0: her grandmother.
1: It sounds like a horror movie on Netflix.
2: People need
3: Sorry,
2: to
3: that was the AI
1: new thing. It's a new thing people are doing. They're putting their text messages into AI and writing songs about
2: oh,
1: it.
2: Oh, really?
1: Yeah, yeah, it's everywhere.
2: So this is I wish it to our chat.
3: Is this the, I need some clarification.
2: Sorry, right? Mother-in-law.
3: So this is the mother-in-law penning a song about the...
1: And what, she's talking to her saying, I want, you've given birth to my son's child, so I need a bond with her.
2: Yeah.
1: I mean, I think the mother-in-laws are great when they come and help.
3: Fantastic.
1: I'm not sure you're taking it for
3: hands,
1: a day on day
3: bit of
1: four.
3: Advice. Mm. Exactly. And also, you're in that like sweet spot. After 4 days, you want to bond with that baby as much as you can, no?
2: Yeah, it's a baby bubble.
3: Yeah.
2: That's the best bit.
3: And you get to dictate who comes into the baby bubble.
2: We've got friends of ours, Molly and Nathan, just had a baby. And the only advice I tell new parents is be selfish. Like if you if you can sleep and everyone's coming around to see the baby, just tell them to bugger off. They'll come back another time. Sleep when you can.
3: This mother-in-law's got some front, hasn't she?
2: It's a bit of a power move.
3: Yeah.
2: 13 24 10 is our number. What's your mother-in-law like? Good or bad? 13 24 10 is our number.
3: A father-in-law's all. They're just all nice, aren't they?
2: They're pretty cruisy. Like when Lou's dad would come and stay, he was laid back. He was relaxed.
3: Right.
1: Yeah, they're not always. I mean, all in-laws. And in fact, your own parents can be ball breakers.
3: They can.
1: Kids,
3: yes.
1: Aren't they?
3: Yeah.
1: I don't have them, but I've watched people faff around my brother and sister-in-law and I'm like, oh, leave them alone. But then also they come
2: ball
1: in
2: breakers,
1: so
2: I love
1: handy.
2: That term. Yeah.
1: Like I don't know how people do it without grandparents and without in-laws and without.
3: Yeah.
1: And that's really hard if you don't have
2: Well, that's where we struggle. We had Huddy, our second in New Zealand. And there's no family or friends there.
3: Yeah. Did Wendy not make the trip?
2: Wendy came over.
1: I'm surprised. Yeah, Wendy would
3: have been
1: there.
3: Oh, that's good. She's so helpful and supportive. Got some nice things to say about her here.
1: Tell us about your mother-in-law.
2: Sorry?
1: Wendy, you're asking people to tell us about their mother-in-law.
2: No, I like my mother-in-law.
3: Give us a story like the time that she...
2: shut up.
1: 37,000 text messages that you haven't replied to.
2: She is a little heavy on the text.
1: And you're very light on.
2: Well, I think you've got to give me a second to reply before you send another one. But 13, 24.
1: Is she helpful though?
2: She is. She's great. Yeah. Sometimes though, you know, like because
1: she listens.
3: Oh, you don't like her.
2: No. I know. I'm treading very carefully here.
3: Does she stream our show?
2: No. Yeah, she does.
3: Yeah. Does she? Morning wins.
2: I have to remind Lou that I guess the grandparents' role is they can come in and they can break the rules. That's the grandparent.
1: Yeah, and the auntie.
2: Yeah. The aunties are just.
1: We do whatever we want.
2: Yeah, they're rogue. Aunties are real loose. 13 24 10 is our number.

0: This is Nova. You got Jace, Lauren, and Clint. We are asking, what's your mother-in-law like? 13, 24, 10 to join us
1: on
0: the
1: air. Why do mother-in-laws get such a bad rap? No one ever bags a father-in-law.
0: Because the mother-in-laws can be quite controlling.
2: Oh, what?
1: Yours in
2: one in particular.
1: No,
0: but I know my mum back in the day would have, you know, been putting a foot down, whether my dad would have just been relaxed and easy.
1: If you hit the jackpot with a mother-in-law, you're laughing. My mother-in-law has sadly passed away, but I've got sister-in-laws and they're awesome.
0: Yeah.
1: I love them so much. I've hit the jackpot with the in-law family.
0: What about you, Anna?
3: How are you all?
0: We're good.
2: So we're great.
3: That's good. So I have a bit of a story. I'm recently married, right? Mm-hmm. And my husband, he's like the only child, like the only son, right?
1: Only child. Only sons and mother-in-laws.
3: Yeah, and I kind of vibe like if you're the mum of the bride, you're a little bit more involved. But I thought I would do the right nice thing and be like, only child getting married, I'll involve you. Mm-hmm. It was like complete nightmare. Like she would have to have a say in everything. Like my dress, I wore strapless against her will, and she kept telling me the whole day how my shoulders were too broad in the dress.
1: Oh,
3: like,
1: had to
3: pick my bridesmaid colours. And the worst thing is on the wedding day, she wore white as well.
0: Oh, no.
2: Is that a no-go? That's it.
1: You don't wear white for someone else's wedding.
2: What about a cream or an off-white?
1: No, absolutely not, especially as a mother-in-law. But where's your husband, Anna? Like, he needs to stand in and go, Mum, stand down. Back off.
3: I know. I kind of couldn't because, like I said, I just feel, like, so sorry for her that she has no other kids to marry.
1: I know, but he needs to say, come on, Mum, just pull back a bit.
0: I know, but when you marry, it's mums and their boys. Oh, God, I pity anybody who's got to date one of our three boys and deal with Lou.
1: Why? Like,
0: well, just the mums are very protective of their sons.
1: Mm. Yeah, they are.
0: I mean, look at Bowen, your brother. I mean, rightfully so. He's a good egg, isn't he?
1: He's perfect.
2: He's a lovely boy.
0: Just perfect
1: golden child. Every mother would want, of course.
0: Exactly.
1: Especially when he gives her the first grandchild.
0: See, there you go.
2: Morning to you, Sarah.

0: Hi, Sarah.
1: Hey, tell us about your mother-in-law. Do you love her?
2: I absolutely love her. She's nearly 90 and Nonna is amazing. However, Jace, as a mum of three boys, I was scheduled for a C-section with twins at 40 weeks.
0: To 40 weeks wow. with twins?
2: Yes,
0: Sarah,
2: which is not normal in this day and age.
1: A trophy.
0: Amazing. That's unbelievable.
2: So I did actually go into labour naturally, which you can with C-section, surprise, surprise, to my mother-in-law, who had booked her holiday to arrive in time for the C-section.
0: Mm.
2: And I inconvenienced her by going early.
1: Oh,
0: did well, she that's... actually have a go at you?
2: So she didn't make it back in time and then arrived at the hospital to see the babies and said, amazing, congratulations. So when are we trying for a girl? Because I had three boys at that point for her.
1: As you've nothing
0: just
1: worse.
0: Given birth
3: nothing
0: to twins.
3: Nothing worse, Sarah.
2: Nothing worse. And Jason, you completely agree with it. I was like absolutely beside myself recovering and looked at my husband at the time and said, are we joking?
0: Get her out.
1: Oh, right. Yeah. So did you actually offer her a little bit of feedback in that moment?
2: In that moment, it was very much thanks for flying back in. We need to be in our bubble.
1: Yeah.
2: See ya. And
0: we've
2: there was a lot of tears
0: ticket.
2: Between me.
3: It's amazing how many people will say, oh, I bet you wish you had a girl.
4: And so, well, you know what, we've got three healthy boys, bugger off.
2: Yeah, three healthy boys, and we were the first to have the children, and honestly, she absolutely adores them, and she's 90 and they look after her now. So it's a very interesting turnaround, I feel.
3: Yeah.
0: I just think sometimes if, as a mother and a mother-in-law, you've just got to bite your tongue.
1: Oh, but they can't.
4: They can't. They do, it's the
1: a lot of the time, mothers or fathers-in-law, sometimes they have to be
0: bite,
1: the one
0: just
1: to...
0: Just bite your tongue.
3: Brooke, good morning. Welcome to the show.
5: Yes, my mother-in-law actually has passed away.
3: Right.
5: And she was really, really, terrible. He was the youngest son, like you say, Lauren. It's always sort of the youngest son. Mm. And the first three things she said to me when I first met her was, one, was I smacked as a child? Two,
0: wait, what did she say? Were you smacked as a child?
5: Were you smacked as a child?
0: Okay.
5: And this is before I got through the door.
3: Right.
5: Two, do I swear? And three, did I go on to university? And she already marked me off as a snob.
1: Mm.
0: Wow.
5: I went on to marry him.
0: Yeah.
5: And she caused a lot of trouble. So then I signed her on the divorce papers and we did divorce. And when she died, I married him 6 months later. I remarried him.
1: Oh!
0: You're kidding.
1: That's a twist.
0: Did you just do that out of spite to her or did you really love him?
5: Yeah, and I said, because he knew the problems, I said, now that she's dead, I'm happy. I've always loved you. I'm happy to get back with you and we're still together.
0: Never stand up to her either?
5: No, never. Oh, went back to her and physically divorced, tail between his legs.
0: Mummy's boy.
1: Did you deliver a eulogy at her funeral, Brooke?
5: No, I stood up. I went out of respect and I stood out the back. Because I'm like that. I know what, you know, you've got to be respectful. I was having a party inside.
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17: I can see that. 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
17: I can't see you anymore.
18: But my legs have never done this before. 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

0: Are you feeling me?
1: This is Jace, Lauren and Clint. 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
2: Guys, I had my niece, I was saying before, little Sienna, 2.5, first time. We babysit her a lot, but first time she'd had a sleepover.
3: Was she excited?
2: Mom and Dad were going out. Yeah, it was. Yes, yeah, she was. She was so excited, but she didn't quite get when she came over that she was staying.
3: Oh.
2: So she's in the age where.
1: Can I just ask time? What time did she come over?
2: Like 5:30.
1: Okay.
3: Good time.
2: Which you'd freaked me out because when I said 5:30, you're like, that's a terrible time. Black Hawk down. She's going to be a nightmare. And she was great.
1: Okay.
2: Came over.
1: Okay.
2: Very chill. Steph was, my sister-in-law was sort of starting to get ready. Bo came over in like casual clothes.
3: She had a little backpack with her.
2: Had
3: a little
2: overnight
3: bag.
2: Stuff. It was so cute. And then she was fine because she often gets dropped at our house and they'll go and do things and come get her later. And she, like, we love hanging out with her. My brother was a bit worried about if she sees us in our suit and getting dressed up, she might think, oh, we're going out and we're not going to come home.
1: Now, I know what you're like, right? You're very good in this situation. You would have put it on. Was there like...
2: No.
3: What spread?
1: Well, just
3: for the 2.5-year-old.
1: No, but Loz is normally quite excited.
3: Well, yeah,
1: when,
3: she would have
1: like,
3: planned it, games yeah, it
2: was,
3: and
2: well,
3: activities.
2: Well, no, we had, because it was sort of, it was five, I was like five.
3: Yeah.
2: So then it was like dinner, bath, bed, right? So I was like, yeah, no problems. We did the dinner, we did the spaghetti bolognese, no problem.
1: Bolognese, safe meal.
2: And she's in the, she wants to do and help, and so it was really cute.
1: What, did you get a vacuuming?
2: No, she wants to grate the cheese and she wants to put the pasta in the water. And so I just gave her some other pasta to play with. And then that was fine. And then we had cheese in the water and it was all happening. That's fine. Bath time, no problem. I was stressed about the nappy situation.
3: As in how to put them on?
2: No, just about, I'm fine changing nappies.
1: You've got to put the wings out, otherwise
3: now,
1: the
3: I'm
2: not,
3: okay.
2: It's, she's, you know, I'm not good with the dirty nappies.
3: I'm all ears here.
2: I need some.
1: Have you ever changed a dirty nappy on her before?
2: Only when she was little, not since she's been like a human.
1: As in not since she's eating solids?
2: Well, maybe since she was eating solids, but she was little. Now she's like a...
3: What age do they get trained?
2: She's training now. That's the other thing. And I was like, this is hard.
3: Isn't that? That's. Oof.
2: But then I was sort of like, I said to my brother, like, do they do it at a certain time?
3: As
2: is there a routine?
3: Go toy toy?
2: Yeah. At a certain, like once a day, twice a day, three times a night.
3: Yeah,
2: like,
3: I mean,
2: what's
3: who knows?
2: Who knows?
1: This is so good to watch.
2: Never had a sleepover. And he goes, no. We've just changed it before she came and now she's clean. So he's like, she'll be fine tonight.
3: All night.
2: Yeah.
1: Well, it depends. You know, what the spaghetti bolognese is like. Might pass through.
2: So anyway, that was fine. Thanks for that. No, she didn't. We got her up.
3: Are we still in the same nappy as the night before?
2: No, I've changed her nappy. But I said to Paul, I'm like, do you shower them in the morning?
1: No, like an adult human? No.
2: So I changed her wet nappy overnight. Mm. That's fine.
1: Got a bit of weight to it.
2: What do you mean?
1: Like it when it's real.
2: Wet.
3: It's a heavy nappy.
1: Yeah, heavy nappy.
2: Yeah. I didn't put it on, so I didn't know how much weight.
1: No, don't worry.
2: I didn't put it on her clean, so I didn't know
1: right,
2: how
1: okay,
2: heavy
1: gotcha,
2: it was.
1: Right.
2: So then.
1: Paul, does this look heavy on me?
3: Oh, I'll try it on.
2: My brother and sister-in-law had a bit of a late night, so I was like, at what time do you think you'll be picking up said
1: soon.
2: Child?
1: Oh, yeah.
2: We've been
3: your
2: to Big
3: child.
2: W. I've bought Texas colouring in books. We've bought these little fish
1: this
2: that
1: is the
2: swim
1: Lauren
2: in water.
1: I know. Here we go.
2: So we did all the things. We'd had breakfast. Yeah. Like, I see my brother take her to the coffee shop and she's just in like a little tracksuit. I had her in the cutest little outfit. We're just wandering around. Yeah.
3: You've done
2: and then
3: well.
2: I was like, okay, it's time. Because I was like, I can
1: when you
2: tell
1: say it's
2: she's
1: time.
2: Done a number two. I was like, I'm calling. And we're on a group chat. And Paul had gone out. He's like, Lauren, you can't tell them to come and get her. And I was like, it's time. And I was like, don't sit down. Because I didn't want her to sit in.
3: Squelch it.
1: That's more cleaning.
2: You have to stay standing up until your dad gets
3: so what time?
2: They weren't answering their phones. And I think they were getting so much joy out of it. And Paul's calling me going, you can't leave her in there.
1: No, you can't. She'll get a rash.
2: Clean. And I was like,
3: could you smell it?
2: I clean up my dog
3: poo
2: all the time.
3: That?
2: I could tell. I was like, you've done it, haven't you?
3: You didn't get a poo bag out.
1: You didn't say to her, you've done it, haven't you?
2: Yeah, I did. And I was like, come on, just tell me the truth. I'm your friend. She goes, yeah. And I was like, oh.
1: What time was this?
2: So then, I don't know. Who knows? By that stage, I was in so much trauma that I don't know.
3: Oh, no.
2: Anyway, so I get her in and she wears pull-ups, right?
3: Yeah.
2: No one taught me about pull-ups. So you pull them up, but then I'm like, I didn't want to lie her down to get them off.
3: So what, you just pulled them down?
2: So I was like, if you lie down, it's going to squelch.
1: You're better off doing that. You're better off doing that, though.
2: So I sort of got her half lying down, and I pulled them off, and I wiped it all down her legs.
1: Oh,
3: what did you wipe down her legs?
2: And I was like, why do they have pull-ups?
1: Well, because she's pulled the nappy down, so it's brought
3: down her legs.
2: Yeah. But I was like, why pull-ups? Then you have to pull them down. And so I did the whole thing. Thank you. That would have been handy information before.
1: Well, you should have run.
2: When my brother goes, no, you just rip them at the front and take them off like a nappy.
3: Oh.
2: Did you know that pull-ups don't pull down?
3: No, I would have got the scissors out and cut them off.
2: So you rip them at the front. I didn't know that. So I've pulled them off.
1: Yeah. Therefore, pulling it down her leg.
2: Yeah, everywhere.
1: So now she's covered in it.
2: In the shower. In you go.
1: You did a full shower.
2: Yeah. I'm not wiping that.
1: I just
2: in the shower.
3: Did you get the hose?
2: Dirty little creature.
1: Oh, my God,
2: I was like, you're
1: Lauren.
2: Covered in it. No one told me you ripped the front of the pull-up. There should be instructions on them.
3: That's a lot,
1: you
3: isn't
1: chucked it in
2: then
1: the
2: I put
1: shower.
2: Them in a dog poo bag. What else do you put it in?
1: There's
2: you
1: a nappy
2: it
1: bag.
2: Straight in the bin.
3: No, what a Marla's dog poo bag.
1: The nappy bags, and they have a scent to them.
2: She was lucky she didn't get hosed down. I allowed her to go in the shower, though, because I'm good like that. I'm a cool auntie.
0: This is Jace, Lauren, and Clint.
4: Turn it up
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1: Our next guest was the host of ABC's 7:30 for over 10 years and is known for her fiery questions.
2: If the interview is going to carry on like this,
3: the interview, I suggest you keep quiet.
2: Mrs. Palmer, if you've got nothing to hide, I'm just wondering why you can't answer a question relating to the point that you just made.
1: She's now hosting a special episode of Australian Story, celebrating 30 years with a live show from the Sydney Opera House. Please welcome to the show, Lee Sales.
0: Guys, big night on the box, Australian Story Live, celebrating 30 years. 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One of our favourites joins us in the studio, Lee Sales. Welcome back.
4: Thank you so much for having
5: me.
4: Good
5: morning. Lee.
0: We love you, Lee.
6: Australian Story.
4: I love you too, but I think we should see other people.
0: Okay. Touché. Not the first time I've heard that.
5: That's true. Australian Story Live, is this a bit like This Is Your Life version of Australian Story?
4: It's a little bit like that. So we did a thing at the Opera House in front of 2,000 people and we invited back popular guests from the past of the show.
0: Love
4: some
0: that.
4: Famous ones like Claudia Carvin, Tim Minchin, Michael Clem, and then others that our audiences really love too and not famous. Like there's a farming couple from Queensland, Gail and Mac Shan. Gail lost use of both arms in a horrible farming accident many years ago, and we've had them four times on the show over the past couple of decades, following their journey through. I can't even tell you what an amazing life-affirming event it was. It was really, really special. So we filmed it, we've cut it down, and it's going to be on TV.
0: Do you find stories that are based on people like that that aren't famous, just inspirational stories, far outweigh the celebrity ones that people bring up?
4: I think our audience really loves those and I really love those as well. I do enjoy the celebrity ones because you're often seeing a side of the person that you've never seen before. Like we had a big reaction when we did Claudia Carvin because she talked about her brother who's got schizophrenia and she went back and showed their relationship and how she cares for him. It was really amazing. But yeah, often those, I think the ordinary everyday people ones, you, and even the famous ones, I think the audience sees themselves reflected in that because you feel like, life can be pretty hard sometimes, but amazingly people kind of get through.
5: That's also not nice to see celebrities going through difficult times, but it brings out the human side of people we see behind screens and on magazine covers, and it helps people understand
4: celebrities.
5: Like, and you know, it's not all smiles and photographs and red carpets.
4: Everyone, you know, some people are lucky enough to get through life pretty unscathed, but almost everyone has something happens to them at some point in their life that you weren't expecting, that isn't what you would have chosen for yourself, but you have to kind of get on with it. One of my favourites from history was the Brisbane Broncos coach, Wayne Bennett. We did a story about his family. He's got a couple of disabled kids. And it
0: closely
4: was...
0: closely guarded man as well.
4: So guarded.
0: Like,
4: and so taciturn in reality. And then you see him being affectionate with his son. It's like, oh my God, it's just such an amazing sort of thing.
7: I mean, you've been in the industry for a long time, like me. We've interviewed some people, Lee. Is there, outside of Wayne Bennett, is there an interview or a moment that sort of sticks with you?
4: I did Nick Cave last year, and that was pretty incredible because he's lost, as people I'm sure, he's lost two of his sons tragically. And I think once you start talking about things like that, you just rapidly hit very meaningful kind of exchange with people. And so they just really stick with you, you know, those kinds of interviews. I think you'd get this too, Clint. When you've been worked in daily news for a long time, which is often like a parade of like, here's the next terrible thing that's happening to people.
0: Yeah.
4: It's incredible with a show like Australian Story where you can see people years after things have happened to them and realise how amazingly humans are able to adapt, that they still carry pain but they somehow just keep going.
0: Do you get news fatigue? Like, I was talking to someone about this the other day. They were like, you know, what's the hours in your job must be hard. And I'm like, it's not the hours. I personally struggle just being across the news all the time because, let's be honest, most of the news isn't good news.
7: Well, I joke about it. I'm in my news detox phase, really, in many respects, because you live it, you breathe it, you take it home, and it's often hard to digest as
4: so
7: well.
4: So do you still have to keep across it a lot, though?
7: Oh, yeah, absolutely.
5: He's our news reader here. Sometimes he forgets to do the news, but it is his job.
4: So you don't just switch out and then come and show up?
7: No, but, I mean, you see some things. You speak to people who have really difficult stories to tell. You see the best of society, the worst of society, and it's hard.
4: It is hard. Something I've tried to remind myself a lot over the years is when you see something on the news, it's the least likely thing to happen to you. That's why it's on the news.
0: Oh, yeah.
4: I think the news often breeds a lot of anxiety and you feel like, oh, I'd never put my kids on a roller coaster ever again after seeing that. But actually we have a really warped sense of risk, partly because of the news, because we emphasise. Yeah. So like there's been a lot of shark attacks in the news recently. Yeah. You're at far greater risk in the car drive on the way to the beach than you are of a shark attack. Mm. But shark attacks still really scare us just because of the prominence they get.
0: Hey, we are on the air with the great Lee Sales this morning. I want to park Australian Story for a second. On the other side of this, Lee, I want to talk trash TV. What are you watching in your spare time? We'll come back, continue our chat with Lee Sales next at Nova.
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0: This is Jace, Lauren and Clint.

0: This is Jace, Lauren and Clint on Nova. We are joined by Lee Sales. You'll be able to see her on the box. ABC's Australian Story celebrating 30 years with a special live show at the Opera House.
1: Is there someone that you haven't interviewed that you would just love to sit down with one-on-one?
2: I'll tell you what, I've shed a lot of tears over the past week about Dolly Parton.
1: Oh!
2: I was a massive fan of hers, never interviewed her. And then I shed another lot of tears when Tim Curry died. Loved him as well.
1: Did you ever see Dolly Parton live?
2: I did, yeah.
1: She was amazing.
3: I could just imagine incredible. You and Dolly sitting down having a chat.
1: She just seems
2: you two would have got loved her.
1: So charismatic.
2: So charismatic, such an entertainer. I just, and so much respect for how she used her time and just like living your life like that, just being such a little ray of sunshine for everyone that you come in touch with.
1: And she lived in a she came from poverty. She lived
2: real
1: in
2: poverty.
1: A two-bedroom home with 11 siblings.
3: Jeez.
1: In the middle of, was it Texas or?
2: Is it Kentucky or Virginia?
1: Kentucky,
2: somewhere like that. Yeah, somewhere in the Northeast.
1: And she just made her own luck. She started writing songs at 5 years old and then she gave so much back to kids in regards to literacy and books and learning to read.
0: Just work harder than anyone else in the room.
2: Yeah, and, you know, I think those people, like her and Tim Curry, they've just so got the special sauce, don't they?
1: Yeah.
2: When you see them, you just think, oh, my God, that kind of absolute seductive power, you know, that those talented people have.
4: Do you miss grilling politicians in your former role as host of 7:30? Now, Sarah Ferguson doing a tremendous job, by the way, but did it give you an amazing adrenaline rush when you pinned one down and you got them into a corner?
2: Not really, because I'm not really a very conflict-driven person, so I would have to, like, psych myself up a fair bit to do that. But I always used to say to myself, you're here to represent the person at home. What do they want you to ask? So that would kind of give me the to do it. But I didn't enjoy it in that kind of a sense. And I don't really miss it, although every now and again I'll see a story and I'll think, oh, yeah, I'd, if that was me, I'd ask blah, blah, blah. But, yeah, I don't immerse too much in it now because it's kind of, even watching the news, I look at it and just go, oh, well, that was badly written or that's badly, why are those good pictures buried halfway down?
1: There's something with you news people. Even when he reads his newsflash, he doesn't write it himself and he's like, what about the way this is written?
4: Over, more than, that's my bugbear.
0: To Lauren and I, we're just like, what a great story.
2: Yes,
0: look at the photos.
2: Over and more than is one of mine too.
1: What do you mean?
2: Yeah.
1: And more than.
4: You should never say over 500 people attended. It's more than 500 people.
0: Why?
2: Because over is a movement. Like you step over a fence.
1: Oh.
4: Whereas more than is a like a measurement.
1: Yeah. Okay. What else do you hate? Come on, give us an English lesson.
4: Buy, bought, bring, brought. As in you buy something, you bought something, you bring something, you brought something.
1: Because I always remember that because there's an R in bring and there's an R in brought.
2: Oh, yeah. I hate what I call the lucky dip introduction, which is some version of, it's the drink we all love to have in the morning. Coffee is so delightful. It's the concert we all wish we went to, Dolly Parton. It's like, no one speaks like that in reality. We don't. You're supposed to write like you speak in reality.
4: This is commercial radio,
2: Don't get me started, guys.
1: I love it. And do you hear stupid radio presenters like us and think, that's not correct. What are they doing?
2: Not at all. I hear guys like you and I think that you are so connected to your audience and I reckon that is just so key for good broadcasting. I totally respect.
1: You said a word before that I've never heard of.
0: Oh, I've Googled
1: and
0: half
1: three
0: of what you said, Lauren.
1: You were talking about the rugby coach and you said he's so...
2: Taciturn.
1: Taciturn.
0: Oh, you don't use taciturn.
1: Hang on, Jason.
4: Is
1: you
4: that
1: describe.
4: Intriguing?
2: It's like gruff and internal. Right. It doesn't give a lot away.
1: Taciturn.
4: Yeah. I'll get that one into one of my news bulletins tomorrow.
1: Can't wait to
0: also, it's not a word you'd use to describe us because you know where you stand with us.
1: I love learning. I love hearing words I don't know and trying to work out what it is.
0: Can I ask? You've done the 7:30 report, killed it at Australian Story, and a bunch of other shows. Is there something you would love to host or do? Like, I know Lauren's dream would be on the Tipping Point.
4: Oh, yeah.
0: Are you a Price is Right
4: like
0: girl?
4: Australian
0: Are you
4: Ninja a Warrior, like, something like that.
2: Okay. Now you're getting me started. Okay, I'm a big fan of Survivor, but I would never attempt to replace Jeff Probst because I think the man is God.
1: Yeah,
2: he is such a good anchor.
0: How would you go as a contestant?
2: Absolutely terrible.
0: Right.
2: I hate getting sun on me. I'd be bitching from start to finish. I would be the worst. I loved Celebrity Traders.
1: Traders is so good. Do you know what? You would be good at that because you've got a great poker face.
2: Yeah. I don't. Would you be a trader or a faithful?
4: I'd be a trader.
1: You can't lie. Come on. He's got no poker face. Everyone knows
4: that I can't lie, that maybe I'd be able to convince
0: him. But you don't like confrontation either.
1: Yeah.
4: So this is great because I love that Lee Sales has some really undercover
2: sort of trash TV.
4: Is there anything else
2: in
4: your...
2: RuPaul's Drag Race. I'd love to be a judge on that.
1: That's a great one.
2: Or a contestant, actually. Are you at home
0: watching Below Deck or Dance Moms?
2: Oh, Below Deck. Yeah. Below Deck's fantastic. Below Deck's brilliant.
1: The Australian one was a bit pov, though. But
2: the American ones are superb. No one can produce reality like American.
0: They are the best.
2: They're out there. The talent's always hilarious. Yeah, and Chief Stew's fighting with, you know...
0: Everyone's sleeping with each other.
2: My favourite season was where the clients were annoying the woman who was the sort Chief of Stew. Chief Stew.
0: Yep.
2: And she... She folded the towels on their bed like a penis. Yeah. And then she got in massive trouble. Yeah.
0: That's not a swan. That's a penis, that towel.
2: Oh. It was so funny. She was great.
4: Showcase a story on Australian Story.
2: Absolutely.
1: Oh, my God. I love that that's what you do to switch off.
0: This chat did not finish outstarted. Australian Story Live, celebrating 30 years, ABC and ABC iView. One of our favourites is back. Lee Sales, we love you. Thanks so much for coming in.
2: Thanks, guys. Thank you so much.
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2: 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Are you team Jodie or team Hazy? 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
1: 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Roads are accident and breakdown free to start your Tuesday around all the majors. Works continuing later though. Happy Valley Main South Road near Chandler's Hill Road, 40 both ways, and slam for a speed camera on the Port Vaux Expressway, Gilman. 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Partly cloudy today at a top of 32, and right now it's 23 degrees on Adelaide's Nova 919.
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2: Good morning, Susie Thompson with you. The Reserve Bank is widely tipped to increase interest rates for the fourth time this year when the board makes its announcement today. Inflation remains stubbornly high and is expected to result in the official cash rate being increased to a 15-year high of 4.6%. The Federal Greens are searching for their second leader in just over 12 months, with Larissa Waters stepping down due to health issues. Waters took over the top job from the Greens in May last year, replacing Adam Bandt after he lost his lower house seat. The Queensland Senator has been managing a pre-existing kidney disease, but says her condition has worsened over recent months. A party room meeting will be held this week to decide the next leader. Five people arrested on suspicion of terror offences near a Royal Air Force base in southern England have been released on bail. Counter-terrorism police say the suspects are aged between 23 and 25 and all live in the London area. The men were arrested near RAF Fairford, which has been used by the US military to carry out strikes on Iranian missile sites. And landmarks across the country will light up blue today for Police Remembrance Day. Special services will also be held nationwide to honour officers who have lost their lives in the line of duty, along with the families left behind. Nova Sport is next.
0: Nova Sport.
2: Roosters remain hopeful Connor Watson will take his place in the NRL Grand Final against Newcastle. The veteran utility and former Knight is in doubt after suffering a concussion against the Dolphins. Meantime, Knights hooker Phoenix Crossland will face the NRL judiciary tonight in an unlikely bid to play in the Grand Final. And John Longmire has left the Sydney Swans after 25 years in various roles. The premiership-winning coach has been appointed head of AFL performance at Essendon. And you're up to date on Nova.
0: This is Adelaide's favourite way to wake up. Jodie and Hazy on Nova 919.

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1: Hey, my name is Samba.
0: Samba is bringing his You Are The Reason tour to Australia this April. 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
2: 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Partly cloudy today in 32. Right now it's 23 degrees. Traffic and weather every 15 minutes with Jody and Hazy. 6 till 10 weekday mornings on Nova 919.
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16: Good morning, it's Mike Humphrey with you. All eyes are on the Reserve Bank today, with economists predicting a rate rise of 0.25 basis points. It comes as fuel prices continue to soar, the average for unleaded nearing $2.40 nationwide. Treasurer Jim Chalmers says the blame lies offshore.
17: The war in the Middle East has been absolutely disastrous for family budgets in Australia.
16: Federal Greens leader Larissa Waters is stepping down due to illness. The Queensland senator taking medical leave, with the Greens to pick a new leader in the coming days. Following Tones and I's sudden cancellation, Peter Volandis is promising a replacement mystery act for Sunday's NRL Grand Final. The NRL boss says fans won't be disappointed.
18: The highlight of the year for rugby league. Watch 11 minutes before the kickoff. There's going to be a big surprise and you'll be entertained.
16: Overseas, and bail for the five men suspected of plotting a terror attack on a UK airbase yesterday. Police say the five, who are all in their 20s, will be under stringent bail conditions despite no charges being laid. And Taylor Swift's new music video for Patient Zero premiered at yesterday's VMAs and is now dropped on Spotify. It stars Dakota Johnson and Colin Farrell and will be released on YouTube later today. Nova Sport is up next.
15: 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The smarter choice for air conditioning this summer. Daikin, perfecting the air.
0: Nova Sport.
16: John Longmire has landed at the hangar, signing on as part of Essendon's coaching team for 2027. He joins former assistant coach Mark McVay and leaves Sydney after 25 years in various roles, including coach. Aussie cyclist Michael Matthews with a second-place finish at the UCI World Road Championships in Canada. And the Socceroos are back in action tonight. They take on Brazil at Suncorp Stadium after last week's 1-1 draw in Townsville. And now you're up to date on Nova.
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20: Bernadette, this food from Pet Barn has made my coat so shiny and silky.
21: Yeah, I can see that.
20: I could be a show dog.
21: I could be napping. 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
0: Let's go! Woo! This is Adelaide's favourite way to wake up. Jodie and Hazy.
22: Do you know what? This might actually be the first day in a long time that we need to change our aircon settings from heat to cool. We are going for 33 degrees today, Adelaide. It is going to be a warm one. I'm keen for it, though. I'm keen. Went for a bit of a stroll down the Esplanade last night, and I was like, oh, I'm ready for summer. I'm so keen for summer. Good morning. Right on 6 o'clock, you are with Kale in again today for the best of Jodie and Hazy. They return live next Monday. Have you seen this TikTok trend that's caused a bit of a debate online? Can you bring an iced latte into a job interview? I wasn't going to bring this to the table today, but a few of us were actually talking about it yesterday. One of my good friends is actually a HR manager, and she loves TikTok. She loves it. She's like, guys, have you seen this? I'm like, yeah, saw it over the weekend. She's like, I couldn't care less if someone brought in an iced latte to a job interview. Doesn't mean they're not getting the job. I'll open up 132410 later on this morning. Also, many households, many families on edge today ahead of the potential interest rate rise. But on Thursday, card surcharges will be scrapped. I want to hear from those working in hospitality. Are you a cafe owner? Do you own a business? How do you feel about this? 13, 24, 10 coming up really soon. Plus, more experiences for the kids on school holidays and more Pancake Kitchen vouchers. Why not? $100 to spend there. We'll do that coming up. It's Temper City, self-aware Tuesday morning on Nova.

0: Kesha, Timber. 7 minutes past six, top of 33, KO on Nova in this week with the best of Jodie and Hazy. More from the guys coming up in just minutes. 13:24:10 though, do you own a cafe across Adelaide? How are you feeling about this Thursday? Lots going on this week, not only the potential interest rate later on this afternoon, but on Thursday, businesses can no longer charge a separate surcharge when customers pay by Visa, MasterCard or FPOS. Now, this is also divided many people because now obviously it means the business has to just absorb that additional charge. So potentially a $10 bacon and egg roll is now going to cost $10.50 or so on. My take on this is that it kind of removes businesses from overcharging the surcharge. Like, I remember going to a Greek place in North Adelaide quite some time ago and they had a Sunday surcharge. Yep, whatever. That's cool. I was aware of it. It's all good. 15%. Yep, done. All good. But then paying on my card, I didn't notice until many days later that the card surcharge was like $15.50 or something. Like $15 for an additional card surcharge. So that sort of removes places being able to do that. That's my sort of take on it. But I also appreciate cafes out there across Adelaide are now going to have to absorb this extra charge or jack up the prices. But hopefully for both parties, it can just be a bit more reasonable. 13:24:10, join a cafe. How are you feeling about Thursday? Have you already changed the menu? Are you not going to jack up the prices? Are you just going to absorb that extra cost? Or if you go to a regular cafe, have you seen any prices change this week ahead of Thursday as they scrap the card surcharges? 13:24:10. We'd love to hear from you.
1: 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Jodie and Hazy. Woo! 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
4: Drama-free at the moment around all the majors. Take that while you can. Works continuing a little later, though. Eden Hills, Shepherd's Hill Road near Sturt Road, 40 both ways. Camden Park, Anzac Highway near Morford Road. Outbound Bedford Park, Marion Road near Sturt Road. The works including Burton, Waterloo Corner Road near Hawker Road. Fairview Park, Hancock Road near Grenfell Road. Slatter for a speed camera, East Parkway, Colonel Light Gardens. And Pym Street, Dudley Park. It's Travel Tuesday at Flight Centre. Save up to 6 minutes.
5: Drama-free at the moment around all the majors. Take that while you can. Works continuing a little later, though. Eden Hills, Shepherd's Hill Road near Sturt Road, 40 both ways. Camden Park, Anzac Highway near Morford Road. Outbound Bedford Park, Marion Road near Sturt Road. The works including Burton, Waterloo Corner Road near Hawker Road. Fairview Park, Hancock Road near Grenfell Road. Slatter for a speed camera, East Parkway, Colonel Light Gardens. And Pym Street, Dudley Park.

0: 32. Right now it's 23 degrees. Traffic and weather every 15 minutes with Jody and Hazy. 6 till 10 weekday mornings on Nova 919.
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0: West Adelaide. In with the best of Jodie and Hazy. More from the guys coming up inside the next 10 minutes. But 13, 24, 10, how are you feeling about this Thursday? What is happening this Thursday, you ask? Well, they are banning surcharges from using your card at various places across this state. I want to hear from business owners. If you own a cafe, how are you feeling about this? Are you jacking up the prices on the menu? 13, 24, 10. Not to sound too much like 5AA or anything, but this is a big deal for us who go out and about in hospitality, especially to not have that sneaky little surcharge for your card usage. Is going to impact both sides, both the business owners, but also the consumer. From Taparoo, Daniel, you're weighing in on this. What's your thoughts?
1: I've always been confused with the surcharge, is that I can go in and buy a cup of coffee for $6 and pay a 1.5% surcharge, which is X amount of money. But then I then can spend $100 in that same cafe and pay 1.4% surcharge. So I believe that businesses have made money out of that.
0: Yeah, when it's the exact same transaction, it's just a different amount, right? But it's the same physical thing that needs to happen.
1: It's like Aldi's. You go to Aldi's, right? And now Aldi's can have a surcharge of 1.5% surcharge too. So that's the same principle.
0: Yeah, do you know what? I've said the same thing. I've also said, well, how come you can go in and buy clothes that might cost you $150 for a new shirt or something? There's no surcharge. Obviously, that business then absorbs it, but you don't have to pay it there. But then, like you said, you buy a little coffee and that's on the customer.
1: Plus, if you buy two coffees, you're paying 1 point the same for surcharge. Yeah. So you're paying more of a surcharge.
0: Yeah. So how are you feeling about Thursday? Are you keen for the scrap of the surcharge?
1: Yes, it is, because that'll stop businesses, I'm sorry to say, from ripping people up with the surcharge. Because it's the same price. If I get a $1 surcharge or $50 surcharge, the banks still charge the same.
0: And that's what I mentioned before when I went out to that Greek restaurant and the surcharge was like $15.50 or something. I thought, how does that work for just for a transaction fee?
1: Yeah, I heard you say that. That's where us as consumers, I think it's better for us.
0: Yep, absolutely. Get keen for Thursday, mate.
1: That's my opinion. Yep. Thank you.
0: Thank you, mate. See ya. Bye.
1: Have a great day.
0: You too. Bye. There we go. People weighing in on this. Haven't heard from any cafe owners that are going to be adjusting their prices. So not sure if that's going to become a thing towards the end of this week or not, but feel free to reach out 13 24 10.
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22: 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Works continuing later, Camden Park, Anzac Highway near Morford Road, 40 both ways. Outbound Bedford Park, Marion Road near Sturt Road, Cherky Speed Crossroad, Urbray. 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Partly cloudy today in 32. Right now it's 23 degrees. Traffic and weather every 15 minutes with Jody and Hazy. 6 till 10 weekday mornings on Nova 919.
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25: Good morning, it's Mike Humphrey with you. The federal government's conceded a rate rise is a near certainty at today's RBA meeting. Treasurer Jim Chalmers says wars overseas are playing a huge role in driving our economic woes. Opposition leader Angus Taylor not buying it.
26: Jim Chalmers gets out there every day saying, who do I blame today?
25: The Greens to pick a new federal leader at this week's party room meeting after the resignation of Larissa Waters. The Queensland senator taking medical leave as she battles a kidney illness. Waters says she'll be back to serve out the rest of her term. Apple's been asked to cough up $5.7 billion after losing a patent case in the US. A court ruling it used vibration technology belonging to another company. Three South Korean soldiers have been injured after landmines from the north detonated in the demilitarized zone. The DMZ separates the two countries and is 4 kilometres wide and 250 kilometres long. And Paulie D from Jersey Shore is engaged. Known on the show for his slicked back hair and good vibes, he's proposed to his long-term girlfriend while performing a DJ set at an LA nightclub. Nova Sport is up next.
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25: In the AFL and the Lions Premiership party rolls on with a fan day planned in Brisbane later this morning. The players expected to look a little worse for wear after yesterday's Mad Monday celebrations at a suburban Brisbane pub. Meanwhile, trade period now underway with Lachie Neale all but set to head to the Magpies. Essendon star Zach Merritt now with links to Hawthorn. Socceroo Aziz Bayich is expecting fireworks at tonight's second friendly against Brazil. The defender predicting a strong response from the world's fifth-ranked team after last week's 1-1 draw in Townsville. And now you're up to date on Nova.
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30: Beautiful sunrise to kickstart your Tuesday morning, going from top of 33. Kale in live across Adelaide at 6:29. This is the best of Jody and Hazy. They're back live Monday next week, bringing back the Pure Tap birthday payday will, by the way. 7 and 8, your chance to win an easy $1,000. Plus, after the long weekend, they will be launching... Risker, actually, I just realised they won't be back Monday. They'll be back Tuesday. It's a long weekend, guys. It's a long weekend. Get excited for that. They'll be back after the long weekend. That's what I should be saying. Up next, more moments from Jody and Hazy when they were talking about an outrageous Airbnb host who got some revenge. That's next. Nova. Looks like-

0: Booking.com.au last night to try and find a couple of places around Port Lincoln for the long weekend. Pretty much everything was booked out. There was like three options that, let's be honest, probably weren't that cost effective. So done away with that. But if you're planning a bit of a long weekend getaway, maybe you've got something through Airbnb. Check this out from when Jody and Hazy were talking about an outrageous Airbnb revenge story.
1: Who leaves bad reviews? And you reckon it's people who consistently do it? Just to be Karens? A married man left a bad review on Airbnb and the host retaliated by sending his wife a security camera image of him entering the property with another woman. Classic.
2: Stop.
1: Classic clapback from Airbnb.
2: Whoa.
1: You'd do it, wouldn't you? So this happened in the States. The bloke rented a $570 per night Airbnb after refusing to pay $960 in additional fees that the host claimed he owed for breaking house rules, a la fornicating with errant women.
2: Oh, man.
1: He responded by threatening to email the bloke's wife a photo taken from a security camera showing him entering the property with another woman at 3 a.m.
2: Wait, okay. So let me get... So the host of the house has threatened to reveal this guy... the video footage of him.
1: So, hey, you got some additional fees here because you've stuffed up heaps. And he goes, well, I'm not paying that. And he goes, well, I've got a little image here of you with another broad.
2: Whoa.
1: And aren't you married? Okay. This could potentially be very inconvenient for you. Give us the additional fees, champ.
2: Man.
1: Don't know if you got champ.
2: That's unbelievable.
1: Yeah.
2: Far out.
1: Oh, something tells me got the ladies in this room have dropped some
2: jump to conclusions.
1: Dropped some bad reviews. You go first, Jodes.
2: Okay.
1: How much time we got, by the way?
2: Settle down.
1: What have we got?
2: I'm more inclined to leave a good review as opposed to a bad review.
1: But
2: but I am on the precipice.
3: Karen alert.
1: Okay. Oh,
3: Karen
1: gosh.
3: Alert.
2: Don't do that.
1: You just knew it was
3: Karen
1: coming,
3: alert.
1: Didn't you? You
3: Karen
1: just
3: alert.
1: Knew it was coming. Sorry, continue.
2: Okay,
1: continue.
2: No, but you know this story and you know that I ordered a coat online and what arrived was some sort of polyester junk from China.
1: No.
2: And I tried to return it and then they said, no, you can't do that because you're going to have to pay the return postage to China, which costs about half of what the coat costs. And also, then they were like, and you need a phone number of the return place. That, and so I emailed them and said, can I please have your phone number because I need to send this coat back? And they're like, no response. They've ghosted me.
1: Yeah.
2: So the review is going to be beyond scathing, Andrew.
1: So this particular Airbnb sends a bloke a photo of him with an errant woman. 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Well played, Jones. Well played.
2: Because that probably would damage him more than this China coat company.
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6: Watch out for a crash in Weenvale, Golden Grove Road near the Golden Way. Ongoing works continuing shortly. Eden Hills, Shepherd's Hill Road near Sturt Road, 40 both ways. Camden Park, Anzac Highway near Morfitt Road. Outbound Bedford Park, Marion Road near Sturt Road. Further works, Burton Waterloo Corner Road near Hawker Road. Fairview Park, Hancock Road near Grenville Road. And Slatan for SB Camera, Diagonal Road, Sturt. And Sturt Road, Mitchell Park. 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T's and C's apply. Partly cloudy today and 32, and right now it's 23 degrees. Traffic and weather every 15 minutes with Jodie and Hazy, 6 till 10 weekday mornings on Nova 919.
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24: 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Jodie and Hazy. On

0: Taylor Swift, I Knew It, I Knew You on Nova. I knew it, I knew 6:51, KO Win this week with the best of Jodie and Hazy. They're back live after the long weekend. On the way next after 7, kids on school holidays, more experiences up for grabs and a $100 gift card to the original Pancake Kitchen. Let us hook you up these school holidays. I'm also going to be asking, is it okay to bring in an iced latte into a job interview? Have you seen this blow up online? It's created a bit of a debate. I'm really good friends with a HR manager. She's like, Kale, we were talking about this yesterday. She's like, Kale, I couldn't care less. If someone rocked up at one of my interviews with an iced latte, does not impact at all, unless it was for a real senior position. But then other people online are saying, no, it's absolutely unacceptable. Opening up 132410 on the way after these.
1: Jodie and Hazy.
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16: 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Watch out for a crash in Windvale, Golden Grove Road near the Golden Way. Ongoing works continuing Eden Hills, Shepherd's Hill Road near Sturt Road 40 both ways. Camden Park, Anzac Highway near Morford Road. North Haven, Victoria Road near Sir Keith Smith Drive and outbound Bedford Park, Marion Road near Sturt Road. It's Travel Tuesday at Flight Centre. 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Partly cloudy today and 32. Right now it's 23 degrees. Traffic and weather every 15 minutes with Jody and Hazy. 6 till 10 weekday mornings on Nova 919.
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0: Good morning, it's Mike Humphrey with you. All eyes are on the Reserve Bank today, with economists predicting a rate rise of 0.25 basis points. It comes as fuel prices continue to soar, the average for unleaded nearing $2.40 nationwide. Treasurer Jim Chalmers says the blame lies offshore.
18: The war in the Middle East has been absolutely disastrous for family budgets in Australia.
0: Federal Greens leader Larissa Waters is stepping down due to illness. The Queensland senator taking medical leave, with the Greens to pick a new leader in the coming days. Following Tones and I's sudden cancellation, Peter Volandis is promising a replacement mystery act for Sunday's NRL Grand Final. The NRL chair says fans won't be disappointed.
19: The highlight of the year for rugby league. Watch 11 minutes before the kickoff. There's going to be a big surprise and you'll be entertained.
0: Overseas, and bail for the five men arrested on suspicion of plotting a terror attack at a UK airbase. Police say the five, who are all in their 20s, will be under stringent bail conditions despite no charges being laid. And Taylor Swift's new music video for Patient Zero premiered at yesterday's VMAs and is now dropped on Spotify. It stars Dakota Johnson and Colin Farrell and will be released on YouTube later today. Nova Sport is up next.
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0: Carlton are in the box seat to sign GWS defender Lachie Whitfield. The Blues said to be conjuring up an offer. That's while Suns forward Ben King has been linked to a move to Hawthorn. Essendon has signed former Sydney coach John Longmire as the general manager of performance. The Socceroos are back in action tonight. They take on Brazil at Suncorp Stadium in Brisbane after last week's 1-1 draw in Townsville. And Aussies Madison Inglis and Storm Hunter have won their opening qualifiers for the China Tennis Open. And now you're up to date on Nova.
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0: Yes, right on 7 o'clock. Good morning. Kale in this week with the best of Jodie and Hazy. More from the guys coming up in just a couple of songs' time from when Jodie and Hazy are talking binging TV shows. It's a big week this week with a lot of financial changes, right? So obviously later on this afternoon, they're predicting another rate rise, which will impact so many families out there across Adelaide. Not just mortgage holders, but those who are renting. It affects everyone, right? So that news is just around the corner. Then on Thursday, what about the card surcharge ban? You know, if you're someone who goes out and buys coffee every day, that's definitely not me. Absolutely not me. Who does that? It's pretty stupid. But if you are someone that's like me, that goes out every day and buys coffee. You know, like if you're buying $6 coffees, for example, but then you're going through your account, you're like, oh, there's lots of transactions. Here we go, coffee, coffee, coffee. It's not $6, is it? Sometimes it can become like $7.12. And you're like, hang on. That's adding up fast, isn't it? Well, now it's up to the business owners, the cafes, to absorb that amount or jack up the prices. We'll be talking about that a little later on. Let's play the fresh hit from Taylor Swift. She dropped it here on Nova Friday afternoon. Patient Zero, she's re-released her album from the end of last year with four new songs. This is the new single. Turn it up, it's Nova.

0: throwbacks at 9 minutes past seven, top of 33 degrees. This is Nova right across Adelaide K-Win this week with the best of Jodie and Hazy. They were talking binging TV shows. Then before 7:30, when a family experienced a tree climb.
1: According to psychologists, rewatching your favourite TV shows may help lower stress, lift your mood, and give your brain a break after a long day. The predictability of knowing exactly what happens can make a favourite show feel especially comforting when life is already overwhelming. So there's so much stress. Mm. If you're watching a show you've seen so many times before and you know the good bits that are coming and you know how it makes you feel, then all of a sudden it's like genuine mental therapy.
2: I understand the study and what they're saying, but it's like angel on one shoulder and devil on the other, isn't it? Because the angel is...
1: Are you ever going to listen to the angel? Because the angel's like, what am I doing here?
2: Not in this
1: lifetime. What am I doing here?
2: You know? Why do I bother? No, because, I mean, the angel's sitting there going, this is good for your brain. It's okay for you to relax. It doesn't matter that there's a pile of washing or that there's dishes in the sink or that you've got three children to raise. That's the case.
1: Yeah,
2: okay?
1: But the devil's like, yeah. Yeah, what he said.
2: Yeah,
1: no, watch it. No, I think we're both on board with this.
2: Yeah, the devil's just like, man, just put down the tools for a little while and watch 8 episodes back to back.
1: What about when you turn back and all of a sudden they're chatting, the devil and the angel on your shoulder, and you're like, well, what's going on here, guys?
2: Yeah.
1: You're not supposed to agree or be friends on anything.
2: Do you also have that argument in your household where you like to watch a show together, but sometimes because we're at home by ourselves during the day and you watch some episodes and then your partner comes home that night and they're like, oh, let's just resume where we were up to. And you're like, I watched 4 episodes.
1: Why is it?
2: And watch 8 episodes back to back.
1: What about when you turn back and all of a sudden they're chatting, the devil and the angel on your shoulder, and you're like, well, what's going on here, guys?
2: Yeah.
1: You're not supposed to agree or be friends on anything.
2: Do you also have that argument in your household where you like to watch a show together, but sometimes because we're at home by ourselves,

0: I will eventually watch this series, and it's a big series, at least 3 times, I think. I mean, at the heart of Breaking Bad is just so much bad stuff.
1: Right.
0: Why is it so addictive? Pardon the pun, because it's about, I don't know. But do you know what I mean?
1: Yeah.
0: It's the acting.
1: Okay.
0: It's the idea that Walter White is the most straight person you can imagine.
1: Mm-hmm.
0: Like a lovely father,
1: yep.
0: A butler, mm-hmm. He's a school teacher,
1: yep.
0: He's trying to run a car wash for extra coin.
1: Yeah.
0: And then he can become this drug kingpin.
1: But doesn't that make you feel sad that that's what he has to resort to? How do you feel when you watch it?
0: I think the acting is so good,
1: okay,
0: that you almost sit there and be like, yeah, I can understand how he falls in love with the power of it all.
1: Right.
0: Because it's not about money in the end.
1: Mm.
0: It's genuinely about power.
1: Mm.
0: But it is, he's the best character that I know on TV.
2: I am not in danger, Skyler. I am the danger. A guy opens his door and gets shot and you think that of me? No. I am the one who knocks.
0: Mm-hmm.
1: Ooh.
0: Who is it? It's me, Heisenberg.
1: Oh.
0: Yeah.
1: Okay.
0: Okay.
1: I mean, that's pretty intense. I like to escape with this show. And anyone who's seen it, 13, 24, 10, get around me. It's called The Rookie.
0: The Rookie.
3: If you get dispatched to a loud party, make sure they know you're not the stripper.
0: I'm unfamiliar with the work of The Rookie. What's that about?
1: The Rookie is essentially someone of your ilk, a 40-year-old man who was a builder, and then he decided, do you know what? I'm just going to apply for the police force.
0: No.
1: So he does. So he's a 40-year-old rookie.
0: Okay.
1: And it's just all these really, really stupid scenarios. Sometimes it gets a bit intense and a bit deep. But on the whole, it's just take your brain, take it out of your head, park it, put it on the couch next to you so it doesn't have to operate.
0: It's one of those things where you're like, I connect with him because I too don't understand that younger generation.
1: No, exactly.
0: Why are they doing that?
1: Exactly.
0: Why are those pants so baggy, etc.?
1: Yeah. Let's go do CJ, what are you watching?
4: Yeah, I have an addiction in watching Grey's Anatomy.
0: Oh, yes. Yes, yes, yes.
4: And problem is every time a new season comes out, I have to start from the very beginning.
1: Oh.
4: It's really hard now that there's about 20 seasons, so I sort of quit at about 16.
1: Yes.
4: And just waiting for it to cancel so I can just do a full binge of the whole show.
0: Yes, so CJ, is it still going? Are there still new? Are they still filming?
4: Going.
1: They've just aired season 22.
4: You would think they'd stop employing doctors there because they just keep killing them off.
0: Well, 100%. I mean, the hospital's got such a poor reputation now.
4: Yeah.
0: It does. Is it? I mean, I haven't watched it that much, but is it McSteamy, McDreamy? What was his name?
1: Was
4: both the eye candy is definitely something that keeps drawing me back.
1: Didn't Dr. Max, one of them, just pass away?
0: Who's the bloke?
4: McSteamy.
0: Yeah. Oh, okay.
1: McSteamy passed away.
0: Oh, jeez.
1: That's sad, isn't it?
0: Okay. We push on, though, CJ. We push on and we look forward to the next season, that's for sure.
4: We do.
0: Because there'll be a new sexy doctor just around the corner waiting in the wings.
1: Don't worry about that. And you think of these doctors and you go, no, no, no, no, no, no, no, sweetie. You can't be that good looking and that smart.
0: And then, boop, dead.
5: You know, Grey's Anatomy really angers the medicos because they watch it and go, gee, none of this is accurate.
0: Bet it does.
5: But it doesn't matter because it's comforting.
0: Because what you actually do is much more intelligent and not quite as intense, you know?
1: Yeah.
0: Come on, guys, come down to our level, right?
1: Yeah.
0: All the doctors.
1: Exactly. It's like when my husband catches me watching off campus, he's like, oh, as if you're allowed to have phones in the change room before a game. Like,
0: yeah.
1: It's not the point.
0: Yeah.
1: Not the point at all. Nova!
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8: Got a few crashes on our roads. Payne and Portrush Road near Harcourt Road. Salisbury East Bridge Road near Buckingham Drive. Windvale Golden Grove Road near the Golden Way. Works continuing. Eden Hills Shepherd's Hill Road near Sturt Road 40 both ways. Camden Park Anzac Highway near Morfitt Road. North Haven Victoria Road near Sir Keith Smith Drive. Outbound Bedford Park Marion Road near Sturt Road. Check your speed. Addison Road Pennington. 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Partly cloudy today in 32 and right now it's 24 degrees. Traffic and weather every 15 minutes with Jodie and Hazy. 6 till 10 weekday mornings on Nova 919.
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0: Sienna Spyro. 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Kale here with the best of Jodie and Hazy. More from the guys on the way before 8. Going for a top of 33. 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On the way after 8, we talked about this TikTok trend that has absolutely blown up online. Basically, it asks the question, should you bring in an iced latte to a job interview or not? This is really divided people. We'll open up 13 24 10 on the way after 8 and more from Jodie and Hazy before then.
1: Adelaide's favourite way to wake up. Wakey, wakey. Jodie and Hazy. Woo! On Nova 919. 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
3: 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The cheapest for unleaded is 224.9 at BPX, Jeps Cross and United Paraka. 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Partly cloudy today and 32. Right now it's 24 degrees. 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
18: Good morning, it's Mike Humphrey with you. Interest rates could reach a 15-year high today, with the RBA meeting a little later. Experts think we're set for a hike to 4.6%, matching those back in 2011. That's an extra $100 a month on a mortgage of $750,000. The Greens will need to elect a new leader this week after Larissa Waters stepped down for personal reasons. She says she's stepping away for the moment to try and manage a kidney disease. A party room meeting will be held to decide her replacement. A lucky escape for a surfer in northern New South Wales, with a shark knocking him off his board before making several passes. Footage doing the rounds on socials, the man paddling back to shore at Cabarita Beach without a scratch. A new study has found people who care for their grandchildren often have a lower risk of dementia. The research out from the US was based on 16 years of data. In Thailand, they're reporting 8 people dead after 300 mils of rain caused devastating floods in the capital, Bangkok. And Chris Hemsworth has reportedly shut his own production company, Wild State. Insiders say staff have been paid out for the end of the year, and the decision stems from a life choice. The Avengers star, said to be worth over $180 million. Nova Sport is up next.
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18: John Longmire, the horse, he's landed at the hangar, signing on as part of Essendon's coaching team for 2027. He joins his former assistant coach in Mark McVeigh and leaves Sydney after 25 years in various roles, including head coach, where he won a premiership. Aussie cyclist Michael Matthews with a second place finish at the UCI World Road Championships in Canada. And the Socceroos are back in action against Brazil tonight at Suncorp Stadium. It's after last week's 1-1 draw in Townsville. And now you're up to date on Nova.
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0: Tuesday morning, 7:30. Hello, top of 33 today. Perfect for school holidays. On the way in a couple of songs' time, let's hook you up. More family experiences thanks to Tree Climb. I tell you what, I'm loving the sunshine. Overlooking the Adelaide Hills, blue sky. Perfect weather for a bit of an iced latte. After 8, I'll be asking, is it okay to bring an iced latte in for a job interview? If anyone's got a job interview on today, will you be bringing an iced latte? Talking about this because this has divided people online. Is it acceptable or does it look unprofessional? I'll tell you what, I've got a close friend of mine who's in HR, and she's like, do you know what? If someone brought in an iced latte, I couldn't care less. Doesn't change anything. But online, other people were saying, no, it's actually a thing. It makes you look really unprofessional. Calvin Harris, Sam Smith, the best of Jodie and Hazy is on this week here at Nova. Good morning.

0: The Sway, it's a fresh hit from Miley Cyrus on Nova. It's Kale Wynn, top of 33 today. 13, 24, 10, family experiences to tree climb up for grabs. Let's go to Seaford. Natasha.
1: I'm trying to ring through for my grandchildren.
0: Oh, no worries. So, yeah, that's all good. Let's hook you up then. Family experience to tree climb, all yours.
1: Oh, thank you so much. I appreciate it.
0: How old are the little ones?
1: Almost nine.
0: Mm-hmm.
1: Almost 11 and 14.
0: Oh, they're the perfect age for tree climb, aren't they?
1: My daughter is pregnant with twins at the moment, so she's pretty limited to what she can do.
0: Now don't send her up on tree climb.
1: I definitely won't.
0: That's the one occasion when I'd say definitely don't do tree climb, but maybe you can have babysitting duties and you take them there. What do you reckon?
1: No problem at all. I love it.
0: That's so good. Have the best time, Natasha.
1: Thank you so much. Appreciate it.
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0: A woman was mistakenly declared dead a while back, and Jodie and Hazy were talking about that. We'll relive that moment coming up in a couple of songs' time. 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
4: 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The cheapest for unleaded is $224.9 at BPX Jepps Crossing United Paraka, and the cheapest for diesel is $281.5 at Solo Blair Athol and Hugo Clearview. 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Partly cloudy today and 32. Right now it's 24 degrees. That's the latest Fuel Watch on Nova.

0: Loser, 7:45 on Nova. This is the best of Jody and Hazy. Kale here with you. The Lion Hotel have hooked me up with quite a few $100 gift cards. If you want to score one of these, 13:24:10 on the way after 8 o'clock. Be asking, do you think it's okay to bring an iced latte into a job interview? You may have seen this on TikTok. First, this was from when Jody and Hazy were talking about that woman that was mistakenly pronounced dead.
1: Have you ever been mistakenly declared dead?
2: Yeah.
1: A 54-year-old Melbourne woman was mistakenly declared dead after a hospital and police misidentified a deceased woman. So this is outrageous, Jase.
2: Okay.
1: So what's happened is there was a homeless woman that went to hospital and she died, and on her was what turned out to be a mysterious and random ID.
2: Okay.
1: But they thought that the ID belonged to the woman who had died.
2: Okay.
1: So what they did was they looked at the ID and they went, oh, yep, okay, what is your name? Your name is Michelle at so-and-so, da-da-da-da.
2: Da-da-da.
1: Boop, you're dead. It's in the records now. We need to make some phone calls. Mm. So they called around, they called her family, and then eventually they called her and said, hey, just making sure you're dead, right? And she was at home cooking a pizza and she was like, no, I'm very much well and truly alive. Thank you very much. Dead tired, I'll give you that much, but not dead literally.
2: So let me get this straight. The deceased woman had the ID of someone else who was very much alive and just doing like a margarita.
1: Yes, yes. So she might have stolen the ID. We're not sure how she got hold of the ID.
2: Okay.
1: But then they just sort of went, oh, okay, well, we assume that's your ID. I wonder if they even look the same, like the homeless woman and the ID.
2: Don't know.
1: Anyway, just typed in the computer, yep, bang, that's all processed. Okay, let's send out some messages to the loved ones.
2: Okay.
1: And eventually a loved one got hold of them and said, hey, what's going on? You dead?
2: Yeah.
1: She's like, no, I'm just making a delicious pizza. How very dare you? She's very much alive.
2: I'm just having some pizza and a glass of red. What the hell do you mean that I'm dead? What are you even talking about?
1: What a confronting phone call too, by the way.
2: So is the hospital in trouble? Are the police in trouble for making such a horrendous error?
1: Well, police have confirmed the death is not being treated as suspicious.
2: Right.
1: And that is to the homeless woman.
2: Mm-hmm.
1: The incorrect death, though, that is very, very suspicious because she's very much got a heartbeat.
2: Yep.
1: A report will be prepared for the coroner, and both the hospital and police are reviewing their identification processes to help prevent similar errors. You'd hope so.
2: Wow.
1: Jeez, you'd hope so.
2: That's a lot, isn't it?
1: Yeah.
2: I don't even know where to start with this. If someone called me when I was doing household chores, maybe the vacuuming, I don't know, changing the doona cover, and they said, are you dead? I would probably say, yes, I wish I was.
1: Yeah, like, yes, I'm dead. I'm dead. What about when they call their brother and like, hey, she died? And he's like, I spoke to her like 10 minutes ago. She's very much alive. And they're like, yes, she's alive in our hearts. She thrives in our hearts and she'll live in our memories forever. He's like, no, literally I spoke to her just before. Go call her. I'm going to her house for pizzas tonight.
2: See, I would not put this past you. If you were in a situation where Cara had said to you, can you please like take the bins out? And you would be like, I'm just going to feign my own death.
1: What time is it? Oh, that's right. I'm dead in 10 minutes, so can't do the bins tonight.
2: I'm so sorry, Cara. You're going to have to do the recycling yourself.
1: You're by yourself with this one. Hopefully I'll resurrect tomorrow, but tonight I am dead.
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0: Welcome to New York. She released a new single Friday afternoon and premiered the music video clip yesterday morning at the MTV VMAs. More details than that across today. Plus, spots left on this standby list for you to go in with a chance to fly to Tokyo, Japan to go see Benson Boone live in concert. On the way next, after 8, 13, 24, 10, I've got $100 to spend at the Lion Hotel, and we'll be talking about this TikTok trend that's blown up online. It's divided people. Can you bring an iced latte to a job interview? Or should you? Should you be doing that? Opening up the phones next.
1: There's $1,000 in this first envelope. You can have it right now. Or
2: you could risk it.
1: Envelope 2 could hold even more cash. Or a holiday. Or a money can't buy experience.
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1: 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Adelaide traffic.
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6: 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Hurry, the snooze flash sale must end Sunday. 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Quite a few crashes on our roads. Mano, Para, Curtis Road near Stephen Heath Road, Payne and Paul Rush Road near Harcourt Road, Salisbury East Bridge Road near Buckingham Drive, Windvale Golden Grove Road near the Golden Way, and Sledam for a speed, Camera Cliff Street, Glengowrie, and Davenport Terrace, Richmond. 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Partly cloudy today in 32. Right now it's 25 degrees. Traffic and weather every 15 minutes with Jody and Hazy, 6 till 10 weekday mornings on Nova 919.
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8: Good morning, it's Mike Humphrey with you. The RBA is expected to lift the cash rate to its highest level in 15 years this afternoon. Economists predicting a hike of 0.25% as the country battles rising inflation. Shadow Treasurer Tim Wilson says the buck stops with the government.
9: The government keeps stoking inflation by spending at a state and a federal level, and as a consequence, it's forcing the hand of the Reserve Bank.
8: Virgin Airlines are being accused of lying after 40 flights were cancelled over the weekend. The carrier blaming bad weather, insiders say it's dealing with crippling staff shortages with flight crew overworked and unhappy. Landmarks to be lit up in blue across the country as we mark Police Remembrance Day. It honours those who have paid the ultimate sacrifice in the line of duty with memorial services taking place nationwide. Overseas and SpaceX has launched its new Starship rocket into orbit for the first time, but cut the flight short to ensure safety. The company was aiming for 6 full laps around the Earth, but cut that back to 3. It deployed a heap of Starlink satellites before splashing back down in the Pacific Ocean near Hawaii. And Paulie D from Jersey Shore is engaged. Known on the show for his slicked back hair and good vibes, he's proposed to his long-term girlfriend while performing a DJ set at an LA nightclub. Nova Sport is up next.
7: 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The smarter choice for air conditioning this summer. 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
8: In the AFL and the Lions, premiership party rolls on with a fan day planned in Brisbane later this morning. The players expected to look a little worse for wear after yesterday's Mad Monday celebrations at a suburban Brisbane pub. Meanwhile, trade period now underway with Lachie Neale all but set to head to the Magpies. Essendon star Zach Merritt now with links to Hawthorn. Socceroo Aziz Bayich is expecting fireworks at tonight's second friendly against Brazil. The defender predicting a strong response from the world's fifth-ranked team after last week's 1-1 draw in Townsville. And now you're up to date on Nova.
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1: Is Adelaide's favourite way to wake up.
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1: 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The only way to wake up.
0: Woo! Nova 919. Look, many people getting a little nervous this morning awaiting later on's announcement from the RBA. Many households on edge. Will there be another interest rate rise? They're certainly predicting one. We'll have to wait and find out later on this afternoon. We can't offer thousands and thousands. I've got to leave that up to Jody and Hazy when they return after the long weekend from Tuesday morning. They're bringing back Risk It plus Birthday Payday, but I can try and help you out. Little session at the Lion Hotel. What do you reckon? $100 to spend there. Win your $100 gift card to the Lion Hotel on the way this hour before 9 o'clock. I've got more best bits from Jody and Hazy from the year so far to play for you. Oh, Jody went all Karen. Well, according to Hazy, she went on Karen at netball. We'll relive that moment in a couple of songs' time. Plus, should you be allowed to take an iced latte into a job interview? That's trending on TikTok right now. Opening up 13:24:10. What's your take on this? We'll do that on the way. It's Bruno Mars on My Soul, warming up for your Tuesday morning. School holidays are on, and this is Nova.

0: 608 Adelaide's Nova, KOM with the best of. Jody and Hazy this week, they return live after the long weekend. Yes, long weekend just around the corner. Get keen for that. Oh, Jones went all Karen at netball.
1: Karen alert. Oh, gosh. Karen alert. Karen alert. Karen alert.
2: I'm just letting everyone know that Karen's in the house. She's angry and she wants to speak to the manager. What do you got, Kaz?
3: Okay, stop playing that for a start. Mm. And also, we spoke about this yesterday and I will dispute the fact that I was a Karen on the weekend at my kid's school sport.
2: Well,
3: I definitely wasn't because I didn't want to be one of those parents.
2: Oh, well, guess what? You are one of those parents.
3: I think
2: you're in the leadership group of one of those parents.
3: Okay.
2: You might be skipper.
3: Well, that's not fair. Mm. I did watch my kid get flattened right in front of me, and I say right in front of me. It happened, but I thought that I was quite restrained. And I did say to you, I didn't say anything to the coaches of the opposition in the car park after much deliberation. I didn't do that. But I did suggest that maybe I could send them a strongly worded email.
2: Yes. And then you said, I'll sleep on it. Mm-hmm. And then you were going to come to a decision.
3: Yep.
2: Well, I think I know the decision that you made, but which way did you go down?
3: I have drafted something.
2: Of course you
3: did. I will run it past you. And if you give it the thumbs up, then I will smash send.
2: All right.
3: To the said school.
2: Okay. This is what you might send to the school.
3: What I might send, but pending your approval, like I'm taking a deep breath, I've taken a step back.
2: All right, hit me.
3: Dear sports coordinator of the worst school in the whole entire universe, I never thought I'd be writing about netball tackles, but here we are. I won't go so far as to say the netty game against your bunch of thugs on the weekend ruined my Saturday. That extended way into Sunday, Monday, Tuesday and now hump day. I must take responsibility, however, for the fact that when I arrived at the courts at 8 a.m. on Saturday morning, I did not see the UFC octagon with a couple of goalposts at each corner. But when my kid was shamelessly slammed into the concrete, I realised the error of my ways. Can I suggest that we return the word sportswoman into the word sportswomanship? And our good friend Justin Bieber said it best when he sang,
4: is it too late now to say sorry?
3: No, it's not. It's not. Even after 5 days of one of your kids knocking mine out in a non-contact sport, then casually trotting off without so much as an are you okay? It is not too late, Justin. Finally, if your pigtailed WWF fighter wannabe in a bib comes near my kid again, I will unleash absolute f***ing perimenopausal hell on you, your cousins and your best friend and your f***ing dog. Kind regards, mother of a child who has facial bruises. So, thoughts? Hit send?
2: I mean, normally I'd say no, but yes, hit send. I want the drama. Yes. Smash send on that thing.
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Springfield on the North South Motorway, that's just near Cormac Road. Also, Salisbury East Bridge Road near Buckingham Drive. Ongoing works continuing at the moment. Eden Hill, Shepherd's Hill Road near Sturt Road 40 both ways. Camden Park, Anzac Highway near Morfitt Road. North Haven, Victoria Road near Sir Keith Smith Drive. Happy Valley, Main South Road near Chandler's Hill Road. Now found Bedford Park, Marion Road near Sturt Road. Slow down for a speed camera, East Parkway, Colonel Light Gardens. 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Partly cloudy today in 32. Right now it's 26 degrees. Traffic and weather every 15 minutes with Jody and Hazy, 6 till 10 weekday mornings on Nova 919. Just

0: Temperature on Nova, 18 minutes past 8. You're with Kale live right across Adelaide in this week with the best of Jodie and Hazy. Part 2 of them talking about Karens and taking calls from you out there across Adelaide. When did you have a bit of a Karen moment? That's on the way before 9. Right now though, 13:24:10, do you think it's okay to bring in an iced latte to a job interview? I wasn't going to bring this to the table, but this is blown up online on TikTok, and I was talking to someone yesterday about it who actually works in HR, and she's so passionate about this. She goes, Kale, have you seen this on TikTok? It's a massive debate right now saying that people should be able to bring in an iced latte into a job interview. But then there's other people saying, no, looks unprofessional. Some recruiters are saying walking in with an iced latte can make the interview seem like it's just another chore. It's just part of their daily routine and that they're not taking it seriously. When on the other side of the fence, people are saying, what's the difference? If you can have a drink of water or a hot coffee, surely you're allowed to bring in an iced latte, and that's not going to degrade you on how professional that you might end up by being in that job. Others are saying that, well, if you arrive early to the interview and you want to sip on an iced latte, surely that's acceptable. Others are saying that often when you go into an interview, they'll ask if you want a drink. So if you come prepared, isn't that a positive that you've already got a drink and you don't have to take them up on that offer? Others are also saying that when you bring in an iced latte, and by the way, I drink iced lattes all year round, even in winter. So I am an iced latte kind of guy. But they're saying that it causes some condensation. It could even be the ice rattling. That's a good one. Imagine if you're nervous in the job interview and you're just holding your iced latte, just rattling the ice. That could get on their nerves. 13:24:10. What's your take on this? Is there anyone out there who actually works in HR, first of all? Have you had someone rock up with an iced latte? Would you disqualify them if they're drinking an iced latte? Do you think that this is just ridiculous or what? Because it has absolutely divided people. Or maybe you have gone into an interview with an iced latte. If you've done that, oh, feel free to call us. You can remain anonymous, 13:24:10. I asked someone at my other job just recently. I said, you know what? If I rocked up with my iced latte, because I reckon I binned mine before going in there, I said, would have I still got the job? And look, it was debatable.
1: 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Jodie and Hazy on Nova 919. There's $1,000 in this first envelope. 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Or
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18: Couple of crashes on our roads at the moment. Wingfield on the north-south motorway, that's just near Cormac Road. Also, Salisbury East Bridge Road near Buckingham Drive. Ongoing works continuing at the moment. Eden Hills, Shepherd's Hill Road near Sturt Road 40 both ways. Campton Park, Anzac Highway near Morford Road. North Haven, Victoria Road near Sir Keith Smith Drive. Happy Valley Main South Road near Chandler's Hill Road. Now found Bedford Park, Marion Road near Sturt Road. Slow down for a speed camera, East Parkway, Colonel Light Gardens. For a limited time, grilled lunch wrapped combo with a new high-protein wrap and many famous chips. 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Partly cloudy today in 32, right now it's 26 degrees. Traffic and weather every 15 minutes with Jodie and Hazy, 6 till 10 weekday mornings on Nova 919.
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21: G'day there, it's Mike Humphrey with you. It's D-Day for interest rates, with the RBA expected to announce a hike of 0.25%. That'll cost Aussie households about $100 on a loan of $750,000. Treasurer Jim Chalmers shooting down claims government spending is the reason for high inflation.
22: When you see what's happening with global oil prices, when you see what's happening with the re-escalation in the Middle East, obviously, factually, that is one of the big drivers of that inflation that people are having to deal with right now.
21: A new report has found four Australian capital cities are among the top 10 least affordable housing markets in the world. Sydney is the second most expensive, just behind Hong Kong. Adelaide ranks in fourth globally. Brisbane is eighth, while Melbourne is ninth. Virgin Airlines are being asked to come clean after 30,000 passengers experienced disruptions over the weekend. It's blamed poor weather after about 40 flights were axed. Insiders say the carrier is dealing with crippling staff shortages and that aircrew are exhausted. The Greens will pick a new leader at this week's party room meeting after the resignation of Larissa Waters, the Queensland senator taking medical leave. Overseas, Apple's been asked to cough up $5.7 billion after losing a patent case in the US, a court ruling it used vibration technology belonging to another company. And Taylor Swift's new music video for Patient Zero premiered at yesterday's VMAs and has now dropped on Spotify. It stars Dakota Johnson and Colin Farrell and will be released on YouTube later today. Nova Sport is up next.
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21: In the AFL, and the Lions Premiership party rolls on with a fan day planned in Brisbane later this morning. The players expected to look a little worse for wear after yesterday's Mad Monday celebrations at a suburban Brisbane pub. Meanwhile, trade period now underway with Lachie Neal all but set to head to the Magpies. Essendon star Zach Merritt now with links to Hawthorn. Socceroo Aziz Bayic is expecting fireworks at tonight's second friendly against Brazil. The defender predicting a strong response from the world's fifth-ranked team after last week's 1-1 draw in Townsville. And now you're up to date on Nova.

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5: Great start to your Tuesday morning. First week for the kids on school holidays as well. It is Kale here with the best of Jodie and Hazy. More from the guys on the way before nine. Part two of their Karen calls as well. When did you have a bit of a Karen moment? But 13, 24, 10, $100 to spend at the Lion Hotel. Who wants a gift card? Call me now. And you could be scoring a $100 gift card to the Lion Hotel. Thank you so much. Heaps of these up for grabs. It is Ray Joy. I declare and I decree.

0: The Chainsmokers, Halsey, Closer, playing this morning on Adelaide's Nova 919. It is Kale in with you. 13-24-10. Up for grabs at the moment. $100 voucher to the Lion Hotel. We're going to Greenwith. It is Chris. How good is this sunshine? 33 degrees.
1: Absolutely, mate.
0: How good. Do you know what's better than 33 degrees?
1: What's that?
0: 33 degrees and $100 to the Lion Hotel.
1: Oh, yeah.
0: Done. All yours, mates.
1: Fantastic.
0: Nice and easy, just like that. You can experience North Adelaide's iconic Lion Hotel, featuring a fresh new menu, award-winning restaurant, vibrant beer garden, and alfresco, live music and spaces for every occasion. Back to Jodie and Hazy. Now, this was part two. You may have heard just before when Hazy was accusing Jodes of being a Karen. They took your calls, your Karen moments.
2: Karen alert! Karen alert! Karen alert! Karen alert.
3: Oh my gosh. Sorry to ring that to you and interrupt Charlie XCX, but that's where we find ourselves right now on Jodie and Hazy at 7:51. Jodes, right on the edge of taking your Karen qualities to the next level. You should be applauding that. The ramifications, though, could be somewhat fierce, but you don't care. You don't care at all. All you care about is seeing the manager because you're unhappy with things.
4: Would you like to explain the fact that I felt Karen-y? I admit there was Karen welling up inside of me, but I didn't act on it on the weekend when my kid got flattened in front of me in netball.
3: Because you're a fierce sideline supporter at your kid's netball matches.
4: Yeah, but I wouldn't get yourself involved
3: because you're looking for the next Australian diamond.
4: Can I talk?
3: Yeah, sure.
4: I wouldn't have minded if the other child had have apologised, but she didn't. Just ran off. Didn't check on the welfare of the kid that she just took out.
3: Oh,
4: know what I mean?
3: Yeah.
5: You know who says you should send that letter?
4: Who?
5: Sin on the text line.
4: What did Sin say?
3: 0400 919 919. Drop it, Sin. What have we got?
4: You just missed it. I penned a letter that I want to send to the opposition school.
5: Yes, and we're all debating. Should you send that angry letter? Well, Sin says yes, but with a few caveats.
4: Oh.
5: Please send something, but maybe remove a few of those words that might elicit another UFC tackle in the future.
3: Yeah, that's fair.
5: But all for following up bad behaviour in people.
4: Thank you, Sin. Okay. Thank you. That's probably all I need.
3: Well done.
4: If I just have one more endorsement, who could that be? And then perhaps I will smash
3: them. I'm in.
4: You're in.
3: I think you should absolutely send a letter. Producer Lucy, are you in? Do you think you send a letter just for a few laughs?
5: Yeah, for show content. Let's do it.
3: Do you think it's going to be beneficial for Jodes? Are you in it for your entertainment?
5: For our team benefit, I'm in it for.
3: Okay. Brooke, good morning to you. How do we ask you this question? Now, in terms of Karen qualities, what brings out your inner Karen?
6: Oh, it's definitely road rage.
4: Right. Okay, yep. What sort of stuff, Brooke?
6: Especially when they pull out in front of you and they're doing less than the speed limit. So you go around them and then they flip you the bird and get angry at you. And it's like, okay, so I guess we're both Karens today.
3: Yes, yeah, I understand. I get that.
4: Karen.
3: Brooke.
4: What about when you let someone into the traffic and they don't give you the wave? No. Give me the wave. Give me the goddamn wave. I've taken time out of my day to make yours better. Give me a wave.
6: I know. You do one good deed and then no one gives it back to you.
3: Yeah.
4: So, Brooke,
3: what about as well when you're driving and someone's driving really slow in front of you and you're tooting the horn, you're driving like sideways to sideways and you pull up next to them, you give them the finger and you realise they're 106 years old and they look at you and you're like, I'm going to be dead soon.
4: Yeah.
3: And you're like, oh, I feel awful.
4: And also you think of your own grandparents and them driving and someone
3: be
4: being
3: driving,
4: an a-hole, you know?
3: I know, that's me.
5: Shall we find out from your fellow Karen if she thinks you should send the letter? Brooke, if you're still there,
3: okay,
5: what would you do, Brooke?
3: You've got the final decision here, Brooke. You ready? Okay.
6: I would definitely send the letter.
3: Yes. Oh, there we go. It's in.
4: All right.
3: Thank you. Here we go.
4: Me smashing send.
3: It's in. All right. Update tomorrow.
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14: Your bestie flying from Adelaide to Tokyo, Japan to go see Benson Boone. We've got your chance on the way this morning from 10. Spots on the standby list to score flights, accommodation, spending money and concert tickets to Benson Boone in Tokyo. Before then, though, more of Jody and Hazy, some of their best moments from the year so far. Plus, card surcharges are being banned from Thursday. How do you feel about that? I could

around the corner. On Thursday, it finally comes into play. They are banning card surcharges. So if you're someone that likes to duck out to your local cafe, you grab yourself a coffee, maybe a bacon egg roll, and you're thinking, oh, coffee's just $6. The bacon egg roll, that might be 10, that's $16. But then all of a sudden you're scrolling through your bank account and that becomes like $19.23. So always random amounts. The good old card surcharge. Well, as of Thursday, cafes and businesses across the country, they can't charge you for that transaction. That means it's now up to the business owner to absorb the cost or bump up the prices. So that $10 bacon egg sandwich might become $10.50, for example. Now, we spoke about this earlier this morning. I remember going to a great restaurant in North Adelaide quite some time ago, and they had a Sunday surcharge. That's fine, whatever. I get it, penalty rates and all that. I was well across it. But then I set a card surcharge, and because we spent a fair bit on dinner, the percentage worked out to be $15.50 just for the card surcharge. And I'm like, hang on, I've just paid a Sunday surcharge. I've paid a premium price for dinner. Now you want to charge me $15.50 for a card surcharge that probably cost you a dollar? What? 13:24:10 up next. What's your take on this? Are you keen for Thursday with the ban of card surcharge transactions? Fresh it now from Adela. Ain't in LA. Nova 919, Tuesday morning, top of 33.

0: just around the corner, going for a top of 33. How good? Oh, it's not all good news today, though, is it? Potential rate increase later on this afternoon from the RBA. That's certainly what they're predicting. We'll have to wait and see what happens. That'll affect so many households across this state with mortgages. It affects everyone, though, doesn't it? The renters, the business owners, absolutely everyone. So we'll have to wait and see how that plays out. But then on Thursday, what about this card surcharge ban that's coming into play? So highlighting cafes here for a moment means cafes won't be able to charge you that little card surcharge when you go buy your coffee or that bacon and egg roll. They're going to have to absorb the cost or bump up their prices. So a $10 bacon and egg sandwich, they might have to charge $10.50 or something like that. Some businesses are saying they're just going to absorb it. Others are saying they've already jacked up the prices. 132410 from Taparoo. Daniel, you're keen for the removal of the card surcharge.
1: I've always been confused with the surcharge is that I can go in and buy a cup of coffee for $6 and pay a 1.5% surcharge, which is X amount of money. But then I then can spend $100 in that same cafe and pay 1.4% surcharge. So I believe that businesses have made money out of that.
0: Yeah, when it's the exact same transaction, it's just a different amount, right? But it's the same physical thing that needs to happen.
1: It's like Aldi's. You go to Aldi's, right, and Aldi's can have a surcharge of 1.5%. Surcharge too. So that's the same principle.
0: Yeah, do you know what? I've said the same thing. I've also said, well, how come you can go in and buy clothes that might cost you $150 for a new shirt or something? There's no surcharge. Obviously, that business then absorbs it, but you don't have to pay it there. But then, like you said, you buy a little coffee and that's on the customer.
1: Plus, if you buy two coffees, you're paying 1 point the same for surcharge. Yeah. So you're paying more of a surcharge.
0: Yeah. So how are you feeling about Thursday? Are you keen for the scrap of the surcharge?
1: Yes, it is, because that'll stop businesses, I'm sorry to say it, from ripping people up with the surcharge. Because it's the same price. If I get a $1 surcharge or $50 surcharge, the banks still charge the same.
0: And that's what I mentioned before when I went out to that Greek restaurant and the surcharge was like $15.50 or something. I thought, how does that work for just for a transaction fee?
1: Yeah, I heard you say that. That's where us as consumers, I think it's better for us.
0: Yep, absolutely. Get keen for
1: Thursday, mate. That's my opinion.
0: Yep.
1: Thank you.
0: Thank you, mate.
2: Adelaide's favourite way to wake up. Wakey, wakey. Jodie and Hazy. 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
1: I think it's better for us.
0: Yep, absolutely. Get keen for Thursday, mate.
1: That's my opinion.
0: Yep.
1: Thank you.
0: Thank you, mate.
2: 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Wakey, wakey. Jodie and Hazy.
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3: 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Big delays still with the crash at Wingfield, the north-south motorway near Cormac Road. Another collision at Salisbury East getting cleaned up at the moment. Bridge Road near Buckingham Drive. Super slow for works at the moment at Birkenhead, Semaphore 4 Road at Nelson Street and getting busy at Gilman. Eastern Parade near the Gilman Ramp. Camera Crossroad Uberay today. 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Traffic and weather every 15 minutes with Jody and Hazy, 6 till 10 weekday mornings on Nova 919.
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4: Good morning, it's Mike Humphrey with you. Interest rates could reach a 15-year high today, with the RBA meeting a little later. Experts think we're set for a hike to 4.6%, matching those back in 2011. That's an extra $100 a month on a mortgage of $750,000. Virgin Airlines are being accused of lying after 40 flights were cancelled over the weekend. The carrier blaming bad weather. Insiders say it's dealing with crippling staff shortages, with flight crew overworked and unhappy. Landmarks to be lit up blue across the country as we mark Police Remembrance Day. It honours those who have paid the ultimate sacrifice in the line of duty, with memorial services taking place nationwide. A new study has found people who care for their grandchildren often have a lower risk of dementia. The research is out from the US and was based on 16 years of data. The world's biggest ever rocket has been blasted into orbit for the first time. SpaceX's Starship is 10 metres taller than the Saturn V, which took man to the moon. It splashed back down to Earth near Hawaii after making three laps of the planet, dropping off some Starlink satellites along the way. And following Tones and I's sudden cancellation, Peter Volandis is promising a replacement mystery act for Sunday's NRL Grand Final. The rugby boss says fans won't be disappointed.
5: The highlight of the year for rugby league. Watch 11 minutes before the kickoff. There's going to be a big surprise and you'll be entertained.
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4: The Brisbane Lions Premiership party is rolling on, with players attending a fans' celebration event this morning. Meanwhile, the trade period is underway, with Carlton in the box seat to sign GWS defender Lachie Whitfield. Suns forward Ben King is being linked with a move to Hawthorn. Switching code, Panthers star Nathan Cleary has taken to social media to thank fans for their support after breaking his leg during Penrith's NRL preliminary final loss against Newcastle. The general come into the defence of Phoenix Crossland, who's received plenty of hate online. The Knights hooker facing the judiciary tonight after a hip drop tackle landed Cleary in hospital. And now you're up to date on Nova.
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8: What a start to your Tuesday morning. Going for a top of 33 degrees today, Adelaide. Chuck the shorts on. Go grab yourself an iced latte. Depends if you're going in for a job interview or not. That's what we're talking about a little earlier. Coming up next, though, more moments from Jody and Hazy from the year so far. We'll do that on the way before 10. By the way, after 10, we've got more spots on this standby list for you to go in with a chance to fly to Tokyo, Japan. Flights, a com, spending money, and two tickets to go see the one and only Benson Boone. That's on the way. It's G Flip. She was incredible at the grand final on Saturday. It's Bet on Fire. Nova.

주는 걸 너란 사랑으로 수놓아진 별 내 우주가 널 다른 세상을 만들어주는 걸 너는 내 별이자 나의 우주니까 지금 이 시련도